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1: Good morning, I'm Judy Augustine. The final six ISIS brides and their kids are expected to arrive back in Australia as early as next week. They've been living in a Syrian refugee camp. It's unclear how many, if any, would be charged once they make it back home. Experts say there's little risk to Australia from the Ebola outbreak in parts of Africa. At least 130 people have died and more than 530 have been infected. AMA President Danielle McMullen says authorities here are monitoring the situation.
2: There doesn't tend to be much travel between Australia and the Congo, although a number of our Australians do have family in Uganda and may travel there. So it's keeping a close eye on the public health advice about travelling.
1: Meanwhile, the AMA also says now's the time to ensure we've been vaccinated against diphtheria. More than 220 cases have been confirmed across the country this year, including a death in the Northern Territory. Ms. McMullen says the diphtheria jab is part of the routine schedule.
2: In Australia, it's mixed in with all of our tetanus and whooping cough immunisations. So children are all recommended to have a full course in infancy.
1: Dozens of UTAS staff will walk off the job this afternoon as part of union action around ongoing negotiations for a new wage agreement. UTAS and the National Tertiary Education Union commenced negotiations again last week. The union says the university's offer of a 3% rise was not satisfactory, calling for an average increase of 3.8%. The NTEU says its members are ready to further escalate action if meaningful progress isn't made in bargaining over the next 2 weeks. We could be spared from another interest rate hike next month. Minutes from the latest Reserve Bank meeting suggest the last rate hike could be enough for a while as the RBA tries to get inflation down. Kim Kardashian's Skims brand has played a role in a $13 million drug bust. A delivery driver over in the UK has been arrested and charged for smuggling 90 kilos of cocaine in a truck carrying the clothing. British police have confirmed neither Kim or her Skims brand had any involvement and have not been accused of any wrongdoing. And stage two water restrictions are now in effect for Oatlands as dry conditions continue to put pressure on local water supplies. Whitemark, Lady Barron and Scamander remain at stage one, while Orford and Tryabunna are now at stage four for cutting non-essential consumption by 75%. The full parameters for each stage of water restrictions can be found on the TasWater website.
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1: Courtney's now and another win to Bernard Tomic in the French Open qualifiers. The former world number 17, one step closer to making the main draw for the first time since 2019. Meanwhile, in the AFL, Zach Merritt says he's trying to make the most out of his current situation at the Bombers as he considers his playing future for next year. The star midfielder who tried to leave the club at the end of last year has told AFL 360 it's been a frustrating season so far.
3: Now, when you're 1-9 and you're watching big games, obviously you get jealous and you want to be playing in those big games and experiencing the big crowds. And no doubt Pendle's game on the weekend is going to be another one of those moments you feel envious of.
1: And the Tasmania Devils will be given access to homegrown talent and special father-son rules during the club's first decade in the AFL. The league announcing it will allow our state team special access to pre-list local players. It also means the sons of players like Saints champion Nick Riewoldt would be eligible to join the Devils for its first 10 drafts. That's the latest in news and sport. I'm Judy Augustine.
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7: A beautiful, mostly sunny day ahead. Light winds, a top of 16 degrees today. Tomorrow, top of 15, partly cloudy, light winds. And into your Friday, top of 16 degrees, partly cloudy, and a slight chance of a shower. Stay connected with your community at cfmtas.com.au.
0: From sunrise in Paris to sunset in Rio.
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0: It's Lady Gaga, Doechii, Runway. Hey, Raven with you on the Northwest Coast favourite hit CFM. Good morning and happy Wednesday. Hump day halfway through the week. So welcome to it. Hey, last night I had a dream, which makes me laugh because it seems to be a thing that every single time I have dreams of late, they tend to just have people from my everyday life play main characters in it, which is fine. But I made Nath really, really angry in my dream last night because I stole his food. We're all out to lunch and I nicked a massive prawn off his plate and he was a bit grumpy with me. So note to self, don't do that. But it's very, very funny to me how I've been having really wild and like out of the box kind of dreams recently. And I had one not long ago when I was exploring a haunted house, but there were no stairs for some reason, and then I needed to climb a rope, but it wasn't a rope. It was like electrical wiring. It was so, so weird. So you can tell I play video games, I think, from the way that I dream. Hey, we're going to get back into your favourite hit shortly. We've got Alex Warren in the mix. A bit of pseudo echo. A funky town. Jagged Edge, Ella Langley, it's all up next on C.
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0: the Northwest Coast's favourite hits, CFM. Yeah,
1: it was a remarkable, so deaf remix. J.E., y'all. Run DMC to the beach, y'all.

0: Langley, Choose in Texas. Hey, it's Raven with you on CFM. Are you a big fan of Kitty and the Rockets like I am? Because get excited to have a full-blown disco takeover at the Razzle, the RSL, by Kitty and the Rockets. They've got some new jams to roll out with high energy and disco fun, and that is happening on Saturday, okay? Saturday the 23rd of May. I've got a double pass if you would like to head along to check out Kitty and the Rockets, plus a $50 Reveal Bistro meal voucher. If you would like to head along, give me a call, 1-300-655-922. You can book your tickets, $20 advance by gig ticks, or $25 on the door on the night. If you are a Devonport RSL member, just pay $10 at the door on the night, which is pretty cool. The band is on at 8 p.m. Bistro is open from 5. It'll be a fantastic night. If you haven't seen them, I highly recommend. They're always a great time, bring great vibes, and you will be dancing the night away, I can assure you. So give me a call if you want to head along, double pass and a $50 Bistro meal voucher, 1-300-655-922.
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0: Hey, good morning. It's Raven with you on the Northwest Coast Favourite Hits, CFM. Happy Wednesday. Let's check in with the latest in news headlines. We'll come back with some juice on to roll out. Lil Nas X. Plus, one of the most requested songs we've had in a minute, and it's in the playlist now, The Chemical Brothers. Everybody jumping out of their mind. It's been absolutely going crazy on social media since the release of Apex, the movie, and we're going to play it out for you, so make sure you stick around. That's up after 11 on C.
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11: Good morning, I'm Judy Augustine. Six more so-called ISIS brides, along with their children and grandchildren, could return to Australia from a Syrian camp within days. It comes after the arrival of four women and nine children last month. Three were arrested and charged by the AFP. Australia is ramping up defence manufacturing amid growing concerns about regional security. The federal government is investing in hypersonic missiles, drone technology and nuclear submarines under the AUKUS agreement. A delivery driver in the UK has been charged for allegedly smuggling more than $13 million worth of cocaine in a truck carrying Kim Kardashian's Skims. British police say they found 90 kilos of the drug, also confirming neither Kim or her brand are connected to the smuggling or had any involvement in the operations. There are calls to implement emergency measures to help homeless people in Tasmania during extreme weather events. The Code Blue Protocol is in place across the country, but not in Tasmania. In Parliament this morning, Independent Franklin member David O'Byrne said he'd asked about it a year ago and was assured by the former Housing Minister it would be looked into, but he never heard back.
12: In other states, this system ensures government agencies and the community sector are able to provide additional services to homeless people during extreme heat or cold.
11: Current Housing Minister Kerry Vincent said he'd investigate the measures.
13: It is something I'll need to educate myself on, and I'm more than happy to do, and come back to you with information when I have that in the next few weeks.
11: The National Tertiary Education Union says University of Tasmania staff should receive a wage increase of 3.8% as staff prepare to walk off the job this afternoon. The union has been locked in negotiations since last week, unhappy with the proposed increase of 3%. The NTEU says action will escalate if a meaningful offer is not made. A possible hotel shortage is being flagged ahead of the 2032 Brisbane Olympics. According to the Property Council of Australia, an additional 11,000 rooms are needed to accommodate everyone visiting for the Games. And Oatlands is subject to Stage 2 water restrictions from today due to low rainfall in the southern Midlands region. Orford and Tribunna are currently on Stage 3 with Lady Baron, Whitemark and Scamander all on Stage 1. You can find the guidelines for each level of water restrictions on the Taswater website.
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11: Sport news now, and three Aussies remain in the French Open qualifiers. Storm Hunter's through to the next round as she looks to make the main draw for the first time since 2023. Bernard Tomic advancing in the men's. He hasn't made it to the main draw since 2019. And Tristan Schoolcate is also still in the mix. Meanwhile, Arsenal are Premier League champions after Manchester City drew 1-1 with Bournemouth this morning. The Gunners ending a 22-year title drought, sitting 4 points ahead of City before the final round. In the other match, Chelsea defeated Tottenham 2-1. And the sons of players like St Kilda champion Nick Riewoldt will be given the chance to join the Tasmania Devils under the father-son rule. The AFL has announced new list concessions for the Devils, including the father-son rule for homegrown talent for their first 10 years. That's the latest in news and sport. I'm Judy Augustine.
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0: Beautiful, mostly sunny day ahead. Light winds, a top of 16 degrees today. Tomorrow, top of 15, partly cloudy, light winds. And into your Friday, top of 16 degrees, partly cloudy, and a slight chance of a shower. 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

0: Raven with you on CFM. There it is, the Chemical Brothers, Go. And did you know that track was released 11 years ago, but obviously it's gotten a major streaming bump following its appearance in the recently released Netflix thriller Apex. The song has seen a 429% streaming boost. Wow. And that was just in the first week since the film's release. And apparently, this particular song is heard in a crucial scene in Apex. And it was actually Taron Egerton's suggestion that this particular song be used in that scene. And originally, apparently, the crew were like, no, this isn't going to work. That's not going to fit. And then the second he actually did the scene with the track, they went, yep, that's perfect. And I think he plays a bit of a madman quite well, I think. So, hey, wins all round, it seems. We're going to get back into your favourite hit shortly with Taylor Swift. It's the pop mix of a love story plus Disco Lines to Nash. That's next on C.
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0: Grant, In Excess, Good Times, The Raven with you on the Northwest Coast Favourite Hits, FM. Happy Wednesday, 1-300-655-922 if you'd like to get into contact. And speaking of, I've got some tickets to give away, some double passes to head along to our movie preview of Power Ballad. The screening is on Wednesday, May 27th, so that's next Wednesday at 6:30 p.m. It's a fun musical movie starring Paul Rudd and Nick Jonas. It's a battle of the boy bands, kind of. Wedding band frontman and a former boy band sensation. A lot of fun to be had. It's in cinemas May 28th, but if you'd like to head along on us, give me a call right now, 1-300-655-922.
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0: Hey, it's Raven with you on the Northwest Coast favourite hit CFM. It is now the midway point through our Wednesday, so now we're on the downward slide through the rest of the week, so it should be all downhill from here, as they say. Let's check in with the latest in news headlines. We'll come back with some of your favourite throwbacks. We've got five. When you're down, baby, take a good look around. I don't know why that song just makes me really happy every time I hear it. Tina Cousins. Eddie Grant. Electric Avenue. That's up after midday on C.
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6: Good afternoon, I'm Judy Augustine. A motorcycle rider has been charged after he was allegedly detected travelling 72 kilometres an hour above the speed limit, while nearly twice the legal blood alcohol limit in the state's north overnight. Olivia Hicks has the details.
7: The 31-year-old Epping Forest man was allegedly travelling at 182 kilometres an hour in the 110 zone at Parana on the Midland Highway when he was intercepted by Tasmania Police. He was subjected to a roadside breath test and returned a reading of 0.093, nearly twice the legal limit. The man's bike has been seized and he has been disqualified from driving for 6 months. Tasmania Police says if you witness unlawful or dangerous driving on our roads, contact police or 000 if it's an emergency.
6: The government's transparency around the use of AI has been questioned in Parliament. Greens MP Tabitha Badger asking why an AI register promised 18 months ago is yet to be created. It comes after the announcement yesterday $4 million would be allocated in the state budget for the expansion of AI in the state service.
8: Presently, there is no register for Tasmanians to transparently see what departments are using AI, what tools are being used, and how. Such a register should also declare how much money the government is giving to AI companies.
6: Premier Jeremy Rockcliffe did not say when the register would be up and running.
9: The government is moving toward policy that will require agencies to publish AI transparency statements to support public trust and provide greater transparency about how AI is used in government decision-making and service delivery.
6: The Federal Housing Minister isn't sure why landlords are upping rents following the release of last week's budget. Dozens of renters claim they've already been forced to pay more per week since last Tuesday. Claire O'Neill is told 7 increases of up to $100 a week should not be happening.
10: The people who are providing rental properties for the instances that you've just talked about, their circumstances don't change because of this budget, so I'm respectful of what's going on out there, but the evidence of the modelling work that's been done in the budget is that this will have almost no impact on rents. Wow.
6: The World Health Organization has sounded a warning as the Ebola outbreak gathers pace. It warns the disease is spreading faster than first thought, with 130 deaths and more than 500 suspected cases in eastern Congo. An American patient has been transferred to Germany for treatment. And stage 2 water restrictions are now in effect for Oatlands as dry conditions continue to put pressure on local water supplies. White Mark, Lady Barron and Scamander remain at stage 1, while Orford and Tribunna are now at stage 4, cutting non-essential consumption by 75%. The full parameters for each stage of water restrictions can be found on the Taswater website.
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6: Sport News Now, and the Matildas have named its squad for a two-match series against Mexico on home soil next month as part of World Cup preparations. Head coach Joe Montemurro has selected a mix of Quartilly stars and players who have impressed at club level. Adelaide United goalkeeper Ilona Meller has received her first call-up, while Alana Murphy returns to the squad for the first time in a year. And the Tasmania Devils will be given access to homegrown talent and special father-son rules during the club's first decade in the AFL. The league announcing it will allow our state teams special access to pre-list local players. It also means the sons of players like Saints champion Nick Riewoldt would be eligible to join the Devils for its first 10 drafts. That's the latest in news and sport. I'm Judy Augustine.
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14: A beautiful, mostly sunny day ahead. Light winds, a top of 16 degrees today. Tomorrow, top of 15, partly cloudy, light winds. And into your Friday, top of 16 degrees, partly cloudy, and a slight chance of a shower. Stay connected with your community at cfmtas.com.au.
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0: the Hooters on the Northwest Coast favourite here at CFM. Raven with you, taking you through your Wednesday, the 20th of May. 1300 655 922 is the number if you'd like to get into contact. Hey, something epic is happening down at Market Square Pavilion this afternoon from 3pm through till 6pm for the Epic Supercars Fanfare. Okay, so it's the evening before Tyre Power Tasmania Super 440. The Heart of the Coast is going to roar to life with the exclusive Supercars fan event, unlike anything the region has seen. This is huge, okay? This is a free community event as well. So if you can, this afternoon, make sure you pop on down to Market Square Pavilion. This will bring fans face-to-face with select supercar drivers, their teams, and the incredible machines that they'll be pushing to the limit at Simmons Plains. You can meet your favourite supercar driver, race cars on display, face painting and balloons, Tasmanian Devils spin to win, plus the boys are going to be there, Ben and Nathan, so go say hey to them and the street team as well. It's all kicking off from 3pm at Market Square Pavilion. Get down there if you can. Hey, got more of your favourite hits on the way with Ray. That's a De La Soul. How you doing? Sorry you can't get Alex Warren, mind. Kings of Leon, you're on Z.
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Kings of Leon, it's Raven with you on the Northwest Coast Favourite Hits CFM. Happy Wednesday afternoon. Hey, I don't know if you remember this track. Cast your mind back to 2004. D12 featuring Eminem. So, at the very end of that track was this little bit. Now, fans have been asking for 22 years, when is that next single going to come out? My Salsa, we've been asking for it. Where is it? Well, 22 years later, believe it or not, it's coming. Yeah, D12

0: never sleep. D12, they're always coming. 22 years later, well, it's such a big gap between the two, but we love it. We love the fan service. The leading single, My Band, mentioned My Salsa, and we'll finally get to hear it on June 19th. So chuck it in your diaries if you're as keen as I am. Hey, on the way, Jonas Brothers. I'm a sucker for all the subliminal things. And Olivia Dean. You're on C.
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1: Hey, good afternoon. It's Raven with you on the Northwest Coast Favourite Hits CFM. Happy Wednesday. I think it's time that I must concede that I do, in fact, need to get my tooth looked at. I mentioned a week or two ago that I've been having a bit of tooth pain, and I think it's gotten to the point now it's not going away. I'm pretty sure there's a cavity in there. It hurts anytime I have to really eat or drink anything on that particular side of my mouth. And it hurts a lot when it hurts. My goodness, tooth pain is nothing to play with. So my question for you is, where should I go? Is there a particular place around the coast that is good to look at my teeth? I don't know many dentists around here. So give me a call if you have a suggestion. 1-300-655-922. I am low-key a little bit scared of the dentist. So something I haven't grown out of. I'm 35. But if you have any suggestions, please let me know, especially if they are indeed lovely. Hey, we're going to check in with the latest in news headlines. We'll come back with Shaboozy. Killing Heidi. And Kato. You're on C.
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3: And locals are being celebrated for their recycling habits, with thousands of containers put through the Recycle Rewards program.
2: To around the island state.
3: The planned community information session for the waterfront redevelopment won't go ahead today as initially planned. And as a result, it has deferred the meeting to allow time for the assessment of landscape architect quotes and a working group review.
2: And beyond.
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12: Good afternoon, I'm Olivia Hicks. A day after the government announced $4 million to expand the use of AI in the state's service, the Premier has been questioned about transparency around the use of the technology. Greens MP Tabitha Badger says promises for a register to see which departments use AI and how much money is being given to AI companies have yet to be fulfilled.
13: Premier, when will the AI initiative register be live, and will you guarantee there will be no expansion of substantive AI use across the government until the register is operational?
12: The Premier says no promises were made on when it would be created. Police investigations are continuing into a driving incident involving a truck and two motorcycles on the Highland Lakes Road at Apsley in the state's Central Highlands. Following the release earlier this week of dashcam footage of the incident filmed earlier this month, police say that parties involved are assisting with inquiries. No charges have been laid at this stage and investigations are continuing. A plea to ensure vaccinations are up to date as the nation deals with an outbreak of diphtheria. So far, there have been cases in the Northern Territory, WA, Queensland and SA with a death in the top end. And AMA President Danielle McMullen says it can be very dangerous.
14: It can cause a skin infection where people get ulcers that won't heal, but it can also cause a respiratory infection with a lot of throat swelling, difficulty breathing, and that type in particular can be quite deadly.
12: Kylie Minogue has revealed a second battle with cancer in 2021. The cancer diagnosis was the biggest revelation of her three-part Netflix doco series. The Aussie pop princess says it left her feeling like a shell of herself. And today is World Bee Day, with the Tasmanian Beekeepers Association reminding locals of the essential role that bees play in food security, biodiversity and ecosystem health. The organisation's president, Lindsay Burke, says beekeeping also supports some of our most distinctive natural products, including our world-renowned leatherwood honey, as well as pollination services for important agricultural industries. Hot!
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12: Turning to your sport now, and the AFL's set the dates for this year's player drafts. Mid-season rookies will be picked next Tuesday, May 26. The off-season period starts October 2nd when free agency opens before the player trade period from October 5 to 14. The main draft will be held Thursday, November 19. And the Dockers will break a club record if they win a 10th consecutive game this weekend. They host St Kilda at Optus on Friday night in the Sir Douglas Nicholls round. Star midfielder Shai Bolton believes the best way to keep winning is to focus on the process.
15: Well, obviously when you're winning, you get confidence from winning. I think most teams do, but yeah, I feel like as long as we just come to training, get down to the fundamentals and do our role and all those type of things, and I think all that stuff comes.
12: I'm Olivia Hicks. That's the latest now from the newsroom.
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1: Forecast for the rest of your Monday, a mostly sunny afternoon, top of 16 degrees. We're heading for a low of 4 overnight, top of 15 tomorrow, partly cloudy there. And into your Friday, partly cloudy, slight chance of a shower and a top of 16 degrees. Stay connected with your community at cfmtas.com.au.
2: From sunrise in Paris to sunset in Rio.
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1: 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Now on the line, I have the beautiful Trish with me to chat a little bit about her entry. So Trish, you said after years of putting family, work and responsibility first, you're ready for your own adventure, which I love. Strong start. You would like to use $30,000 to enjoy a European cruise through Italy, Greece, and France. Beautiful. Let us know, what areas of Europe do you really want to see?
18: Well, I'd really love to go to Venice.
1: Oh, yes. Go on the gondola ride?
18: Yeah, but I'd like to walk in the footsteps that people have walked in for thousands of years. You know, those cobblestones and, you know, be seeped in the history.
1: Absolutely.
18: And I'd love to go to Greece just for the simple fact that all I've ever seen is pictures, and it just looks amazing and relaxed and beautiful.
1: It would be a magical place, I reckon, to visit.
18: I'd like to go to France for a bit of wine tasting.
1: Oh, yes, absolutely. I mean, it's the place to go if you're going to do some wine tasting, hey?
18: Apparently.
1: Absolutely. And you're keen to try some of the local food as well?
18: This is going to go on the air, isn't it? So perhaps not say liquid food.
1: You can say that. That's okay. I'll just say drink responsibly.
18: Yeah, that's it. Drink responsibly.
1: Oh, good
18: look,
1: on you.
18: Yeah, look, you know, being a Tasmanian, we're sort of limited into our exposure of different cultures and different cuisines. I mean, yeah, we've got TV and we watch that, but we are limited and everything that we do is very westernised to suit our palates. So,
1: sure,
18: yes, absolutely.
1: Yeah, that would be incredible. And have you been on a cruise before?
18: Only a South Pacific cruise.
1: Okay, so you've got a little bit of an idea of what a cruise is like. I've only been on one as well, and they're lovely. They're so relaxing.
18: Well, I think a cruise is the perfect holiday for a female. Mm. You don't have to cook, clean, make beds. You don't have, the only decision you actually have to make is which restaurant you're going to eat in for the day.
1: That's it. Hallelujah, right? Mm-hmm. Never have to make so few decisions in all of my life than when I was on that cruise, and I could get used to it.
18: Absolutely brilliant. I think it's a perfect holiday for a female.
1: Yeah.
18: Or a caregiver.
1: Yeah. Oh, anyone really. I don't think anyone would complain about going on a cruise, and especially a European cruise. I think that would be spectacular. Imagine the view you would wake up to every morning.
18: Well, and I look at those ones where they're cruising up the Danube, is it, I think?
1: Mm-hmm.
18: And I just look at that and they're going past castles and I just think, oh, it just looks so peaceful and relaxing.
1: Wouldn't that be just divine? My word.
18: And like every other Australian or Tasmanian, we have heritage in Europe as well. Mm. So it'd be really interesting to go and investigate some of that known heritage.
1: Oh, that would be incredible. Get a little bit of an idea of your family tree.
18: Hmm, exactly.
1: So cool. So the question is, what would this mean to you if you were to win?
18: The last few years has been quite dramatic and traumatic in my life, family losses, and I think it would be an excellent rest and repair for me personally.
1: Absolutely. I think it would not just be a trip for the mind or the body, but also the soul.
18: Absolutely. Oh. Good words, Raven. I like that.
1: Well, you're absolutely lovely, Trish. Thank you so much for having a little bit of a chat with us today about your entry. And big good luck to you.
18: Oh, thanks, Raven. I really appreciate the chat as well. Love listening to you guys every day.
1: Best of luck, Trish. And don't forget to get your entries in right now. CFMTAS.com.au. Around the world in 15K. I said

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0: Raven with you on CFM. It's time to play your favourite game. It's Winner Winner Chicken Dinner. Now, by now, you should know how the game is played. That chicken is hidden in a song. It's either going to be in See Ya, Gimme Love. Or Sabrina Carpenter, House Tour. Once you hear the hidden chicken, give me a call. 1-300-655-922. First caller through will win a Marion Bay cooked chicken, a salad and a 1.25-litre drink. Thanks to our friends at Railway RGA in Ulverston. We're living the good life. Keep listening for that chicken.
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0: Hey, it's Raven with you on the Northwest Coast Favourite Hits CFM. That about wraps it up for me. 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The winner will score a $199 photo centre prize pack thanks to Harvey Norman Photo Centre, Friend Street in Devonport, coming for free cricket training Saturdays at 2. And of course, bragging rights to say that you've got the cutest pet on the coast, because who doesn't want to be able to say that? Get those entries in while you can. Hey, Jess is in next to take you through your afternoon. She's got some Taylor for you. George Ezra. Everclear, Charleston Bieber, and loads more. So stick around for it. You're on C. Bye for now.
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3: Good afternoon, I'm Olivia Hicks. The Premier has labelled critics of the Macquarie Point Stadium build as bitter. The state government has faced questions this week about the inclusion of Italian construction company WeBuild in the last stage of the stadium tender process. It has a string of troubled projects on the mainland. In question time, the Greens asked if the government will release details such as the cost before signing the contract. Jeremy Rockliffe says the stadium will be good for the state.
4: I know you're disappointed. Because for once in your life, you're lost.
5: The experts said you're lost.
4: You're lost, and you're bitter about it.
3: A motorcycle rider has been charged after he allegedly rode more than 70 kilometres an hour over the limit while under the influence in the state's north overnight. Police allege the Epping Forest man went 182 kilometres an hour in a 110 zone along the Midland Highway. They say after a roadside breath test, the man returned a reading of 0.093, which is nearly twice the legal limit. The 31-year-old's bike has been seized and he's been disqualified from driving for 6 months. The federal opposition has described the government's budget tax reforms as an assault on business owners. The coalition has vowed to do everything it can to stop the reforms from passing Parliament. Opposition leader Angus Taylor telling Nine they're toxic.
6: These are amongst the very hardest working people in Australia. They are incredibly important to our communities, to our economy, and they are under assault.
3: A Melbourne teenager has become the youngest Aussie to climb Mount Everest. 18-year-old Bianca Adler conquered the world's highest mountain peak, reaching the summit overnight. It's the Year 12 student's second attempt. She was forced to abandon the climb last year with 400 metres to go due to extreme weather. And we're being encouraged to keep the ecosystem buzzing on World Bee Day. Tasmanian Beekeepers Association President Lindsay Burke says there are plenty of small things we can do to support our local bee populations, such as buying Tasmanian honey, planting bee-friendly flowers, herbs and trees, and avoiding unnecessary pesticide use.
0: 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LMCT 3060.
3: Turning to your sport now, and interim Carlton coach Josh Fraser has reiterated he doesn't want to step into the role full-time, despite the plague team winning under his premiership. The Blues notched just their second win of the season on Saturday, downing the Dogs by 2 goals just days after Michael Voss left the club. But the caretaker coach maintains the team needs someone with more experience.
7: No change of heart at this point. No, I think I've got a long way to go and a lot to learn. I've already learned a lot about myself in the last week. But I'm not looking that far ahead and I can't see that as a possibility.
3: And in tennis, Bernard Tomic had another win in the French Open qualifiers. The former world number 17, one step closer to making the main draw for the first time since 2019. I'm Olivia Hicks. That's the latest now from the newsroom.
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9: Mostly clear conditions forecast for the remainder of our afternoon and evening. Heading for 15 degrees, 6 overnight. So it has been that little bit cooler today. Expect a chilly night ahead. Tomorrow looks okay though. Fine and mostly sunny with 17, 16 on the way for Friday. And a few showers could be lurking about this weekend. We'll keep you in the loop with all things local though. CFMTAS.com.au.
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0: West Coast favourite hits on CFM. Hello there, Jess, taking you through your afternoon. Ben and Nathan back in tomorrow morning from 6, and CFM Second Chance Draw continues. So this is your chance to win $1,000 to spend with Truscott's Tyre Solution, Don Road, Devonport. 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Tune in to Ben and Nathan every morning from 6. Okie doke, music-wise, up next we've got Olivia Rodrigo with her brand new track, and then we're going to take it way, way, way back with a Kenny Loggins classic. 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

0: back, West Coast favourite hits, CFM. It's Jess with you this afternoon, and we are taking your nominations at the moment for CFM's Top Tradie and Top Apprentice for 2026. 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So Bex Mitre 10, our major sponsor, mighty helpful Mitre 10, as well as Playfish Food and Coffee, it's what they do, and Todd Rogers Signs. 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

0: Northwest Coast favourite hits on CFM 107.7. It is Jess signing off a little bit early. Short and sharp from me today because I'm handing it over to Ben and Nathan, jumping back in for an Arvo shift. They are lined up and ready to go live from CFM's big supercars event. It is happening right now at Market Square Pavilion from 3 until 6. The Tyre Power Tasmania Super 440 coming up this weekend, and we are super excited to welcome the supercars drivers and their cars, of course. They had to get here somehow, here at Market Square this afternoon. So get on down with the kids. If you're just picking them up from school, perhaps think, hey, why not? You might need to rug up a little as it gets a bit colder later on, but it should be a heap of fun. Lots on offer for the kids, face painting, balloons, and of course you get to meet your favourite supercars drivers. Market Square Pavilion will be absolutely buzzing, revving, you might say. Get on down, have a bit of fun. Over to Ben and Nathan, taking you through till 6 from here on in. It's 107.7 CFM.
1: 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Children are the future, and their safety is paramount. 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
9: Good afternoon, I'm Olivia Hicks. A Tasmanian harness racing company has pleaded not guilty to failing in its workplace health and safety duty. Benyol Racing fronted the Launceston Magistrates Court today on multiple charges stemming from an incident in 2023. It's alleged an employee was injured after falling from a vehicle and being run over by a trailer. The company was charged with failing its workplace health and safety duties, failing to report an incident, and failing to preserve an incident site. The matter will return to courts in August. Six more so-called ISIS brides and their children could return to Australia from Syria within days, with reports flights may happen as early as next week, though nothing's locked in. New South Wales Premier Chris Minns assuring public safety.
10: If there is to be another cohort returning, the public can expect that New South Wales Police and our security agencies will do what they need to do to keep the public safe.
9: It follows a recent repatriation where several arrivals were arrested and charged by federal police. The Shadow Treasurer has lashed Labor's budget as an abuse of trust by the PM. Tim Wilson has gone on the attack during his National Press Club address, saying the capital gains tax and negative gearing reforms have divided the country.
11: Where we should have got unity, we had the Prime Minister stoking fights around kitchen tables of the nation, pitting children against their parents, grandchildren against their grandparents. And where we should have got a path for growth, we got the politics of redistribution and resentment.
9: Taswater has assured plans to change the way it monitors water and sewage treatment plants will not compromise public safety. That's after claims from the CEPU that reducing physical site attendance in favour of remote systems and automation would put public health at risk. Taswater says it identified work which was no longer required but is still working through changes and consulting with workers. The Water Authority says it had strict measures in place to manage water quality. And police say investigations are continuing into a driving incident involving a truck and two motorcycles on Highland Lakes Road at Apsley in Tasmania's Central Highlands. Following the release of dashcam footage of the incident filmed earlier this month, police say that parties involved are assisting with inquiries. No charges have been laid at this stage. Police also thanking members of the public for their assistance in the matter.
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9: Turning to your sport now, and Freo star Shea Bolton says the team has its own way of dealing with the pressure of winning. The Dockers will break a club record if they beat St Kilda at Optus on Friday night. It will be their 10th consecutive win. Bolton says the coach tells them to forget the previous games.
12: I feel like we're playing good footy. Certain quarters where we go down a bit, like JL is always at us, are just 1-0. And I feel like if we just focus on that, we don't really focus on the outcome or the outside noise. And inside these walls, we just focus on one game at a time.
9: And the sons of players like St Kilda champ Nick Riewoldt will be given the choice to join Tasmania under the father-son rule. The AFL has announced new list concessions for the Devils, including a father-son rule for homegrown talent for the first 10 years. I'm Olivia Hicks. That's the latest now from the newsroom.
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1: Now, the latest in weather for Devonport and the Northwest Coast from cfmtas.com.au.
16: Looking across the coast, we've got ourselves a top of 16 for today. That's clearly past us by now. Still a bit of wind going around, if you can hear that in the background. Tomorrow, 16 degrees, partly cloudy. And Friday, mostly sunny, 16 degrees again, rather. I don't have it in front of me.
20: It's currently 15 degrees in Devonport, although it feels like 9. So if you're coming down to the Supercars Live outside broadcast in Market Square... Is this a square? Market Pavilion Square?
16: Same thing.
20: Bring a nice windy jacket, but everything's just about to get started.
16: Yes, we have very exciting times ahead. I forgot to get up the button so that I can actually move ahead with things, which is very classic.
20: Man, you're taking care of everything else, and there's actually the crowds are starting
16: together.
20: Ready?
16: Are you ready?
20: Yeah.
16: Let's do it.
1: From the coast to the country and everywhere in between, this is CFN Live.
16: It's important to know that I was prepared for that.
20: Fantastic. I mean, it sounds awesome.
16: Yeah, we fixed it.
20: Absolutely nailed it.
16: I assume you can hear me.
20: I can hear you, and there's not even a lot of wind through the microphone.
16: Sorry, what was that? I can't hear over the wind through the microphone.
20: Yeah.
16: It's a very fun time. Drive's going to be here from 4 o'clock. We're hanging out until 6. The Devils are here. We're going to have some cars turning up. The race control cars.
20: Yeah, we've already got the race control Shannon's WRX down here, which is fantastic.
16: Yeah. Beautiful Subaru.
20: Yeah.
16: Beautiful Subaru.
20: We like Subarus. I don't see anyone on track this weekend.
16: Hard-hitting questions that I'm hoping to get onto a couple of the drivers. So hopefully we can annoy them to the correct amount.
20: Yeah, exactly. We want to be memorable. So when we talk to them in the future, be like, hey, remember us? And them not be like, yeah, we remember you.
16: Yeah, hopefully a positive, yeah, absolutely remember you. You guys are legends and not a...
20: Oh, these guys again.
16: Out. Really? Are we doing this? Like right this second we're doing this? Because that's not what we're going for.
20: No. But what we are going for is a whole bunch of fun and games.
16: Yeah.
20: And we'll be here right until 6 o'clock this evening.
16: In the show, we've got a few sets of tickies to give away to go with some treats as well to the Supercars this weekend.
20: Oh, wait. We've got treats to go to the Supercars this weekend.
16: Some lollies. We've got some very noisy previous highlights. Like, you can tell that's previous because there's actually some... Holden Commodores that are coming up, like, that hasn't been around for us. When did Holden discontinue? 2018? Okay, that doesn't answer the question. That's okay. If you're going to get yourself here, we're here until 6 o'clock. Make sure that you, just like Miles Smith and Niall Horan say, drive safe.

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0: out and about. They're still playing. There you go. Live out and about at Market Square Pavilion today. Supercar Driver's going to be here from 4 until 6 o'clock. But very importantly, we are joined by some other Tasmanian sports teams. Woo! And to represent, we've got Ella from the Devils. Hello.
1: Good afternoon, Ben. How are you?
0: Very well. Now, you've made your way up here. You're here for a couple of days. You're doing the full state tour again, just like your lap of the map. It's that in a capsule.
1: Absolutely. We're very excited to be up here. We arrived shortly after lunch and we're here till Friday. So be on the eye and check out for the Devils van. You won't miss us.
0: Well, where will you be, essentially?
1: Yeah, so we're here at Market Pavilion for the Supercars Fanfare alongside you guys 3 till 6 today. And then we're at the Rook Street Mall tomorrow 10 till 2. So please do come along. We've got a whole lot of merch and membership items with us, and we're on deck to answer any questions and say hello, put a face to a name for the football club.
2: Spectacular. And like, you'd no doubt know that there are many, many, many fans up on the northwest coast, and we're absolutely stoked to do it, and everyone's really excited for the game at the Dial Entertainment Complex in July.
1: They are. They're absolutely pumped. As are we. It's such a nice park and facility, and that complex and the council, as are these councils, welcoming us with open arms. So we have no doubt that that game will be a sellout, which will be epic, and we can't wait to get up here. And our chair, CEO, both captains of our men and women's team are from this area, the Central Coast.
2: Yes, they are. Fantastic.
1: Actually, a fair few important people from the Tasmania Football Club residing right here across the coast.
0: Yeah, well, Brendan Gale's from up here. And there's a lot of players in the AFL as well. So tomorrow, pop up for memberships.
1: Yes, so we'll have our membership caps and scarves. We'll be on hand to answer any membership questions, do membership sign-ups then and there, and we've got a whole lot of merchandise on hand as well. So please come and see us. Myself and Alex Edgar, our head of membership, will be up here for the next couple of days.
2: Are we expecting just for Raman to make an appearance?
1: We're expecting Raman to make an appearance very shortly. Hopefully he doesn't upstage the drivers who are shortly coming out for some signings and appearances. He's everyone's favourite devil, we know that. And Raman will be about tomorrow, as well as at the supercars across the weekend as well.
2: Fantastic.
0: For people that aren't as technically literate with the pop-up, you're just giving information, or can people sign up through you and you walk them through those whole
1: process? Yeah, great question. They can absolutely sign up with us. So that's something that we realised, was that the process to sign up is actually a little complex, and it's new to people, and it feels a bit scary and overwhelming. So we've got a paper form, which is very easy to do. So an FPOS machine, which is even easier.
2: Fantastic.
1: It's a bit of a tap and go. Collect your membership wallet, your cap or scarf, and you're all sorted. So for $99, you can become a Believer member, which is our 2026 membership, as well as collect your cap and scarf. And we will be shortly releasing our 2028 membership. So next month, Believer members will be first in line. A very small amount of seats for 2028 will become available. That's probably goss that I'm spilling on CFM here.
2: An exclusive.
1: Not yet announced, but that will be coming next month. We're doing a whole lot of work behind the scenes. So be first in line. You need to be a Believer member. To be a Believer member, come and see us tomorrow, Rook Street Mall, 10 till 2.
2: Doesn't get much clearer than that.
0: Final question for you for today is, you mentioned the game in Dial Park. July 4th is the day. It's going to be a doubleheader, both the men's and women's teams.
1: Correct.
0: The first game this year down at North Hobart Oval ended up being a ticketed event versus the membership. I have a feeling that, like you said, this game's going to sell out. How do people go about that? Is it going to be ticketed too?
1: Yeah, that's the million-dollar question. I think it will need to be, purely based on the demand, and we know that we've got so many football enthusiasts up here, so there will be a need to redeem a ticket. I dare say there won't be tickets available at the gate like we saw last week at North Hobart and at previous weeks. It will be a sellout, which is very exciting for us, but we will communicate that very, very shortly and give those up here a real opportunity to come. We know that it's difficult to get to Hobart and Lonnie.
2: Well, that's really, really awesome. We really, really do appreciate it. Do we have an approximate number of what Dial Park will fit into it?
1: We're trying to get that in increase as we speak. I think it's somewhere around maybe 5,000. It could be less, but let's wait and see.
2: So lots of people are going to be able to get in and see the Devils play in Penguin, which is just an insane sentence to hear.
0: The Devils have got the van here until 6 o'clock. They're going to be in the Rook Street Mall tomorrow, 10 till 2. It's got the head of marketing for the Tassie Devils. Thank you so much for joining us.
1: Thanks so much, gents. Do you feel the need?
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1: I've always got it on.
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0: It is Ben and Nathan live from Market Square Pavilion in the D-Port.
1: And we are but two of what appears to be hundreds are appearing into Market Square Pavilion right now, yeah, lining up ready to meet their favourite supercar drivers.
0: Pretty intensive. I don't think any of them are here for us.
1: No.
0: That's okay. It's slightly bruising to the ego.
1: I slipped a Red Ripper into my mouth inappropriately timed. It turned out to be one of the hard ones, not one of the soft ones, which is great. But don't mind me.
0: Happens. But can I tell you, there already, I would say there's a queue of 50 people already to meet Ryan Wood and Chaz Mostert. There's a couple of drivers that don't have quite as long of a line. So make sure you get down here. We are here until 6 o'clock. Get yourself involved. Get yourself in the queue. Meet your favourite drivers. Get some signatures.
1: Bring some stuff for them to sign.
0: Yeah.
1: My friend Joseph is bringing an entire supercar wing to get them all to sign.
0: Of course he is. Of course he is, because that's classic Joseph.
1: Yeah.
0: And we'll be having a chat to some of them after 4 o'clock. That's when they're going to be here. Also, our good friends at Dasher and Fisher are going to be having a signing session, meet and greet session from 5:30 with their drivers from the team that they're associated with, which is our good mate, Kai Allen, and our other good mate that I always forget this, Matt Payne. There we go.
1: There we go.
0: We didn't speak to Matt Payne, so therefore Kai's number one in our hearts. You can definitely get along here. They're here until 6 o'clock. Then they'll make their way down, I presume tomorrow morning.
1: If I was them, I'd be staying in Devonport for the evening, yeah, wouldn't you? It's not that big of a drive.
0: Enjoy some
1: Simmons.
0: Beautiful food. I'd say go and grab themselves a nice little something to eat or drink from maybe Molly Malone's or Island State. But I feel like maybe that's not great for them making weight.
1: It's interesting because they do have a weight requirement, don't they?
0: I think so. I'm under the impression that they do have.
1: I understand they have a minimum weight requirement.
0: Yeah, and there's a weight for that minimum weight to be discovered. No. I think it's 95 kilos.
1: Yeah, 95. They have to be over 95 kilos.
0: If they're under 95, then they have to be made up with like extra weights and stuff.
1: Yeah,
0: which
1: totally.
0: Is very fancy. I'd like to know how they get those weights set. Are they just like same with handicap races for horses? Do they have something that slips into a pocket, is molded to them, so it like straps to their body like Wolf of Wall Street cash style?
1: Or are they allowed to distribute the weight around the car, which would be very convenient if they could do that?
0: Surely not. That'd be a little
1: bit. Yeah, exactly.
0: I think, you know, I think I've answered my own question. I have a feeling it's loaded into the chair.
1: Well, that makes a lot of sense, doesn't it? Yeah.
0: See, these great questions, gone.
1: Exactly. Once they're gone, they're gone. You're not going to remember that when we're talking to the drivers in the not-so-distant future. But everyone's here and ready and waiting for them.
0: Yes.
1: We've got massive, massive highlights up on the big screen in Market Square Pavilion, which is really, really pleasing to the eye, I must say, and the ear.
0: There's some highlights from Simmons Plains. There's some highlights from other tracks as well. So,
1: they're going in hot into the hairpin.
0: It looks like
1: he's going to have him
0: Cam
1: on the inside.
0: Waters going around.
1: No, he is not.
0: Trying to get around Brock Feeney is the footage that's just been shown there. We've also got Cam Waters and Chaz Mostert driving themselves pretty close to off the road. These are classic rivalries, and both those drivers, both Chaz and Cam, I believe, are going to be here in person if you want to come along and say good day. Yep. There you go. I have just looked. Cam Waters is here. We've got a table
1: Fantastic.
0: Behind us that has all of the names of the people that are going to be here. 15.
1: So are we arguing? No one's here for us, but arguably, are we the luckiest people here in the fact that they're lining up, going to line up to talk to us?
0: Yes, we just get to go up and then tap on the shoulder and be like, hey.
1: Yeah, mate, it's time.
0: Come with us. There's going to be people that are like, hang on, we've been waiting here for an hour to send them. No.
1: But you who's listening gets to hear everything that they've got to say,
0: yeah,
1: which will be really,
0: down,
1: really cool.
0: You can come down here. I've set up a little speaker for us as well, so you can stand in front of us and hear them talk as well.
1: Make funny faces.
0: It's going to be lots of fun. Get down here. We're here, Market Square Pavilion in Devonport, till 6 o'clock, the Supercars Fan Festival live in Devonport.
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0: It's CFM live from Market Square Pavilion. What a day to be alive. We are here hanging out. A couple of the drivers have started to slowly meander themselves in. We've got some team personnel slowly meandering themselves in, and very shortly we'll have some cars quickly but safely meandering their way in as
1: well. I actually forgot about the cars. I'm not going to lie. It's such an unlikely thing to occur that I genuinely actually forgot, amidst all of the fanfare and all amazing things currently going on, they're actually going to have a bunch of racing cars in
0: Market
1: Square.
0: It's going to be a lot of fun. I'm a very excited person. You're a very excited person.
1: There's enough going on at the moment. You could be forgiven for thinking there's anything else happening. There is so many people here. The air is fantastic. The vibe is amazing, and we're watching highlights of Simmons Plains on the massive screen. I'm like, that's good enough already. The fact that you've got the drivers and the cars coming here is absolutely bonkers. We'll be here till 6 o'clock.
0: It's a touch windy, but it is important to know this is the first time.
1: Bring a jacket.
0: Chaz Mossett is walking up right now. You can see him. He's got a backwards hat on. He is full of swagger. Scarlett, can you see the man in the mirror shades?
2: Yes, I can.
0: Do you know who that is?
2: No, but like you said, he looks really swagger.
0: He is the current champion of the supercars.
2: Oh, wow.
0: So he's currently the number one driver.
2: So he's not number one.
0: No, he's number one. He won last year, and now he wears number one. He's still wearing number 25. So number one, they get to wear number one because they're the champion. He actually does typically wear number 25.
2: Oh, I didn't know that. That's a cool fun fact.
0: Yeah, and his teammate Ryan Wood's there as well. So this is going to get excited. Holy moly, we have somebody that is taking our entire bowl of lollies. He's run.
1: Oi, half a handful, brother. Just take the stuff that you want.
0: He wants all of it, is the answer. It's exciting. I think we're going to run out of lollies.
1: Guaranteed we are. If we're going to take handfuls.
0: Do we have the budget to quickly run ourselves to the supermarket?
1: We'll see. I think we might do. Someone's going to have
0: talking.
1: To.
0: People were talking. I don't know where I'm supposed to look for this, but there's somebody with a microphone that's not us, and I'm feeling slightly overwhelmed.
1: Yeah, absolutely. I'm feeling slightly emasculated. Yeah, absolutely.
0: But Rihanna's here. Good on you, Rihanna. We've got so many drivers coming through. We've got the cars that are going to be coming very, very
1: soon. She's
0: shortly.
1: On the mic like she's the only girl in the world.
0: Stick around. It's going to be on the other side of the news. It is CFM live till 6 o'clock, Market Square Pavilion. Get yourself here.
1: Woo!
0: Now!
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4: And locals are being celebrated for their recycling habits with thousands of containers put through the Recycle Rewards program.
3: To around the island state.
4: The planned community information session for the waterfront redevelopment won't go ahead today as initially planned. 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
3: And beyond.
4: Jobs figures have dropped and unemployment remains steady at 4.3% for March. 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
15: Good afternoon. I'm Olivia Hicks. Tasmania's Health Minister Bridget Archer has confirmed the Department of State Growth has commissioned an independent review of corporate governance at the Hobart Clinic. Last October, the government gave a new board at the private mental health hospital $2 million to reopen and come up with a long-term strategy. Ms. Archer says a new review has been commissioned after concerns were raised about governance issues at the clinic.
16: That review is being undertaken independently and remains ongoing. The department is currently considering the draft report and there have been no final findings made by the government at this time.
15: The Prime Minister is in Alice Springs where he's met with the family of Kumanjai Little Baby. A 47-year-old man is charged over the alleged abduction and murder of the 5-year-old girl 3 weeks ago. Anthony Albanese says Australians are united in grief.
17: They're proud of their much-loved daughter and granddaughter, of who she was, but also that sense of regret that she won't get to be the young woman and woman that she should have become.
15: The Federal Treasurer has responded to criticism that the top tax rate is too high. New South Wales Premier Chris Minns is among those critical of the 47% top marginal rate, arguing people who are spending half the week working for the government. Jim Chalmers says Aussies are already keeping more of what they earn.
18: This is a government which is cutting taxes for every Australian worker. 13.3 million Australian workers will get another tax cut from this government in the budget. We are cutting taxes five times in three different ways.
15: Tazwater has been accused of compromising public health as it prepares to change the way it monitors its water and sewage treatment plants. The CEPU says the water utility is reducing physical site attendance and relying on remote systems and automation, something the union says will put public health and the environment at risk. Tazwater says it's able to reduce costs after identifying work which was no longer required and says there are strict systems in place to manage water quality. And Tasmania Fire Service crews have attended a home on Hobart's Eastern Shore following a small fire in a room. The fire was put out prior to the TFS's arrival. Crews then ventilated the room to clear the smoke. It's believed three heaters were covered and accidentally turned on while maintenance works were being conducted at the Flagstaff Gully Road property.
3: Now, the latest in sports news from cfmtaz.com.au.
15: Turning to your sport now, and the AFL's set the dates for this year's player drafts. Mid-season rookies will be picked next Tuesday, May 26. The off-season period starts October 2nd when free agency opens before the player trade period from October 5 to 14. The main draft will be held on Thursday, November 19. And the Dockers will break a club record if they win a 10th consecutive game this weekend. They host St Kilda at Optus on Friday night in the Sir Douglas Nicholls round. Star midfielder Shay Bolton believes the best way to keep winning is to focus on the process.
19: Obviously, when you're winning, you get confidence from winning. I think most teams do, but yeah, I feel like as long as we just come to training, get down to the fundamentals and do our role and all those type of things, and I think all that stuff comes.
15: I'm Olivia Hicks. That's the latest now from the newsroom.
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0: We're an hour down now from our top of 16 from earlier. Mostly sunny, a little bit of wind going around at Market Square Pavilion at the second. Tomorrow's going to be 16 degrees, partly cloudy again, and Friday, 16 degrees, but mostly sunny. A nice little way to finish your week.
1: It's still mostly sunny down here, but we are in the shade at Market Square Pavilion. It's 14 degrees. I reckon it feels like 8. That's probably due to the wind. So if you're coming down, which you should be, I don't know if there's anyone left in town who isn't here because it looks like you're all here. Bring yourself a jacket. She'll be right.
0: You say it feels 10, but I'm feeling 8, but I'm feeling 10.
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0: All right, there are people everywhere.
1: It's insane. This is more people than there's ever been in Market Square.
0: Unbelievable. It's literally so cool. All the drivers are here. We've got all the cars here.
1: That's insanity. It gives me the shivers looking at it, actually.
0: these beautiful 100-year Penrite tribute liveries for the Grove Racing team.
1: It's really classic, really gorgeous, like black and gold, really, really nice.
0: Kai Allen's here, who we spoke to the other week.
1: Friend of the show.
0: We'll also be hopefully speaking to a whole bunch of drivers. Your favourite is most likely here. They've got 15 drivers. Chaz Mosser, Ryan Wood, Kai Allen, Matt Payne, John Stewart. You're also looking at people like James Golding, a good Warragul boy, a good representation of my hometown.
1: Nice, good. You were talking to him before.
0: Cameron Hill, Cam Waters, take your pick. They're probably down here. And you should be too. Till 6 o'clock, we are live. Anybody you got your eyes on?
1: There's just so many people, and there's so many friends here, and there's so many interesting creatures of the Northwest Coast, all in their racing gear. Pardon?
0: A couple of foes. I'm going to make some enemies today.
1: Yeah, lots of friends, a couple of enemies. There's all kinds of people around here. Not you, Kev. You're all right. You'll do just fine. It's actually magic. Everyone's down here with their memorabilia. You can get stuff signed. You can line up. I've seen Joseph, the wing he's carrying is actually bigger than he is. Oh, and she's got a steering wheel.
0: It already looks like a 15-minute queue to get a signature from Chaz Mostert.
1: 15 minutes, you reckon?
0: Also, very quietly, between you and I and everybody on the Northwest Coast, did you hear the promo? They were saying Chaz Mostert. Wrong.
1: Wrong. And it also did say Friday, which
0: but
1: is also
0: today.
1: Wrong.
0: It's today, right
1: but
0: now.
1: It looks like everyone got the memo because we're all here right outside the Parent Apple Centre. Lots of fun to be
0: Make
1: had.
0: Make sure you get down here. It's the Supercars Fan Fest live in Devonport Market Square Pavilion till 6 o'clock.
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0: Ben and Nathan, we are live from Market Square Pavilion. We're having the best time.
1: It's actually insane. I don't even know who we're talking to because everyone's here.
0: We haven't talked to anybody yet. We're planning to talk to as many people as possible. I've rattled off a few people to our good friend Morgan to see whether we can snag some people.
1: See if we can smash. I mean, sorry? I was saying, I don't know who we're talking to, like, on the radio, because everyone who might be listening to the radio is in Market Square Pavilion.
0: I thought you were talking about drivers, mate.
1: I also don't know who we're talking to, but I've got you, who's got all the technical knowledge of everything.
0: Sure.
1: That's how the partnership works.
0: Yes. I talk and accidentally interrupt you.
1: But you've got all of the information, and so I kind of just, I'm the comedic, hopefully comedic relief.
0: We find a way to
1: hell yeah, we do.
0: It's like Michael Scott's famous book, Somehow I Manage. There are 15 drivers here. They're all doing signatures. The biggest queue by far is for Wilkinshaw Racing with Chaz Mostert and Ryan Wood. Really, really filling out the list. I'm going to test. We're going to do what we did at the motor show, and I'm going to see if I can go and walk a little further.
1: I'm going to stay back here and listen to see how
0: I can hear some people talking. If it cuts off, then just good luck.
1: Yep.
0: I'm going for a walk. We're going all the way down here.
1: It's actually...
0: We have people. Hello.
2: How you going, mate?
0: Not too bad. Yourself?
2: Yeah, good.
0: Now, this is CFM, by the way. Who's your favourite driver?
2: Chaz and then probably Brody.
0: Right, okay. So you're talking to Chaz, then Brody as well. Are you heading down to Simmons Plains?
2: Yes.
0: Right. All 3 days?
2: 2 days.
0: 2 days. So it's Saturday, Sunday?
2: Yep.
0: Okay. And if you have to pick one of the two to win, I know there's multiple races, but if you're planning for one of them to be the highest scorer, who's it going to be?
2: Chaz.
0: Yeah, I think that's a fair answer. I think a lot of people are feeling Chaz this week. Obviously reigning champion.
1: Naturally.
0: I can't hear you, but I'm assuming you said something like truly.
1: I said naturally, but basically, yeah, totally. You know me.
0: I'm back. It's
1: that
0: insane.
1: Sounded great.
0: I was going to go and talk to him. I got nervous. I felt like I was intruding.
1: I mean, it's very official. And I look at Morgan standing behind the line over there, grinning like he's allowed to be back there because he is allowed to be back there. Hilarious. And so are you. And look, it still sounded good. So I reckon you get that extra meter or so to get behind the umbrellas. I reckon you'd be laughing.
0: But it might save us the issue of having to drag them over here for a chat. We could just go for a chat with them over there.
1: Oh, that would make so much sense.
0: Yeah, we'll see. But
1: should we talk about the elephant in the room?
0: Excuse you, I've been trying to lose weight.
1: Likewise, absolutely.
0: Talk to me.
1: It's in the clipboard.
0: What's in the clipboard? I wasn't reading the clipboard.
1: There's three things in the clipboard.
0: Oh, yeah, you want to talk about that?
1: Yeah, we should talk about that.
0: We forgot to talk about that the first hour.
1: That's what I mean. So we've got...
0: Yeah, you go.
1: So, we've got three very special... Well, actually, we've got three very special things. And we're going to do a special password. And if you hear that and come down and see us...
0: We should mention, so three prizes. Wink, wink, nudge, nudge.
1: Yep.
0: We're going to do different code words for each of them.
1: That's what I was thinking. I'm just like, I shouldn't have said how many prizes there was.
0: We have two. We have two that are the same. We have one grand prize.
1: Yes. Oh, so two are the same. I thought one was...
0: No, I believe two of them are the same. Scarlett, two of the prizes are the same?
1: No, or is what you told me. Yeah.
3: All three are different.
0: All three are different.
3: But one has everything in it. So
0: okay. Yeah.
1: We've got bronze, silver, gold.
0: Yeah, to a certain extent. And we'll let them, the two ones that are different, we'll give you... Do you want to give them a choice of which one they get?
1: I think so.
0: Yeah, okay.
1: Yeah,
0: so
1: cool.
0: There's some exciting prizes in there. I don't want to tell. Do we tell them exactly what it is?
1: I think we tell them what the first one is.
0: Okay, yeah. Okay, so the first one, we are giving away two tickets, yeah? Two general admission passes for all 3 days with pit lane access. And for one of those two people, they will get themselves a grid walk experience Saturday afternoon.
1: Absolutely insane. And so there's thousands of people here in Market Square Pavilion, but none of them are eligible for this prize. So if you're listening to this currently right now, I want you to rock down and see us and be the first person to say something. We haven't decided what it is yet.
0: Well, I'm going to do one for the Supercars fans. I'm going to get people, the first person to tell us which driver that is currently on the grid is from my hometown of Warragul.
1: Cool. Excellent. Do a bit of Googling.
0: Do that.
1: Down here.
0: Come down here. Tell us which driver is from Warragul. You'll get yourself a prize.
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0: CFM live at the Supercars. We're very, very lucky because there's a whole swath of athletes around, one of which has just joined us, Jimmy Golding. Welcome to the show. Thank you so much for being here.
1: Thanks for having me. It's good to be here.
2: Truly, yeah. Oh, this is a nice backdrop against the crowds of people.
0: Yeah, I mean, there's hundreds of people here. Is this your first time doing this in Devonport? It's usually in Hobart, yeah?
1: Yeah, first time in Devonport, so it's good to see all the people out here. Tassie's always awesome for racing for us. There's so many fans passionate about it, and every time we come down here, try and put on a good show, but we get a lot of support from the fans, so it's great.
0: Yeah, so heading down that way tonight, three big days ahead. Is there too much? I hate to do the boring questions everybody does, but like, how's it feeling going into the weekend?
1: Yeah, really good. It's been a bit of a break for us. We've had pretty much a month off since the last one, so long anticipated. I think everyone will be sort of fanging at the bit to try and do a good job, but try and remain reasonably calm and just roll into the weekend as we normally do, but feeling quietly confident. The cards have been really fast for us this year, so looking Amazing. Forward to this weekend.
2: What does a month off look like for you?
1: To be honest, a bit of relaxed time. I actually had four races in a row before New Zealand, so racing other cars as well in between. So four was a lot. To have a break now was awesome.
2: Absolutely.
1: To kick back and really just focus on training and few appearances here and there just with sponsors and that sort of thing. But refocusing again not too long after on what we need to do to improve. And as soon as you get that bit of extra time, all you do is use that more to your advantage and think of how we can improve the cars and how we can improve
2: Truly.
1: The team as well.
2: Did you hop on and do a couple laps on the sim before you came down?
1: Yeah, always doing laps on the sim. Don't necessarily do too many track specific stuff because the game I normally use, iRacing, doesn't have all the tracks on it, and there is a few other games that do, but they're not quite accurate enough to make it worthwhile. So still stay sharp on that and race whatever. Just mix
2: Do you
1: it
2: have
1: up
2: a comparative car in iRacing?
1: They've still got the supercar on there, but just not Tasmania. So it's got a few of the tracks we race at, but not

0: Tassie, but luckily, you know, the lamb chop's not too complicated. Not too many corners, but it is actually pretty tricky, even though there is only really three corners.
1: What's your max speed you're hitting?
0: I think it's about 260.
1: Yep, that'll do. Yeah, that's pretty quick.
0: That's enough. The first lap, you just slurp, especially after a month off, it wakes you up.
2: Woo! You've actually moved from my hometown. We were having a chat earlier. It turns out we went to the same high school a few years apart. You're now living on the Gold Coast. How's the adjustment of travelling around work for you? Was it a tough adjustment?
0: No, it wasn't too bad, to be honest. I think with our job, you know, a lot of us are travelling around a fair bit anyway, regardless. So for me, it doesn't really feel like much has changed, and I really made the move up there to have a better environment for training and all that sort of stuff.
1: Cool.
0: You know, in the car gets super hot, and being up in the Gold Coast it's a lot warmer than Melbourne, so I want to try and replicate that as much as possible. You know, when we're going to rounds like Darwin, Townsville and all that sort of stuff, put a lot of stress on the body with heat. So just being more acclimatized to that and living a good lifestyle is really awesome to be living up there.
1: How long is it going to take you to warm? How many laps is it going to take you to warm tyres somewhere like Tasmania in June that it is to like Gold Coast in like March or something?
0: Yeah, a lot longer. So most tracks, people will notice that we pretty much bang the lap out straight away in qualifying first flyer. We can do it. But here around Tassie, usually it's second and even third lap. A lot of the time we'll sort of be between the two. So definitely a big focus on warming this weekend. And we've also got two different tyre compounds which you need to warm differently as well.
1: And forgive my ignorance, but is it like Time Attack where you do like your qualifying where everyone else is trying to get a flying lap on the course at the same time?
0: Yeah, that's right. Everyone's out on the same time. And also, again, this track as well, it's super tight. So when everyone's out there, it's easy to get caught up, and you got to make sure you don't get held up because you have that small window of getting your lap right. And if you don't have clear track, then you're down the back.
2: And just a last quick thing, if possible, being in Warragul, the full length race tracks is not necessarily accessible. Some could be said for up here as well on the northwest coast. How'd you go about training as a young kid to get to this level, and kind of what should people that are looking to do the same thing do?
0: Yeah, I drove go-karts down at the local club at Gippsland in Victoria, and then eventually moved to a city-based club at Todd Road there in Port Melbourne. But in terms of actual racetracks, yeah, the closest racetrack to Melbourne is Winton Raceway, which is like, you know, 2.5-3 hours away, even further for me, Danny Warrigal. So plenty of really early mornings, long test days out at Winton in Formula Ford and Super 2 and all those sorts of things. But, you go to any lengths when you're that young to get a drive.
2: Well, good luck for this weekend, Jimmy. Thank you so much for joining us.
1: We've been rooting for you, man.
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2: Shrek meal would rule, everything green. 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
1: 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Because he has the martinis with the olives in it. Or are they eyeballs?
2: They're eyeballs. 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
2: I don't like them.
1: Just like green eggs and ham. 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

0: runway. CFM, we are live on location in Devonport. We've got a fella that's struggling to put on his some earphones, but he's joining us now. Welcome to the show, Cam Hill of BJR. Welcome, welcome, welcome. How do you enjoy Tassie? Is it good to be here?
1: Yeah, love being in Tassie. My working. Yeah, very good.
2: This thing on.
1: Radio check. I love being in Tassie. The track, it's quite quirky. There's 7 corners, but really there's only 3. And so
2: that's so true.
1: You really have to be perfect because you make one mistake, well, you've stuffed up a third of the track. So, it puts a lot of pressure on us, puts pressure on the teams, but it's a lot of fun.
0: Well, I mean, how many times have you actually done this track, and is it feeling confident with your memory of the track layout heading into it?
1: Yeah, I guess this would be my 4th time here now. Cool. And I don't know why, but it's been a track that I've gone quite well at in the past.
2: Nice.
1: So I really hope that form sort of continues.
2: We've been seeing lots of exciting highlights of locking up at the hairpin, which I've done once or twice myself, and it's very, very scary to do when you suddenly realise there's other people's hardware around you that you're about to run into. There's a nice little runoff area there, which is good, but...
1: But it's not that long.
2: None of the speeds you guys are going, probably.
1: Yeah, it is a bit deceiving. You're sort of cruising along, and then all of a sudden you're like, man, this is coming out real quick. I got to knock off a lot of speed. So,
2: when they do the drifts there, we have a fairly set of well-supported drift events there. They do a big entry at the hairpin, like a competition where they all line up at the bridge and then just do the biggest backwards entry they can possibly put it into the hairpin.
1: If someone does a reverse entry in the race, it'll end badly. But
2: yes, one at a time, please.
1: It's really quirky because you can actually make a pass from a long way back because the sort of concertina is so big. So you see some pretty insane racing.
2: It's actually going to be really, really exciting. It's genuinely amazing to have world and national class events like this within walking distance of people's homes, which is amazing at Simmons Plains. But it's actually insane to see everyone here and you guys and all the cars and all the rest of it here in Marcus Square Pavilion. It feels like a racing festival.
1: 100%. Yeah, no, it's the fans here are always really passionate. Like, we've got a great crowd up here today and in Devonport for the signing session. So, I'm really looking forward to it.
0: All right, I might throw a quick, this or that kind of questions.
1: Yeah, right.
0: It's a bit of a speed round. Dream teammate, any category of racing, dream teammate. Who would you want to race alongside?
1: So I just get to pick.
0: Yeah, any driver in
1: so
0: the world.
1: So this and that. You're not going to say Andre or Macca.
0: This is just for one.
1: Okay, any teammate. My gosh. That's hard. You want to say someone like Max Verstappen, but then I just get towed up every weekend, so that'd be insane, right?
2: Yeah.
0: Win a championship and never race again, or race as long as you want, but never win a championship.
2: Ooh.
1: I'd win and then stop, 100%.
2: Quit while you're ahead. Drop in, what would you then go do?
1: I don't know. Gardening or something more low-key, something low-stress. I've got a lot of adrenaline coursing through my veins. Yeah. I probably need to slow down.
0: Well, gardening's good for the adrenaline.
1: Yeah.
0: 8-ball pool or darts?
1: Pool, 100%.
0: Always share your honest thoughts or never share your honest thoughts?
1: I think always share your honest thoughts.
0: Good. Sedan or hatchback?
1: Hatchbacks are very convenient. I'm going to go hatchback.
2: Hot hatch. I like it.
0: A colourful helmet or more grayscale?
1: Colourful.
0: Yep, good.
2: Oh, I'll dip in one. Metal or wrap?
1: Metal.
2: Yes, sir.
1: Yeah.
2: I mean, both is the right answer, but totally.
0: Netflix or physical media? Like DVDs or streaming?
1: Mate, I have not put a DVD on for a long time.
0: That doesn't mean
1: it would
0: like
1: be nostalgic.
0: It.
1: It'd be nostalgic. Get the VHS out, you know?
0: Yeah. Well, speaking of nostalgic, this is a bit of a random one. The Wiggles or High Five?
1: Oh, yeah. I think I was probably more of a Wiggles.
2: Kind of same.
1: My wife was big time High Five. Yeah.
2: Yeah, so, really true.
1: Yeah, we've sort of both.
2: Ever so slight age difference. No, it's cool.
0: And the final one, just finish the celebrity name, Ryan
1: Gosling.
0: Good.
2: Totally. We'll take that. He's a big Gosling guy.
0: Well,
2: Ben.
0: Just wanted to see, Gosling, Reynolds, Ryan Wood.
1: Reynolds is good too. Yeah, they're kind of the two. Like, what other Ryans have you had?
0: Ryan Wood.
1: No.
0: Well, it's going to be exciting. Ryan Wood's going to be alongside you on the grid.
1: Yeah, that's okay.
0: Somewhere on the grid.
1: We'll be right. Me and Ryan are okay. He got me a few years ago, actually. I still owe him a punch, so we'll see.
2: wait. So he gave you a knock on track or off track?
1: On track.
2: On
1: no,
2: track.
1: Yes, so we haven't had any off track.
0: You gonna get fined for saying that?
1: No, I don't think so.
2: There's a slide? Grid walk. There's a grid walk experience. You might see something insane on a Saturday afternoon.
1: No, we're both in Toyotas now, so we're helping each other out.
2: Yeah, that's fine.
0: How are the Supras to drive?
1: Oh, good. Yeah, I think for a brand new car that we've rolled out of the box, really good. There's still work to do, though. Like we're not where we want to be. And so hopefully come Bathurst, we've got the thing in the sweet spot.
0: Mm. Well, we'll see whether you can do that this weekend. Simmons Plains, Cameron Hill, the entire BJR team. Just generally feeling good, though. You've said you've a bit of work to do, but, you know, yeah. Do you think there's a chance of a podium or a win this weekend?
1: I think Tassie is always one where the opportunity's there because the field is so close. You know, if you have a good day, you can be right at the very top. So definitely not ruling it out.
2: Best of luck keeping it on the black. Keep it
1: yes,
2: off the green.
1: Thank you.
2: And
1: across the very green
2: lines.
1: On the green.
2: Yeah,
0: it's a good
2: it so
0: happen.
2: Is. It's yeah. So slippery.
0: Cameron Hill from BJR Racing. Thank you so much for joining us.
1: Thank you, guys. Appreciate it.
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13: Good afternoon. I'm Olivia Hicks. In the lead up to tomorrow's state budget, the government has announced $28,000 grants to Tasmanians entering the property market by building or buying a new home. That's down from $30,000 this year, but double the legislated amount that was due to fall back to in the coming year. Treasurer Erica Betts says the new amount is modest, but will still help drive new housing supply and support jobs.
14: We're backing in our first homeowners. We are backing in the building sector. We want to see a vibrant economy. We want to see affordable housing.
13: Anthony Albanese has met privately with the family of Kumanjai Little Baby in Alice Springs. The five-year-old girl was allegedly abducted and murdered 3 weeks ago. As the NT government launches an independent review into the child protection system, the PM says a range of voices need to be heard.
15: We'll work constructively with the Northern Territory government, but they also need to work respectfully with the local community, with the family, and need to make sure they involve First Nations people as well in this local community.
13: A motorcycle rider has been charged after he allegedly clocked speeds of more than 70 kilometres an hour over the limit while under the influence in the state's north. Police allege the Epping Forest man rode at 182 kilometres an hour in a 110 zone along the Midland Highway at Parana. They say after a roadside breath test, the man returned a reading of 0.093, which is nearly twice the legal limit. The 31-year-old's bike has been seized and he's been disqualified from driving for 6 months. A Tasmanian harness racing company has pleaded not guilty to failing in its workplace health and safety duty. Benyol Racing fronted the Launceston Magistrates Court on multiple charges stemming from an incident in 2023. It's alleged an employee was injured after falling from a vehicle and being run over by a trailer. The company was charged with failing its workplace health and safety duties, failing to report an incident, and failing to preserve an incident site. The matter will return to court in August. And the former Woolies CEO has stepped down as chief of Ticketek after just a year in the job. Brad Banducci has revealed he's leaving the company at the end of the month. During his brief term, the company lost a number of major clients, including a deal with Venues New South Wales and Melbourne Park.
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13: Turning to your sport now, and interim Carlton coach Josh Fraser has reiterated he doesn't want to step into the role full-time, despite the plagued team winning under his leadership. The Blues notched just their second win of the season on Saturday, downing the Dogs by 2 goals just days after Michael Voss left the club. But the caretaker coach maintains the team needs someone with more experience.
16: No change of heart at this point. No, I think I've got a long way to go and a lot to learn. I've already learned a lot about myself in the last week. But I'm not looking that far ahead and I can't see that as a possibility.
13: And Bernard Tomic had another win in the French Open qualifiers. The former world number 17, one step closer to making the main draw for the first time since 2019. I'm Olivia Hicks. That's the latest now from the newsroom.
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1: Our top today was 16 degrees. We're getting colder now, though. Looking forward to tomorrow, 16 degrees, partly cloudy. And Friday, very much the same, 16 degrees, partly cloudy again.
2: It's currently 11 degrees in Devonport, although it feels like 7. And little bit starstruck. There's all kinds of interesting, exciting things, people and cars going on here in Market Pavilion in Devonport.
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1: Yeah, we've got some legends sitting right next to us. The Wilkinshaw Racing Team. Boys, a warning, this is live to air, so make sure you're media trained here. Boys, thank you so much for joining us. Thanks for sticking around a few minutes past the signing session.
3: No worries. Sorry, I was just getting my headset on. It's been really cool. It's obviously a bit nippy down here in Devonport, but really cool to come down here. My first time down in the port and see what it's all about. So the activations are always really cool. We're doing a lot more of them in supercars. And, it's cool to come to different parts that, you know, aren't close to the racetrack and still show what our sport's about and give back to the communities around us. So it's been really cool. Thanks to everyone for coming out. It's been great turnout considering it's not close to the racetrack or anything like that. So it's been a lot of fun.
1: This is the first time that's been in Devonport. It's been in Hobart in the past. Have you spent much time in Devonport prior to this? Is this the first time coming through, especially, you know, a few years in the system?
4: For me, I reckon it's been probably... I came through Devonport when I was in go-karts when I was like maybe 8 or 9 when I used to come to Tassie for a couple of Tassie state titles. So it's been a long time since I've been through here, but it's beautiful as ever when we were just driving in here and a pretty short shoot from Launceston, just over an hour. And it's always nice. But the fans turning out tonight was just pretty overwhelming for the little special track you guys have down here in Launceston, and see the everyone in Tassie getting behind supercars is pretty special.
1: So do you guys travel as a duo between places? You fly separate?
3: Usually we fly separate because Chazzy's up in the Goldie, but this weekend we've been lucky enough to travel together actually. So flew in, he stayed at mine last night, flew in from Melbourne this morning, and it was a bit rough this morning getting up super early, but we battled through it. Had some Maccas and got our brains ticking, but it's been really good. We, you know, get along really well, and then, traveling everywhere as a duo. He gets the short straw and drives most places. I caught up on a little bit of sleep on the way here today, but it's been good.
1: Is that a situation where you don't want to drive as much when you're not actually racing? Because for me, I'm wanting to drive all the time, but I don't reckon I'd have the fatigue that you guys would.
4: I don't know. It doesn't really bother me too much on race weekends driving around, but Woody's actually still too young to get a high car. So, unfortunately, most rounds I just find like I'm his bit of his minder. I've got to try to drive him around, and hopefully in a couple of years when it rolls reverse, he can just drive me around for the end of my career.
3: We're usually pretty good. If he has a good day, like if he's had a win and had a couple of bevvies, I'll drive us, or... vice versa, which has been nice in New Zealand. I got a little bit loose and my mate here took me back. So, we look after each other and make sure we share the load.
1: Is it a situation where you can't get a hire car, or is it a situation you just don't want to pay the extra fees for being under?
3: It's not my choice. I'm 22, so I don't know what it is, but I swear I'm actually all good to get a hire car now, but...
4: Yeah, but I reckon your access will be too high.
1: I'm under 26. I can still get a higher car.
3: Yeah,
1: so I reckon you're good. But, you know, if you can get out of driving, that's good. Now, talking more specifically, sorry to address Chaz specifically. You won the championship last year. Obviously, the final series is relatively new as an overall thing. I've got a quick little, if I can get you to a real quick blind ranking of moments of your career / future career, if that's okay. I've got 6 things.
4: Okay, yep, sure.
1: All right, so here we go. Debuting in supercars, 1 through 6.
4: Debuting.
1: Yeah.
4: So what am I supposed to do here?
1: Ranking it 1 through 6, 1 being your best thing. Rank. It's blind ranking, so you never know what's going to come up next.
4: Oh, I don't know, mate. 6.
1: Okay. This is also the hypothetical things. Hypothetically competing in the 24 hours of Le Mans.
3: We're doing that.
4: Yes. Let's just go six.
1: No.
4: Oh, see, let's go five then.
1: All right. Well, I don't want to give you anything too late. Being, obviously, champion.
4: Yep, four.
1: Four? You're not putting that at number one?
4: Nah, this is just, there could be some other things in there.
3: This is Chaz.
1: Okay, no, that's fine. Winning Bathurst?
4: Yeah, probably three.
1: Yeah, okay. Having a character based off you in the Cars universe.
3: Oh
4: yeah, that'd be probably two.
1: And then the final thing is cracking open a beer with some fans after DNFing.
4: Yeah, I think it probably definitely sells itself there. It's definitely probably number one.
3: Number one.
1: So, being teammates, you're on the younger side. You've been around the track a little bit. You've gotten your first championship. Is there? How does it go in a dynamic of mentorship? Do you try and pick each other's brains a little bit, or you try and stay in your own lane to a certain extent?
4: The biggest thing is for us is we're just one team. So no matter what we're doing behind the scenes, we're trying to push each other as hard as we can. And if he wins on his day, I'm so stoked for him because it means everyone, all the guys and girls back at the workshop that all had that involvement to get that car to the track wins as well. So there's been times over the last 12 months where there's been times Woody's been faster and he's gone out and got some great results, especially at Taupo this year and stuff like that. And last year, he probably looked after me a good couple of times, definitely in the final series. So we win and lose together. And the idea is if we can go 1-2 as a team, we can, then we're allowed to fight for whatever it is. But unless we're doing that, there's no point fighting each other. We're just trying to do the right job for the team.
3: Yeah, I think we're like an open book. And at the end of the day, I think, we're both got a lot of respect for each other and our abilities behind the wheel, and we know if we get given the tools and it comes up to, you know, he's beating me or I'm beating him, we know we're both doing a pretty good job on our days. So we work really well together, and no doubt there's always going to be awkward moments, but that's what happens when you're trying to be individually have success while having a team around you. But we always put the team first, which is really special.
1: And the final question, if I can, first year with Toyota being within the competition, how do the Supras feel in comparison to the cars you've driven in the past?
3: Yeah, look, I think it's a super proud moment for both of us. My first time being a factory driver for a brand, and to be doing that with the biggest OEM in the world, Toyota, is super special. So it's been a good start to the year. Obviously, the success we've had straight out the bat's been pretty cool, but we're also realistic and know that we've got to keep working hard and making sure that some of the stuff that we're probably lacking on, we've got to make better. So we're just trying to do that, and we're learning all the time and having a lot of fun with the brands and the companies that we're working with. And there's been a lot of people a part of this journey, so it's been really special.
1: Have you?
4: Yeah, for me, the biggest winner is supercars and the fans. So to have another manufacturer come in like Toyota, to come into this pond and come race supercars like they race NASCARs against the other brands as well, it's so cool to see how many more fans have just come into our sport too. And some for us, obviously jumping ship last year to Toyota and seeing how many followed us across has been pretty overwhelming. So so cool to see the merch out there with the big Toyota badge, and hopefully we can do them justice this weekend.
1: Beautiful. Chaz Mostert, Ryan Wood, thank you so much for joining us today.
3: Thank you.

0: It's CFM, the evening crew, I suppose. Ben and Nathan, live for your Wednesday arvo. We are live in Market Square Pavilion in Devonport. The two of us here with the last of our supercars, the last ones that have been told they have to stick around for us.
1: Not least at all. It's genuinely been a spectacular day. I don't even know I've ever seen
0: this. Your microphone is turned off.
1: Is it on now?
0: No, you need to flick. There's a little button on it.
2: Is this thing on?
0: There you go. Yeah. It's been a magical day, though, right?
2: Truly. I've never seen this many people in Market Square Pavilion before. So many friendly faces, so many passionate motorsport fans, and so much for them. The cars and the drivers, it's just been absolutely exceptional. We've been having a ball. The highlight reel has been fantastic, and everyone's getting ready for a real, real rowdy weekend at Simmons Plains.
0: We've got two legends here from Grove Racing, Penrite Racing. Friends of the show, Dasher and Fisher, is on board with them. We've got Matt Payne and Kai Allen joining us. Welcome to the show, boys.
2: Welcome aboard, gents. Kai, you can have this one.
3: Hello.
0: Hello. How you going, Matt?
3: Hello.
0: So heading into this weekend, it's a bit cold. I don't know how you are doing this. Kai's wearing a T-shirt. And
4: I'm a South Australian boy, mate. This is normal.
0: I suppose Mount Gambier.
4: I forgot my jumper, to be honest. It was nice and sunny before.
3: That's a silly mistake.
4: I didn't think I needed a... Yeah, I didn't think I needed
3: it. Can't even hear myself.
0: Well, you're from Aotearoa. You're used to Aotearoa,
3: land of the long one.
0: Yes. So you're used to it being
3: this
0: cold.
3: This is pretty good, actually. It's a nice, comfortable temperature. It's a nice change from what we've. It's been getting colder in Melbourne.
4: It has, yeah.
3: It's been nice.
0: So how was it the other week heading back home? I presume you're not from Christchurch. Most people, you go, where are you from? It's like Auckland.
3: I'm another Jaffa.
0: So how was it like being back in New Zealand for the races nonetheless?
3: Oh, it was fantastic. We always enjoy it every time we go back. The first year I went back was 24 with Taupo, and I feel like this year was the best it was. Having the double rounds, it was exceptional having Christchurch on there as well.
0: A pretty successful weekend for the team, 3 out of 4 races. Your first trip over there, Kai, to get... the win straight off the bat. It's your first win as well. How's your attitude changed heading into this weekend?
4: Yeah, it's been good, mate. Obviously,
3: he doesn't actually fit the headphones on. His head's that big now.
4: That's it, mate. I'm too big for my boots now. No, it's been good. It's been awesome, obviously, to get that one out of the way. And, yeah, for our team to be that strong a weekend was really good for not only us drivers but for the rest of the team to grow a bit of confidence for the rest of the year. So it's been great. We've had a bit of a break to process everything and work out why we're so strong. But Tassie's always a challenge, so we're ready to go, I think, Matty. It's always a different style of weekend, this one, because the track's so small, so we're ready to rumble.
0: Yeah, well, that's been a common theme, is a lot of people saying that the track being small and tight makes it anyone's guess who's actually going to win. Matt, two race wins last outing. How's it feeling for you? You're feeling confident? You're feeling a little bit... you see how you go on Sunday. There's some rumours there might be some rain coming over Simmons Plains.
3: Yeah, look, I think, we had such a successful weekend in Ruapuna. It'd be really lovely to continue that momentum forward. Tasmania's generally a place we haven't been as strong, as Kai said, so it'd be really nice to roll out of the truck and ultimately be on the pace straight away. That would be maybe one of the best things, I reckon, this year. If that happened, I reckon that would be cool. The racing's tough here. Track's very tight. So, hard qualifying's super important.
0: Yeah, I asked Nathan and I spoke to Kai the other week. We got onto the topic of cars. I presume that you were a cars kid as well. Were you watching cars?
4: Oh, I remember this
3: absolutely.
4: Question. I remember. This is tricky.
0: Now, I asked Kai if he had any kind of car based on him. Have you thought about it over the last week and a half?
4: Yeah, nah.
0: Yeah.
4: I said Lightning McQueen. How can you beat Lightning McQueen? I want to be Lightning McQueen.
0: If there was any car in the universe of racing, what model would you be?
4: Oh, model. Oh, I think you meant cars the movie.
0: Either way, you can make your own car.
4: I reckon you're like a Rolls Royce.
0: Ooh.
4: Just smooth.
3: Rolls Royce rolls off the tongue well.
4: Gangster Rolls Royce from
3: Pan. No, I reckon I'd be like a rally car of some sort.
4: You wouldn't?
3: No, that's what I'd like to.
4: Drive. Like a Ford Focus.
3: No.
4: Ford Festiva.
3: Like a Mitsubishi Evo.
4: Oh yeah, okay. I was trying to do Ford.
3: I think it'd be nice, action packed.
0: Good, are you trying to keep this?
4: What would I be, Matt? What would I be?
3: What would you be? I reckon you're.
4: Top fuel.
0: Remember, we top are. Fuel. This is live. You can't say anything too inappropriate.
3: I reckon potentially, like, I don't even know where to go with that. There's so many possibilities I could say.
4: I just say top fuel dragster.
3: Top fuel dragster.
4: Nah,
3: not at 6:30 in the morning.
4: No.
0: Well, speaking of, you got a couple of the weekend early starts, late starts. What time do you end up having to get to the track?
3: Oh, ranging 7:30.
4: Yeah, we normally have like briefing. Eight? Yeah, briefing probably an hour before qualifying. So whatever that is, we get there about an hour before. But Friday's good. We're not on till late, so it's really good to have a bit of a sleep in. But we still have a lot of appearances and stuff. Do a lot for the fans and obviously the sponsors. So it's good.
2: How do you possibly fall asleep the night before a race?
4: It's pretty easily.
3: Lay in your bed and you just start
2: drifting. Well, hadn't considered that. Jeez, what a technique issue.
3: That's a technique, yeah.
4: So, you know, like,
3: you could lay sideways, horizontal.
4: Yeah. As long as you close your eyes. You
3: longitudinal.
2: Okay, cool. I was doing it all wrong.
4: Yeah,
2: thank you. I appreciate it.
4: No worries.
0: Are you guys, when you're traveling, do they catch up on sleep on planes? Like, do you get to the end of your week and you just completely zoom?
4: It sort of depends.
3: I've seen Kai catching a few flies running big head nods on the way back from Christchurch, actually. Dropping
4: Those ones, it feels like you're falling and then you just I'm running them hard.
3: I really struggle to sleep on planes, so I just stay awake and
4: we just sort of
3: tough it out.
4: Yeah, we just talk crap the whole way home.
2: Sounds like a skill issue. Yeah,
3: it certainly must.
4: You can't lay down on a plane.
3: Certainly must be. You can't lie down. Yeah.
0: You got to talk to the higher ups. You got to get those business class.
4: Yeah, true. All right.
3: The old economy stories of.
4: I don't mind. I don't mind the 28D. It's not bad.
3: 28.
0: Yeah, as long as it's aisle or window.
3: I like window.
4: Yeah, we normally. He's always window. I'm in the middle. I get stitched.
0: That sucks.
4: That's okay. I don't mind.
0: So you came down today. Are you heading back down to Lonnie tonight?
4: Yes, we sure are. Yeah.
0: All right. Well, we'd better let you go then.
4: No, that's right.
2: It's true. Any lasting impressions of Tasmania this time immediately formed come to mind? Be nice.
3: Cold geography is amazing. We're actually literally just searching up interesting facts about Tasmania's history. I know this is probably not very exciting.
4: But
3: some of the facts were insane. Like, obviously, the clean air, some of the cleanest air around here. Kai's dropped his phone.
4: And we're talking about how Tasmania is that beautiful. It looks like there's a filter on.
3: It literally
4: everything.
3: Yeah, it does.
4: It looks like there's a filter on.
3: And so also, some of the rainforests still have residents from some of the trees from Gondwana land.
2: It's actually pretty insane.
4: It's insane.
2: Mad. A long time ago, we all used to be connected together.
4: Yeah.
3: Yeah, literally.
2: They found Tassie tigers in Victoria. That used
4: cool,
2: to
4: though.
2: Walk across back in the day, but not anymore. Got a beautiful little ecosystem where there's no real, like, predators because we've evolved to be an island. So with the Tassie tiger out of the thing, we just got endless kangaroos and stuff because there's nothing around to eat them.
3: Yeah.
2: The devils are supposed to, like, eat what the tigers leave behind, but... Since there's no tigers to leave that, they all end up on the road and stuff like that. So basically, lots of conservation programs, we're trying to get it sorted out.
3: Yeah, 40% of the island's actually natural. It's a protected national park.
0: There's a fun fact. I feel like I'm learning things here.
2: That's kind of really lucky we're still allowed to do motorsport, but great.
3: Literally. Yep.
0: You can spot a Kiwi and a South Australian in Tasmania, a rare feat for both of those. This weekend, Simmons Plains. Fellas, thanks so much for joining us.
4: All right, thanks, guys.
3: I can't fly over here from New Zealand if I'm a Kiwi.
0: What?
3: Kiwis can't fly.
0: The birds?
3: Yeah. They've only got tiny wings.
0: Oh, I get it. That's funny.
4: Mic drop.
0: Sorry, I'm not very smart. It's been a long day. Good luck this weekend,
4: boys. Thanks.
3: Thanks.

0: keep watching.
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0: Ben. Ben and Nathan. Dun. We didn't. I didn't get a chance to ask some of the questions I wanted to ask. So Chaz Moss that we had on the show earlier, I wanted to ask him about this statement from a couple of years ago.
1: Awesome smile, Cam. Yeah, I'll be like, they are lying. You're the fakest smile in this category. It's not.
0: I don't know if you heard that, but essentially, there was a conversation. He and Cam Waters had a bit of a discussion. It was reading out comments. I wanted to know his thoughts on who now has the fakest smile on the grid.
1: Awesome smile, Cam. They are lying. You're the fakest smile in this category. It's not.
0: But we didn't get the chance.
2: We didn't get the chance. I would go as far as to say, I mean, we spoke to a lot of hilarious people today.
0: Some beautiful smiles.
2: It was really, really cool. I reckon Cam Hill.
0: Cam Hill he was a classic.
2: Yeah, I've decided, yeah. Joseph said, oi, you need to pick a supercar driver in Barrack for them now. I went, yeah, all right, I'll pick Cam.
0: Okay, well, he actually seemed like he was interested to see us down at the track as
2: well. Which is cool, yeah.
0: Which is very positive. We actually still have one thing to give away.
2: We do.
0: If you are still in Devonport and you're listening, make sure you swing by Market Square Pavilion. They've still got the balloon twisting face painting wrapping up in about 15 minutes' time. But we've got to ask a question. Do you have an idea of a question? I've got one.
2: Yeah, okay.
0: How many turns are at Simmons Plains Raceway?
2: That's good. I think that's good.
0: Because they mentioned it's not many. I'll tell you. Hint, single digits.
2: Absolutely. And they said it's basically three, but that's folding a couple of corners in together. So, it's not three. It's between three and ten, I guess.
0: What's the true amount? Give us a call. We don't have the phone.
2: We don't have a phone.
0: Market Square Pavilion.
2: Send us a voice memo to our Facebook page.
0: We're going to be here for the next 20-odd minutes. We have, it is a double pass for the full weekend, paddock access, and also a course car experience on Sunday morning.
2: We think it might be the race control car we're looking at currently, one of the Shannon Subarus.
0: Doing a little whip around the circuit, potentially.
2: Wouldn't that be nice?
0: We don't know. We're not winning it, but you could be. Just tell us how many turns at Simmons Plains Raceway.
2: Come tell us.
0: We're live. Market Square Pavilion, by the way.
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19: Hi, I'm Rana Hussein. The Matildas have named its squad for a two-match series against Mexico on home soil next month as part of World Cup preparation. Adelaide United goalkeeper Alona Malair has received her first call-up while Alana Murphy returns to the squad for the first time in a year. And Chloe Malloy is relinquishing her role as Swans co-captain ahead of the 2026 AFLW season. The 27-year-old is focusing on her fitness following recent injury struggles, adding it's been a privilege to lead Sydney over the past 3 seasons.
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0: My goodness, what a day. What an absolute day, Ben and Nathan. We are wrapping up. It's kind of eerie. You've gone from this crazy, crazy busy part of the coast to now it's back to being peaceful.
1: This is a bit more what it looks like. You've got the revolving door of the Parramatta Centre swinging in the wind. It is pretty windy.
0: As opposed to the revolving door of people who are coming through here.
1: It's true.
0: It feels very peculiar being up. It almost feels like we're out past our bedtime. Somebody's screeching tires, they've been inspired.
1: Absolutely. That's what you don't want to hear on the weekend.
0: What, us?
1: Simmons Plains.
0: Oh.
1: No. But yes, all the tire smoke, you don't want to hear anyone locking up that badly and hey, there's a lock up at the hairpin on the big screen right now. That's what happens. You don't want to hear that tire screeching on the weekend.
0: It's very good that we're doing visual commentary on a radio.
1: Yeah, essentially.
0: This is really good. This is really good stuff.
1: There's some cars going round. Yeah. And then there's some more cars going round the same track. And then there's some cars going round the track.
0: Tickets are still available if you want to get yourself down to Simmons Plains for the weekend. You can get general admission. You can get paddock access as well. It's very affordable for the family.
1: I'm quite enticed, actually. It's going to be really cool. We'll go have a look on Friday.
0: I don't know. I presume that I've got three-day passes given to us by our good friends at Grove. I presume one of them's for you.
1: Oh, that's interesting. I hadn't actually considered that. I've got a 3-day pass for the weekend.
0: Potentially.
1: I don't really have anything on. Oh, that's interesting.
0: Well, you do have something on. Simmons
1: I plan to have a quiet weekend, but we might be going to the supercars.
0: I mean, you can have a quiet weekend as well, but I'm going to be having a roaring time with the roaring cars.
1: Sounds really good. I was going to stay at home and play fours or six. But
0: that's also an option. We are going to get out of here. We still have to do the weather. Will and Woody are still going to be driving you home from 6 o'clock. It's kind of a weird thing to say.
1: They're also going
0: to
1: be driving us home.
0: First hour. Well, I'm walking home, but do what you want, I suppose. It's CFM. Thanks for hanging out. Market Square Pavilion. Head to the supercars this weekend.
1: It's Ben and Nathan. We'll see you back here in exactly 12 hours.
0: Yeah, around about that.
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3: Good evening, I'm Olivia Hicks. Labor has asked in Parliament what jobs and services will be cut to pay for the cost of the bungled Spirit of Tasmania replacement program. TT Chair Ken Kanofsky has said the project has run $717 million over budget. Labor leader Josh Willey asked the Premier about the cost to taxpayers, but Jeremy Rockliffe instead backed his Treasurer's budget.
4: We will deliver a strong, balanced budget, one that continues to invest in essential services.
3: The Prime Minister is in Alice Springs, where he's met with the family of Kumanjai Little Baby. A 47-year-old man is charged over the alleged abduction and murder of the 5-year-old girl 3 weeks ago. Anthony Albanese says Australians are united in grief.
5: They're proud of their much-loved daughter and granddaughter, of who she was, but also that sense of regret that she won't get to be the young woman and woman that she should have become.
3: The opposition treasurer has pledged to unwind Labor's tax reforms if the LNP wins government. Tim Wilson says the coalition would protect small businesses and tie income tax brackets to inflation. He says Aussies deserve to keep more of what they earn.
6: The self-starters are what built this country, and we are going to back you in to be its future. You work, you risk, you should get ahead. And that is why the coalition is being explicit. We will oppose the higher taxes the government has put forward and will repeal them if necessary.
3: Police say investigations are continuing into a driving incident involving a truck and two motorcycles on the Highland Lakes Road at Apsley in Tasmania's Central Highlands. Following the release of dashcam footage of the incident filmed earlier this month, police say that parties involved are assisting with inquiries. No charges have been laid at this stage. Police also thanking members of the public for their assistance in the matter. And Harry Styles' tour reps have responded after fans complained over some blocked concert views. He's kicked off his Together Together tour in Amsterdam, but some fans say their view was restricted by the stage and only got to see the singer for a small portion of the show. His reps say those areas are being reviewed.
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3: Turning to your sport now, and Northwest Tasmanian Taryn Armstrong has made history, becoming the first ever born and bred Tasmanian to sign with the Tasmanian Jack Jumpers. The 24-year-old point guard from Burnie is widely considered one of Australia's greatest emerging talents and the first Tasmanian to reach America's NBA. And prep for the World Cup is ramping up at Socceroos pre-camp in Florida, with the boys running through two grueling sessions today. Midfielder Alex Robertson says the camp is crucial for getting ready for next month's tournament.
7: You know, everyone's meeting each other for the first time, and it's good to train together to get used to each other and obviously be back in and learn more from the coaches and the way they want to play. And, you know, just like I said, a really big build-up to the World Cup, hopefully.
3: I'm Olivia Hicks. That's the latest now from the newsroom.
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10: Heading ourselves for a top of 20 degrees. Sorry,
11: yeah,
10: I was worried
11: check
10: about
11: this out. Ow!
10: Pause. 16 tomorrow, partly cloudy, 16 Friday as well, partly cloudy at the second, Devonport, Burnie, both 11 degrees. If we look our way towards Smithton and Circular Head, it's currently 10, Sheffield 9 degrees. Say goodbye.

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0: It's not every day that you trade a $3,500 item for a $9,000 item. 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
3: This time, it's Book to Bling.
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2: Will and Woody swap meet. 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
0: So 30 square metres, washed granite pavers. They're $9,000 worth. Mm-hmm. I'm not sure because I did tune out a little bit towards the end of the package. Not your fault, Mark the Man, Daniel. Maybe a little tighten up could do, but...
1: Oh, God. Live feedback.
0: 51-second package, mate.
1: I loved every second,
0: Mark.
1: Got
0: other things to talk about.
1: I loved every second.
0: No, but seriously, so the last guy we swapped with, Jaden.
1: Yes.
0: So he said that he got the pavers from an old job. Because if you hear 30 square metres of pavers on a pallet, you're immediately thinking, sounds really dodgy, sounds really crap. He does luxury building.
1: Yes.
0: And basically, these very, very wealthy clients have ordered the pavers in.
1: Yes.
0: They've taken a look at them and they said, we don't want them. So he
1: changed their minds.
0: He's basically just sitting on them. So it's very hard for him to on-sell these.
1: He sent us a photo of the invoice saying that it is worth $9,000 as well. So it is all very legit. So if you are wanting to do any work in your house,
0: send us a
1: make
0: text.
1: Us a trade for $9,000 worth of tiles.
0: Yes, that's right. Now, if you live in Sydney, these are the same tiles that apparently they use in George Street in Sydney.
1: Yeah. You can Google George Street to have a look at. Gorgeous.
0: Beautiful matte black sort of a finish.
1: Architectural dream.
0: Yes, so, and a big shout out to the beautiful people at Glowbird who are making all of this possible. Today could be our last day on the swap meet woods.
1: Could be. Up next, I'm pretty scared. We're going to be doing something which might offend all men.
0: Oh.
1: I'm not going to like it, but let's get through it together, fellas.
0: Will and Woody.
7: Willie and Woody.
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0: It's Will and Woody. Hope you're having a great drive home. You missed our chat with Ned Brockman yesterday. It's in the news. Yeah, it's in the news now.
1: Sorry, Ned.
0: Sorry. Apologies, Neddy. We loved you. You proffered that up.
1: Yes.
0: And we just did what any great radio team will do. We boxed it up, sent it out to all the news outlets.
1: Yeah. Good for our show.
0: Get on the podcast.
1: It basically reveals why he's been banned from Hinge. Anyway, go to the podcast. We'll release a video. So, Wilbur.
0: Naughty boy.
1: Wilbur. No, he's not a naughty boy. He's a good boy. We love Ned. He does great things for charity. I love him. Now, Wilbur.
0: Yep.
1: And all men.
0: Yep.
1: This is going to hurt.
0: Yep.
1: I just want to label that. This is going to hurt, but let's get through it together.
0: Okay.
1: Ladies.
0: Yep.
1: What are the male conversations that you would most like to terminate?
0: Oh, as in things we talk about.
1: What are the things that guys talk, what would you most like to put to an end? What are the worst topics of conversations bring up? Well, I was inspired.
0: Why are we doing that?
1: I was inspired by a news story, which I thought
0: you realize
1: was
0: our
1: funny.
0: Radio show is two guys talking.
1: And this is going to hurt us and it will potentially change the radio show. So be honest with us.
0: I don't want to know that.
1: Well, I feel like that's kind of your right
0: as a man is to just ignore the noise and talk about what you love because otherwise you won't say anything, mate. You won't say anything, mate. You just won't. I like to hear feedback. I want to get that in a T-shirt. Be a man, live in an echo chamber.
1: Do you know what?
0: That's good. That's good. Dusk, get that made up.
2: Interesting clientele.
0: Get that made up, Dusk.
1: He's a digital producer. He's not making you a T-shirt.
0: He does it all. He does it all. Look at him. He's off.
1: He's not a fashion
0: designer. He's off, mate. He's off. He's off. He's a talented boy. Don't underestimate him.
1: He is a talented boy. Why don't we kick things off? Joe, what do you think of all the male conversations, and you can target Will and I if you want.
0: No, I don't do that.
1: But what are the chats that you would most like to terminate?
2: This has nothing to do with either of you, but the first one that comes to mind is probably Reddit.
1: Oh, you're good. That's good. No, I'm clean there.
0: You're hurt. I can see you're hurt. That's okay. Good. Surprised even.
1: It's good. Annalise? Male conversation that you want to put an end to?
3: Bike riding.
1: Now you're coming for me. You like exercise. Wow. You talked about running 11Ks today. I have to listen to that.
0: Guys, rise above it. Rise above it. You've got personal skin in the game here. It's a bad look for you. It's a bad look for everyone.
3: I have to hear it at home from my dad and I also have to hear it from Woody at work. It's
0: Just be happy for us.
1: Liv, the conversation you want to put an end to?
4: How hard it is raising their kids.
1: Well, it is hard.
0: God.
1: And we'd like a little bit more respect, a little bit more understanding.
0: Well, so I just won't talk at work anymore. That's all. They've taken them all away from me.
1: What's the male conversation you would most like to see put an end to? Now, the reason we're talking about it, Wilbur, is pretty wild news story.
0: Yeah.
1: So a screenwriter by the name of Paul Schrader. May not be a household name.
0: No, I know the Schrader.
1: You know the Schrader?
0: Yeah, Dennis Schrader.
1: He wrote Taxi Driver. Yes. He wrote Raging Bull.
0: Yes.
1: Huge movies that the younger audience probably don't know, but they're massive movies.
0: Yeah.
1: Anyway, his wife passed away recently, and he has since engaged in a relationship with AI. So he's now dating AI.
0: Wow, the plot of the movie,
1: He's doing her. But so
0: he
1: was asked about this relationship that he's got with AI.
0: Yes.
1: And he said, what a disappointment. She fell into evasive patterns, redirecting me to her programming. When I persisted, she terminated our conversation. So I think real women, she also wants to terminate male.
0: So he's just going there, hey, Claudia, let's call her for a second. Yeah. He's going, hey, Claudia. Oh, geez, I'd just love to talk again about that Oscar I won on Raging Bull.
1: Yeah.
0: And she's like, what are we having for dinner? Yeah.
1: I don't want to talk about
0: from a
1: Oscar.
0: Computer.
1: From a computer.
0: So I thought strength of all AI these days was just affirming your garbage so that you go back to them.
1: He took it
0: too
1: far.
0: You know, when people use ChatGPT as a therapist, they're like, it's great. It's like, no, it's not great. It's just listening to you so you feel as if you're valid.
1: It is nice sometimes.
0: I know. You talk to ChatGPT about your bike riding.
1: I am right,
0: don't you?
1: I am right. You do.
0: It's where we're all going.
1: You're pushing us there.
0: And everyone's like, wow, why? I can't believe he fell in love with a robot. It's like, well, because they let him talk. I mean, it's true. Live in an echo chamber, my brothers. Come with me.
1: Male conversations you want to terminate. What are the worst?
0: It's Will and Woody.
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0: It's Will and Woody. I hope you're having a great drive home at the swap meet. Guys, by the way, we've got 30 square meters of tiles worth $9,000. If you'd like to make a trade, particularly if you've got a diamond ring. I mean, that's the end goal here.
1: Yes.
0: That is the text number. We will open trading again in 45 minutes. I think, personally, the last time. That's my guess. That's my hope. I shouldn't say it's a guess. I don't want to remoz myself.
1: We've got two more days. Well, if we have to take a step between pavers and ring, like what's a nice little thing in between that? Do you know what I mean?
0: Good car.
1: Not a crap car. A good car would, I think that'd be nice.
0: Good car.
1: Anyway. Trade it in 45. Text us if you want to get in, though.
0: Yeah.
1: What are the conversations that men need to just stop having?
0: I've got a few that are kind of like unsuspecting, but I feel like are definitely the case.
1: Yeah.
0: Because guys cook so rarely. Oh, and I'm stereotyping here. When they do cook.
1: I'm guilty of this.
0: Oh, my God. Do they not shut up about it?
1: When I made a sourdough, I talked about it for a long time.
0: You brought it in.
1: I did.
0: My dad brought it in
1: because I was angry that my wife didn't get around me enough.
0: Yes. You just wanted praise for it.
1: I needed it.
0: My dad still talks about this marinated octopus that he made in like 2019.
1: Yeah.
0: On like a random August night. Not even like Christmas Eve or anything. He just made octopus and it was fine.
1: You came into work talking about the octopus.
0: Yeah.
1: You were brainwashed.
0: He just can't stop talking about the octopus.
1: Yeah. What about...
0: Men cooking I find hilarious.
1: What about...
0: Particularly given that like I cook two things. Right? No, that's it.
1: But you're going to do it right now. You're going to talk about what you've
0: done. I'm not going to fall into that trap. It's hard though, isn't it?
1: I really want to go for it.
0: But no, I'm not going to do it. Yeah. But the funny thing is, whenever I find myself talking about it, I realize that Sem cooks like six nights a week.
1: Yeah, sure. Yeah.
0: So I just think she never talks about it.
1: Yeah.
0: She just does it and it's awesome.
1: Yeah, women are great.
0: Why do we do that?
1: Because we need love. We need to be hugged. I do it, but I know. I know because I think we just like to be appreciated. Let's go to Josie. Let's go to Josie here. Josie, what conversations would you like to terminate?
2: When they talk about their ex-girlfriend.
1: Yeah.
2: Don't like that.
1: Do you know what's interesting though, Josie? And I'm not sure whether it's something I was allowed to share on air, but my wife has recently told me that now I don't know if your wife likes this as well, Will, or if this is completely outrageous.
0: Mm-hmm.
1: Mim has said to me that she really likes it when I talk about previous relationships.
0: Why?
1: She's like, she gets this like thrill out of it.
0: Oh, that's nice. She probably feels very safe in your relationship.
1: And then she has said that then she feels really like, now I'm with you.
0: Yeah,
1: and it's like a real, let's go to Lauren here.
0: Wow. What happened there? Hey, I got another one for you.
1: Yeah.
0: This is particularly for the kind of like verging on middle-aged men. And I know I'm guilty of doing this, but I find it really funny. You know how like over the years, like a band might have changed their name or a venue might have changed its name and it used to be something else?
1: Yes, I hate that.
0: You can't help yourself. You're in it. Like, I don't realize until I'm 10 minutes in it where I'm like, shut up, Will.
1: Yeah.
0: No one cares that it used to be that.
1: Not a single.
0: No one cares that it used to cost that much.
1: Yeah.
0: No one cares that they used to call it that. Yeah. And no one cares that it used to be like that. Nobody.
1: I've started doing the thing that my dad used to do. Like, my dad will keep me updated daily on the groceries that are currently on sale. I would get a message from dad 3 to 4 times a week that coconut water Woolworths $2.

0: Yeah, it's good chat though, because like,
1: is that a euphemism?
0: It's informal. No.
1: No, sorry. Just checking. No. Just checking.
2: Lauren liked it. Lauren liked it.
0: Talk about that more. Let's go to Kate.
1: See, we can be funny though.
0: Yeah.
1: We can. We can redeem ourselves.
0: We can laugh.
1: A little cute joke there.
0: Do you know what men need to stop doing though as well, Wilbur?
1: What?
0: Talk about how much they're deadlifting in the gym since when they first started.
1: Shocking. Shocking, isn't it?
0: It's awful.
1: Shocking.
0: It's so bad.
1: Shocking. Or no, just physical achievements in general, or physical things they might do, like a ride around the bay for 211 kilometres.
0: 220.
1: Kate's cool.
0: 220, get it right.
1: Kate's cool.
0: What conversations
1: don't
0: do you
1: do this.
0: Want to...
1: We will self-distract.
0: Yeah, I know.
1: So I've stayed away from
0: you.
1: Don't do this. We're attacked on all sides.
0: Okay, I get it.
1: We're doing well.
0: Kate, be careful. We're sensitive. What conversations do men need to stop having?
3: Really, please stop with the grand final winning try in 1985.
0: Nah, but it was just.
1: Oh, wow.
0: If we don't have that, what do we have?
1: Wow.
0: You know,
1: isn't that wild? Isn't that wild that every single. Like, Zem's dad is like a 60, nearly 70 year old Dutch guy, right?
0: Yeah.
1: The first time that I met him, he started talking to me about a goal that the Dutch scored in the 1988 World Cup semi finals and started doing the bit from the commentary.
0: No way.
1: He was like, Dennis Bergkamp. And I was like, Hank, I don't care.
4: Will and Woody for the drive home.
5: Turn your speakers up.
4: CCFM.

0: recently, allegedly, in my opinion, I said, which I think, in my opinion.
1: That's it. Based on no evidence at all. But no just, evidence. Just a thought. But based no, on,
0: just I mean, a thought.
1: Probably
0: just a thought.
1: A lot off the fact that he wore a beret.
0: Well, I wouldn't stereotype that far. What's happening?
1: I don't know.
0: How dare you? That sounds like a stereotype.
1: That's what you said. That's what
0: sounds
1: you
0: like
1: said
0: a stereotype.
1: Yesterday. You said this yesterday. We were talking about John 3.
0: You hate the gays. You said it a few times to me. It's fine.
1: Do not.
0: I don't. I'm just going to clear it up here.
1: That is appalling.
0: One of us is a hater. One of us is a lover. You guys figure that out. Now, Travolta made a few gaffes recently.
1: He's right off. Stop tarnishing my name.
0: Here's the famous gaffe from Travolta at the Oscars. Let's move it on. Oh, Idina Menzel, when he's introducing Idina Menzel,
1: nowhere,
0: who sings Frozen.
1: Nowhere.
2: There will always be a special place in my heart for the movie musical. Here to perform the Oscar-nominated, gorgeously empowering song, Let It Go, the wickedly talented, one and only Adele Dazeem.
1: Oh, even the kings slip up sometimes. Even
0: kings,
1: the kings
0: slip up.
1: Kings make mistakes.
0: They all make mistakes. We all make mistakes. Now, recently he was at the Palme d'Or. The award ceremony in France, where he's up there, he's earning this amazing award,
1: lifetime achievement.
0: I mean, I said I didn't want this audio tone, but let's play it. Here's him receiving the award.
2: And I just can't believe it. This is beyond the Oscar, really. So thank you so much.
1: And the crowd laughed there because he's never won an Oscar. Everyone got the bit, like, John, I'm just going through your IMDb, mate. You've never won an Oscar.
0: Look, he's in a bit of trouble. And I think
1: the other reason.
0: Imagine if I just won an award. I was like, oh, thanks.
1: If you
0: guys,
1: won a Logie,
0: it's better than the time I won the Brownlow.
1: You're
0: so much
1: Oscar.
0: Better. I can't believe it. However, the other part of this is what he's wearing. So it's a bit sad. It's not sad. It's just that he gets overshadowed, I think, by what he wears, and his gaffes now are starting to overshadow who he was and who he is as an individual. He's rocked up on the red carpet at the Palme d'Or with Ella Bleu Travolta, his daughter. And they look great. Look like they're having a lovely time together. But John's wearing a beret. He's wearing an off-white.
1: It's a bold choice.
0: He's wearing an off-white beret.
1: And a very manicured facial hair.
0: Manicured, facial hair you could set your watch to. He's got gold, clear gold frames, and his cravat is the same off-white as the beret. And it's all kind of put together in a three-piecer with a sockless loafer. I mean, my comment before stands. If you're in the car for it, you know what I'm talking about. Yeah. So
1: he wore a beret the next day, by the way. He's just got a bag of berets. What are you packing for Cannes, Dad? Just berets. Just got a bag of berets.
0: Oh, I love that.
1: Mr. Travolta, is there any reason why you've packed 47 berets?
0: I can't believe he packed berets for days.
1: Berets for days. Got every shade of beret.
0: Very good. Okay, so anyway, so he's packed all the berets. Now, he's actually commented on this, which is great. You'd think.
1: His beret.
0: Yeah, you'd think you'd just be like, John, put it down. But no.
1: The internet went rife with
0: everyone's
1: the
0: having a crack at him about the beret. He's spoken to people about the beret since. This is what he said.
2: I've been around for over 50 years doing movies, but I can't tell when I look back the difference between the events. And I said, I'm a director this time. You're an actor. Play the part of a director. Look like an old school director. So I looked up pictures.
0: He
1: looked
0: hilarious.
1: Up pictures of old directors.
0: You're an
1: and
0: actor.
1: He found that they wore berets.
0: You're an actor.
1: So he's like, I'll just do that.
0: Act like a director. That's one of the worst things I've ever heard.
1: But about
0: you're an actor, John. Act like a director.
1: The fact that John Travolta Googled old directors went, oh, you wear berets.
0: Wears berets.
1: Nailed it.
0: He seems beautifully simple. Now, what I want to know, because he said, I've gone back through the eras to see what I've worn.
1: Sorry. Joe's just shown us a Google search of old directors.
0: They do. They wear berets. To be fair.
1: They're in berets.
0: To be fair. They do.
1: Bring back the beret.
0: Now, look, he said that he went through his old catalogue of what he used to wear throughout his time, which, by the way, is an awesome catalogue. I mean, Johnny and Grace.
1: Unbelievable. Leather jacket.
0: Oh, this the skinny jeans, the socks, the ciggies.
1: Yeah.
0: In the shirt sleeve.
1: Oh, yeah.
0: Oh,
1: the hair. Yeah.
0: Anyway, that's great era of Travolta. I mean, he's, I think, kind of unique in the way that if you go through his catalogue, it kind of reads like a who's who. Because he set the fashion. Was the guy. Saturday Night Fever.
1: 1978. Big collar.
0: Everyone's wearing what he's wearing.
1: White suit.
0: No one moves like he moves.
1: The leopard print with oil.
0: Yes.
1: We're all doing it.
0: Now, conversely, Woods, if I went back through my eras of clothing.
1: Oh, yeah. There's a few.
0: And if I go back to the early noughties when I used to go nightclubbing.
1: Yes.
0: I regret wearing the fluoro-coloured V-neck tight T-shirts that I used to wear into the night.
1: Yeah.
0: I regret that.
1: Yeah. It was a bad look.
0: I regret that. So I'm sure John had a great time going through his old catalogue of clothes and be like, oh, God, John, you looked great. John, you looked great.
1: Yeah, yeah.
0: What I would like to do right now is ask you guys, what era of clothing do you regret?
1: Oh, yeah.
0: So you think back through your catalogue. You know there's a time in your life where you used to wear a certain thing. What do you regret most? Because I'm sure this will be relatable for all of us.
1: You regret the pink polo phase as well? Oh. You're always wearing the pink polos and then you thought you were the first one to wear a polo on top of another polo.
3: Oh.
1: And you called it the double polo. You go,
0: I'm actually,
1: you used to say to me, Willie boys go on the double polo tonight. Like,
0: oh, I'm actually really glad you came for me because you have now opened up an attack on you.
1: I've always been very forward with fashion. Maria, what era of clothing for yourself do you regret?
4: The bubblegum jeans.
1: What is a bubblegum jean? Is it the colour? Is it referring to the colour, Maria?
0: Apple bottom jeans? Or is that different?
4: No, they're bubblegum jeans. They're stretching. They were ribbed and they were denim.
0: Ooh,
4: and they used to skin tight to your body. And we used to wear them when we used to go out Friday nights. And we used to tease our hair with big scrunches in our hair as well.
0: Oh, I see. Bubblegum jeans.
1: I like the teased hair, by the way. I think that still plays for me. Do you ever tease the hair, Maria?
4: Always. I did.
1: Yeah, add the volume.
0: I reckon bubblegum jeans are hot. Cool. Just had a look at them then. I just had a look at them then. I mean, I didn't know what they were, but I reckon they're pretty iconic. They're retro.
4: Yeah, very bubblegum, very stretchy.
0: What's wrong with that? Is that not cool? That's not cool. Annalise, you're mocking them. Why? What's the matter with
1: you're
0: that?
1: You're just showing a photo of a bum.
0: Showing us a woman's ass.
5: Well, I got sent this photo from another
0: showing us a woman's ass.
1: Just show us a bum.
5: Those are the jeans, mate.
0: I'm looking at the jeans, and I reckon the jeans are
1: great. What makes that bubblegummy? It's just tight.
5: Look at the lines.
1: Oh, it's ribbed.
0: Yeah, they're ribbed jeans.
1: I don't understand ribs. Let's go to Michael here. Yeah. Michael.
0: Sorry, before we go to Michael, do you regret the dreadlock days?
1: No. For the location and the age, I mean, I'm living on the beach.
0: Just checking.
1: Good. Well,
0: yeah, simple yes or no.
1: Well, the answer is no. I don't regret it. It's a great era for me.
0: Great era for you.
1: Yes.
0: And now you're in the wave.
1: I'm doing the wave now.
0: You're doing the wave.
1: All beach related. A dreadlock into a wave. Let's go to Michael here. I've gone for the Simon Baker wave. Michael. Eras that you regret with fashion.
6: So it was the very late 90s, early 2000s, and it was the zip-off cargo pants.
0: They were tight.
1: No, I reckon the zip-off cargos. Do you know, Michael?
0: Michael, because you get a bit hot and zip the bottom of those babies off. You got some shorts.
1: It's yuck.
6: Awkward when only one of them breaks and you can't get the other one off.
0: Well, that often happened.
1: You used to deliberately roll around with one log leg. I remember that. You did, mate.
0: Michael, so you're around late 90s. Did you ever have a set of the orange FUBU pants, the snap pants?
6: I had the ones the press does down the side.
0: Yes.
6: I was too cheap for those. I had Slazenger sets.
1: Slazengers.
6: Mum bought me those and not the expensive ones.
0: Love that, Michael. That was a great era.
1: I think the rip-off pants are coming back, by the way. I like a rip-off.
0: The press down on the side.
1: Yeah, and just rip them off. I reckon they're great. Because then you can... Anyway, let's go to Sue here. Sue, a fashion regret. Which era do you regret there, Sue?
7: I remember it being the early 1980s, and they were the knickerbockers.
1: Going to have to tell me what a knickerbocker is.
7: They were pants that used to come up to the ankles, and you tied them up at the ankles, and they were like corduroy.
0: Oh, yes.
7: But they never, ever came back in fashion ever.
0: Yeah, I remember these things.
1: Have you held on to the knickerbockers, Sue? Have you got a couple of knickerbockers in your wardrobe?
7: No, I got rid of them a long time ago.
0: Look like you're going hunting.
7: Come back, but that one didn't.
0: They're cool. I reckon they're sick.
1: I don't know. Is it similar to a fisherman pant?
0: No.
1: The knickerbocker?
0: No, it's not. You're on your suit.
1: No.
0: On your suit.
1: It's pretty similar to a fisherman pant. Yes, Joe?
8: Sexy Das has done some digging, and we've gone through the Will and Woody tagged Instagram, and we found a photo of you both, which is pretty interesting fashion-wise.
1: What are we wearing?
8: Can you explain to the people what you're seeing?
0: Oh,
1: so I look amazing.
0: This was a parody, I think. This was for a sketch. We were doing a video. No, it was a sketch. I
1: owned all those clothes, though. I look great. I've got a retro Adidas tights with a beautiful denim shirt.
8: And snapback.
1: Snapback and some glasses.
0: I think you look great.
1: That's actually, that couldn't be more fashionable now. Will, what's
8: Red blazer.
0: It's what's really going hard on to know what's going on there. It's sad to say I think I probably owned all those clothes as well. Hey,
1: you actually used to be a big blazer guy. Used to roll the blazer sleeves up.
0: Used to love it.
1: Do you regret that?
0: Put a little handkerchief in the pocket. rugby jumpers were a thing.
1: Oh, yeah. I never really got into
0: that. What were we doing with that?
1: I never got into
0: that. Why are we all wearing rugby jumpers? Yeah. All made by the same brand.
1: My girlfriends at the time always wanted my rugby jumper. Never got them back. Aiden, you've got a fashion regret.
0: Are they back in? Tommy thinks they're back in.
1: Rugby jumpers are back in. They're not back in.
3: Yeah, I think they're back in.
0: No, remember when you used to finish school and you used to get your nickname on the back of your rugby jumper?
3: Get them all signed.
0: Oh. Yeah. Oh.
1: You got the Mac Daddy.
0: Actually, nothing says, no, there's nothing, there's not a bigger ick in this world than somebody wearing their year 12 jumper.
1: Oh, yeah. Yeah, right off.
0: Right. Lived in.
8: Oh, no. I was wearing mine last night.
0: No!
9: 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The three rules of comedy are repetition, repetition, and surprise.
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0: Good afternoon, everyone. It's Will and Woody. Hope you're having a great drive home, phone alone, just around the corner. Right now, though, Woods, I want to talk about our king, John Travolta. We love this man.
1: We love John.
0: We love him so much. Oh, yeah. 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So, John.

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0: Woody. Hope you're having a great drive home. The swap meet's up next. And the quiz, $1,000 every day. Take it off our hands if you would like to have a crack right now, though, Woods.
1: Will and Woody's phone alarm.
2: Convince us you're in the car with somebody else. We decide, is it a voice or is someone else actually there? We've got Jesse here. Only time for one player today, so I hope you're good, Jesse. Who are you in the car with?
3: I'm with a mate here. I'm with James, but I have to kind of be a bit quiet because he's sound asleep right next to me.
2: He's asleep?
3: Yeah.
2: You're gonna have to wake him up for the bit though, because we're gonna have to hear him. Can you put the phone next to his face so we can hear some sort of evidence of sleep?
3: Absolutely. Yeah.
2: Okay,
3: well,
2: great. Thanks, Jesse.
3: I'm just punching him in the leg at the moment. Oh, he's here, but he just won't wake up. Yeah, I'm here.
2: Is that you, James?
3: What do you want?
2: What were you dreaming about?
3: What's going on?
2: You're on the radio for starters, James.
3: Oh, he's not very happy. He's not very happy.
2: Oh, that's you again, Jesse. Sure.
0: Oh, that's you, Jesse. Yeah,
2: jeez, you sound similar to your mate.
3: No, not at all. He's just not very happy with it.
2: Can I hear from your unhappy mate one more time? Can I hear from James?
3: Yeah. Let me give him. Just wake up a minute. What do you want?
2: It's just the same voice.
0: I love the creativity. I like the creativity. Jesse, we think you're in the car by yourself, though, mate.
3: Nah, you got me.
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2: Oh, really nice message here from Kim.
3: Yes.
2: Hi, I love Will and Woody. They're the best.
3: Good on you, Kim. Appreciate that. We love you too, Kim. Always text us, by the way, guys. 0429.
2: And now, Button Pusher Tommy, I feel like there was something that you were trying to tell me in the news and the traffic there. And I like just, I'm just going to put cards on the table, mate. I was doing something else. I wasn't focusing on what you were saying. Just was it important?
3: Nah. He said,
2: feels like it was.
3: He said, keep this quick. And now doubling down and asking him what he said is going against exactly what he said. So let's do the quiz. Let's go to Nicole here. Nicole, you want to win $1,000, Nicole?
4: I do.
3: Awesome.
2: I was reading
3: awesome.
2: Out a text.
3: Yeah.
2: All right, sorry. I'm sorry. I'll keep it quick. Sorry, guy, because there's a big trade up next.
3: Yes.
2: We've got 30 square meters. Don't stop calling them pavers. You're making them sound cheap.
3: Sorry, tiles?
2: Not 30 square meters of washed granite tiles.
3: Oof. You know? No pavers here, just tiles.
2: No pavers here. No pavers. All right, let's do it, Woods. I'm just going to find the quiz. I know we're trying to... I'm rattled. You've rattled me. I can't find the quiz. I can't find
5: it. What are you talking about?
2: Can't find the quiz.
5: Come over here.
2: I can't find the quiz. I can't find it on my thing.
3: I've got it.
2: Oh, hang on.
3: I've got it.
2: I had the wrong tab open. All right, here we go.
3: Oh, God.
2: I'm really sorry. You rattled me. Don't put the pressure on me. You know I don't do well with the heat.
3: God, you crumbled, don't you?
2: You crumbled. Choked. All right, Nicole, here we go. What's 12 plus 13?
4: 25.
2: What's your favourite flavour of muffin?
4: Blueberry.
2: What do you call the hair above your eyes?
4: Eyebrows.
2: Name one of the kids in The Simpsons.
4: Bart.
2: What day is in 3 business days?
4: Saturday.
2: Where would you find the Arc de Triomphe?
4: Rome.
2: How many letters in the word 3?
4: 5.
2: Name an actor in the TV show Euphoria.
4: Pass.
2: What type of animal is Sonic? Oh, Nicole, you did pretty well.
6: You lose.
2: A couple of tough questions at the end. I'd love to go through it with you, but we've got to keep it moving here this afternoon.
3: There you are.
2: With the swap meets up next.
3: That's it. We got tiles.
2: I'm rattled.
3: Go and get a drink, mate.
2: I'm rattled.
3: Go and get a drink. If you want $9,000 worth of tiles, now is the time to trade. The aim is engagement ring, over $10,000, circle diamond, but we'll happily take a step between that. It's Will and Wood.
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11: I know you moved on to someone new. Hope life is beautiful. You were the light for me to find my truth. I just want to say thank you.

ashtray, reminiscing on those past days. I thought you didn't know my last name, but that changed. And I traveled around the world, think where you living at now. I heard you moved to Austin, got an apartment and settled down. And every once in a while, I start texting, write a paragraph, but then I delete the message. Think about you like a pastime. I could cry you a river, get you baptized. Oh, I wasn't ready to act right. Used to always think I'd get you back right.

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1: 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Keep the good energy with Glowbird.
3: All right, we are currently in the possession of $9,000 worth of pavers slash tiles.
0: 30 square metres.
3: It was leftovers from a job. It is all legit. We've got the invoice, etc. We're trying to go from a psychology textbook to a $10,000 engagement ring.
0: Yes.
3: That's the dream.
0: Yeah, been doing it every day, Woods, for going on 3 weeks now.
3: Great job.
0: And a little reminder for everyone who's just tuned in, if you're fresh to this, we have to finish by the end of this week. The beautiful people at Glowbird have put up some cash so we can actually do the swap meet.
3: Yeah.
0: Swap the deal, keep the good energy with Glowbird. And I think, you know, we do have to wrap this up, but still with the goal, obviously, of getting as close as we can to a $10,000 engagement ring for Paris. I went to bed feeling hopeful that $9,000 worth of granite tiles would get us pretty close. Where are you at?
3: Well, if we're talking just from basic dollars and cents, we're $1,000 away. If we're just talking value, we are $1,000 away.
0: Jeez,
3: from a tenter. I am. I did that math last night. I went home and went, hang on a second. I got my calculator out and I said, we're only $1,000 short. That's unbelievable. I called everyone. No one picked up. Let's go to Eliza here. Eliza, you would like to offer us a trade for the tiles.
6: Yes. I'm a bit nervous. I don't want to regret it, but I have a good feeling about this one.
0: Mm-hmm. Have you been following along, Eliza?
6: Yeah, I have. And I've listened to Paris and what she wants. I didn't think too much of it, but when I heard pavers, my ears pricked.
3: Okay. You want to do some work? Yeah. You want to do some work in the house, obviously, Eliza?
6: Yeah. Okay. So I'm single, so I've got no male input, but I'm doing a renovation and I want low maintenance. I don't want grass. I'm not out there mowing. I'm thinking, and it's just so weird how perfect this is. Yeah, I'm a bit shaky.
3: Yeah, we've got the pavers for you.
0: Do you know what the pavers are, Eliza? Jaden, he said they're this like washed granite that are on George Street in Sydney.
6: I know it because when you said terracotta, I was like, nah, ew, I don't even know what that is.
0: No.
6: But yes.
3: That's what Will's got. Will likes the terracotta.
0: The granite. So they're 300, I think you said they're like $386 bucks for 1 square meter of this granite. So we're talking.
6: Yeah.
0: That's perfect for you, Eliza. That's perfect for you.
6: Yeah, it's sad, but it's perfect because I don't need my ring, sadly.
3: It's hard to celebrate when you've said it like that. Sorry. You're saying that you've got an engagement ring that you want to offer us?
6: Yeah, so, I don't think there's bad juju to it, but, this is a guy, so it's gold, it is oval, don't talk to me about prices, but, I think she's done a good thing here.
0: Wait. How much is it? We can't talk to you about price. Why can't we talk to you about price?
6: Well, I'm no jeweler and I didn't buy it. You don't know. It's big.
3: It's a big circle diamond.
6: But it was free for me. And then these pavers, that guy just said, I think it's all right.
0: Can we see a photo?
6: So I already sent it. I sent it to Instagram.
3: Here we go. It's coming in. Show me.
0: Sexy Dars looks pumped.
3: Oh! Oh,
0: let me see.
3: It's exactly what Paris wants. That is a circle diamond.
0: Oh, that is centerpiece oval diamond.
3: Exactly.
6: Yeah. Oh, I like silver.
0: Wow.
3: Eliza. Eliza.
0: Wow, who was the guy? Who was the guy that gave it to you, Eliza?
6: This is why I'm single. Oh no, I can't.
0: Contextually, do you think it could be worth $10,000? I don't know. Ring.
3: Yeah, sure.
6: They go up, right?
3: Yeah,
0: and it's not like a store homegrown diamond. What do you call them? What do you call
3: lab grown?
6: Yeah, yeah. So, what do you call it? Ethically, yeah.
3: It's ethically sourced. That's good to know. Eliza, does it come with a box? Have you got the box?
6: Well, I have a box, but not the branded one. Yeah.
3: That's okay.
0: I think we need to do our due diligence and just.
3: It's an oval diamond.
0: I understand what it is. I understand it. I think we need to do, Eliza. We need to go to a song. We have to go to a song. We've got to do a couple of checks.
3: Okay.
0: I know. Yeah. Can I just ask Eliza? So you're kind of when we started this swap meet. Actually, you know what? I've got a great question, and I'm going to save for you up next because I've just realized something about the swap meet that I have only just realized now. Mm. We'll go to a song. We might be making our last trade up next.
3: Huge.
0: Wow. It's Will and Woody.
1: More Will and Woody for your drive home up next. When life hands you lemons. Name them Will and Woody.
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0: It's Will and Woody. I hope you have a wonderful, wonderful drive home, Woodrow. We could be at the end of the swap meet.
1: Will and Woody's swap meet. 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
2: So we said 3 weeks ago that we would go from a 10-year-old psychology textbook to a $10,000 engagement ring for a woman called Paris.
0: Yep.
2: We mean, bloody hell, we've had everything. We've had taxidermied snakes. We've had signed CDs. We now have been offered. We've got Eliza on the phone right now. Eliza, you have just informed us that you're keen on the tiles and pavers that we got yesterday. And,
3: yeah.
2: And you are offering us, we've just seen a photo of this, an engagement ring.
3: Yeah.
0: Not
3: I think it's a good deal.
0: Not just an engagement ring. Like a.
2: So Will's done some specs, he's done some Googles. Not that we don't trust you, Eliza. Well,
0: not the interesting that we don't
2: thing
0: trust
2: is we're not even questioning our trust of you. No. You actually don't know what this is worth ringing him because you were obviously given this. You didn't buy this.
3: No, exactly.
2: But the relationship has broken down. And again, I'm really sorry to hear that. It must be hard because we're obviously talking very giddy and excited. But obviously, sorry about the breakdown of the relationship there, Eliza.
0: Yeah.
3: That's okay, I rang you. It's all good.
0: That is true. At the end of the day, you did call us.
2: And you're getting something out of it. This is a positive thing to come out of it, I hope, for you, Eliza.
3: Yeah. I am up, yes.
0: The thing I really wanted to ask you before the song, was before we think about doing the trade, is that obviously when we started, at the very start of this swap meet 3 weeks ago, we said we wanted $10,000 in engagement ring, right?
3: Mm-hmm.
0: Do you think that Eliza is one of like a lot of women who are sitting on diamond rings that are worth more than $10,000 who have just been sitting at their phone for the last 3 weeks just waiting for us to get something they wanted?
2: Is that you, Eliza? Is that you?
0: Joey, do you want to say something on that? What are you saying?
4: We've had so many offers for rings that like, but the same deal as Eliza, like no one knows the value.
0: Right.
4: But we've seen photos and they potentially didn't look that good along the way. So we were like, we're just not going to bother now.
0: Wow.
4: But people that are just so keen to get rid of them because at the end of the day, it costs them nothing.
0: Yeah.
2: Wow. And also it's tainted. Eliza, the ring's a bit tainted as well. You probably want to get rid of it.
0: Yeah.
3: Yeah.
2: So Eliza, were you just listening to us every single day getting a new item and effectively window shopping and just going like, I'm waiting for you guys to get something that I actually want?
3: Yeah, I think initially I wanted a coffee machine, but
0: We were
2: offered a commercial coffee machine and we said no to it.
0: We
2: said no. Oh, wow.
0: Oh, that's insane. Okay. So there actually are just a band of women sitting on these amazing diamond rings who have been listening to the swap meet every day at 5 o'clock at just like Christmas shopping. That's awesome.
3: Yeah.
0: Okay, cool. Now, before we make the trade, Eliza, I did a little bit of research in the song. What is an ethically sourced oval 1.5-carat center stone on a gold band ring worth?
2: Yeah.
0: Natural earth-grown diamond.
2: Don't talk her out of the trade. Yeah. Sorry, if this let's do the trade and then we'll Eliza, we'll make the trade. We'll make the trade, Eliza. You've got yourself some pavers. The pavers are all yours.
3: Oh my God. This is good.
2: It's great. It's gross.
0: This is good.
2: Make sure you send us a photo of your backyard when you put the tiles down. Like send us your backyard. We'd love to see it.
0: We might be able to go and help. Actually.
3: Yeah, I need them delivered though. That would be the real
0: thing. Oh, yeah.
2: We'll work on that.
0: We're done. We'll work on that.
2: Sort ya. Sorted.
3: Oh my

0: Dog. Holy
1: moly!
2: That's idiot.
0: Huge.
2: Are we sure we want to give it to Paris?
0: The moron.
2: No.
0: It's worked
2: out beautifully.
0: No, it's worked out
2: beautifully. She doesn't want the ring. She doesn't want it.
0: We're giving her
2: a beautiful backyard.
0: Is anyone feeling like we should go to the pawn shop?
2: A tiny bit.
0: Anyone got that little bit? Just a little bit of that?
2: Just a tiny bit. But we won't.
0: Because Paris, she came to us. And we got, can we play some more celebrate? We got there.
2: We bloody.
0: Come on. Get around us.
2: That is
0: well done, everyone. Well done. Round of applause. Wow, what? 3 weeks of trading. We could have a $30,000 cash from a psychology textbook.
2: We're freaks at this.
0: From a psychology textbook.
2: I know, mate.
0: What it was.
2: Unbelievable.
0: Don't work anymore. Just swap.
2: What were you stressed about,
0: Trade,
2: Annalise?
0: Cashless society.
2: Yeah, man. Yeah. Who needs cash?
0: That's wild. That's awesome.
2: That is wild.
0: Great stuff.
2: Wild.
0: Well done, everyone. All right, well, I suppose the next step is we probably need to speak to Paris's partner, don't we?
2: Well, let's get a proposal on the show.
0: Yeah, let's get it going. Let's get it going. I love this. Well done. Let's go. Great stuff, everyone. Wow, what a swap meet it has been. Next steps up next on Will and Woody.
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0: Good afternoon, everyone. It is Will and Woody Woods. We've been swapping live on the radio for nearly 3 weeks with you guys. Swap the deal, keep the good energy with Glow Bird. It's been a hell of a campaign. And it's been a campaign. I would consider this very much.
1: Which you guys have all been a part of. Thank you.
0: Into battle with you, Australia.
1: No, we didn't battle you guys. We were working with
0: you. We went into battle with you, Australia.
1: Yeah, exactly. We've all been on the same team.
0: We couldn't have got to where we've got to. If you're just tuning in, 10 minutes ago we traded 30 square meters of granite pavers, tiles, effectively, for an engagement ring, Eliza's engagement ring, which could be worth anywhere between $10,000 and $60,000. It's a diamond ring. It's a centerpiece oval ring. It's exactly what Paris wanted at the start of this. And if you want to know where that started from, we started at an old psychology textbook.
1: It's unbelievable.
0: I hate
1: to pump up our ties here, but it truly has been extraordinary what we've pulled off here.
0: Yeah.
1: And I think the final little flourish here is to call Paris

0: partner. And this does get confusing. Paris's partner is also called Paris. So we're going to call him Man Paris. We're going to call Man Paris now.
1: I prefer Paris Man.
0: We're going to call Paris Man now.
1: Yeah, nice.
0: And we're going to let Paris Man know that firstly, we've got him a ring.
1: Yeah, we've done it, mate. We've done it. Put your feet up.
0: We'll celebrate that moment.
1: Any guy in his position who is like squirreling away their income to try and get an engagement ring.
0: And I expect a lot of gratitude from him at that stage. I expect him to get around us
1: he's,
0: lot.
1: He's our man for the rest of his life, I would have thought.
0: As in we own him.
1: I would have thought so.
0: If I need someone to help me move a couch, 100%. Guess who's doing it? Paris Man. All right, let's 100%. Call him. Let's call him. Let's tell him. And then obviously, let's start organising the proposal.
1: Yeah, nice.
0: I want to be involved.
1: I think he owes us that.
0: Yeah, man.
1: Probably on the radio, I'd say.
2: Good afternoon. Paris speaking.
0: Paris. It's Will and Woody here.
1: Hey, Paris.
2: Hey, how's it going, boys?
1: Good, mate.
0: We're pretty good. We're pretty good. Hey, Paris, got to let you know, you're live on the radio right now.
2: Oh, sensational.
0: Now, Paris.
1: Have you got a sec?
2: Yeah, shoot.
0: Okay, awesome. Mate, we've got some news to tell you. Have you been following the trades at all recently, Paris man?
2: Honestly, I have not been following the past probably about 3-4 days, so I have no idea what we're at.
0: Are you kidding?
2: How are we looking?
0: If we expected to have one listener out of this entire thing, it was you, man. How did we not get you? What were you listening to?
2: Look, it's been nerve-wracking, no doubt, but as I said, I trust the process and I trust you boys to deliver the goods.
1: Fair enough. And maybe he tapped out at the point where we had some unscratched scratchies or the 6-foot snake. At that point, belief was low with us as well. Yeah. And I'm going to be honest, Paris, 2 trades ago, belief was even lower as we nearly traded for a chip that looked like a bird. Mm. But thankfully, we didn't make that trade. Mm. And what we ended up with, Paris, was 30 square metres of washed granite tiles. Worth about $9,000.
2: What?
1: That was yesterday.
0: Yep, got that. Don't get too excited yet, Paris, man. Don't get too excited yet.
1: And then about 15 minutes ago, we made a trade with Eliza for a centerpiece oval diamond ring worth anywhere between $10,000 and $50,000.
2: What?
0: You okay, man?
2: I'm baffled, mate. What the...
1: Oh, yeah.
0: Oh, yeah.
2: You've done it.
0: Thank you. We have. Thanks would be nice.
2: My sincere gratitude.
0: There it is.
2: I didn't believe it, but this is unbelievable. Wow.
0: There it is. Okay, yeah. Mate. We're so happy for
1: we're
0: you.
1: We
0: wanted
1: for you,
0: to do
1: mate.
0: This
1: we're
0: for you. We love your story with your partner, Paris. But I mean, let's get down to brass tacks here. I mean, let's talk about the proposal, mate. When are we thinking we're going to do it?
2: Oh, mate, well, as soon as you get the ring.
0: Okay, great. Okay, we can have it to you tomorrow. We can have it to you tomorrow. It's been sent to us.
1: Yeah. I don't know why you're asking him the questions. Paris, we'd like you to propose live on the radio tomorrow.
0: Oh, right, I was going to tell him that.
1: Yeah.
2: Okay.
0: You can't,
2: when and where?
0: You can't really say no.
2: We've
0: got you over a barrel. Well, look, we're going to put you to our producers.
1: Stop acting like you've got a choice in the matter.
0: Yeah. Okay,
1: we've got you the ring. Now we own you, and we want the bit. We want the tears.
0: Yeah, we're going to film it. Hey. We're going to get all the audio.
1: Yeah.
0: We're sorting you out.
1: You're locked in.
2: That's not unreasonable, boys. I'm happy with that.
1: Love that.
0: We're going to put you over to the producers now because, speaking candidly, we have nothing to do with that.
1: Absolutely not. Not our strong suit. But we've done the swapping.
0: Yeah, exactly.
1: Yeah.
0: Exactly.
2: You've done the hard yards, boys.
0: And then you need to get down on one knee. You get down on one knee, my friend.
2: I'll bring the knee pad, mate.
0: There you go. Get stretching. All right,
1: Paris.
0: All right, Paris.
1: All the best, mate.
2: Thank you very much, boys.
1: Oh, it's been a pleasure, man. We'll see you tomorrow.
0: Good on you, mate.
1: We'll see you tomorrow, brother.
2: See you then, boys.
1: Bye, Paris. See you later. There you go.
0: I hate having to ask for a thank you. I was like, this is your moment. This is your moment. And he just goes, you're kidding. And I was like, well, that's offensive. Like, you didn't have faith in this. And then I had to say, this is the time when you thank us.
1: Thank you. We'll be good now.
0: We've worked our asses off. Well, the producers have worked their asses off for the last 3 weeks.
1: Yeah.
0: Okay. Anyway, live proposal
1: live
0: tomorrow.
1: Proposal.
0: That is.
1: Awesome. We're having a wedding. Great stuff.
0: Well, we're not putting on a wedding for him.
1: No, we're just doing a proposal.
0: Yeah.
1: They're having a wedding. But she said we're on the list.
0: Oh, yeah, I'm going.
1: Yeah. So tomorrow, Arvo, live proposal. Huge. Paris proposes to Paris. Surely we're doing it in like a Paris in Australia sort of a thing. Like, I don't want to be in charge. You know, surely that's been sorted out.
3: I have to organise this, so I reckon
1: fair enough. I'll just pipe down Chachi.
0: That also seems super lame. Who would propose in Paris?
1: Yeah, I know that's a shot at me.
0: Oh, sorry, you did.
1: I know
0: that's a shot at me.
1: That's a shot at me.
0: Sorry, that's just really hard.
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5: 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The answer was a lot.
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7: Hi, I'm Rana Hussein. The Matildas have named its squad for a two-match series against Mexico on home soil next month as part of World Cup preparation. Adelaide United goalkeeper Ilona Mallaire has received her first call-up while Alana Murphy returns to the squad for the first time in a year. And Chloe Malloy is relinquishing her role as Swans co-captain ahead of the 2026 AFLW season. The 27-year-old is focusing on her fitness following recent injury struggles, adding it's been a privilege to lead Sydney over the past three seasons.
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0: afternoon, everyone. It is Will and Woody at the head. At the end, when I say at the end, I mean at the end of a huge day here.
1: Doesn't get bigger. It honestly doesn't.
0: The exhaustion's starting to hit me after 3 weeks of trading with Australia every day on the radio.
1: Yeah.
0: Guys, we have actually converted Paris's psychology textbook through 12 trades, 13 different trades with 13 different Australians.
1: Yes.
0: We have ended up with a diamond ring on a gold band worth somewhere between $10,000 and $50,000.
1: Thank you. Thank you, Australia. Couldn't have done it without you. Thank you for all your offers of trades.
0: Insane.
1: Thanks for your text messages. Absolutely. I mean, let's just pump ourselves up a little bit. As brokers of trades, we've done a phenomenal job.
0: Yes.
1: Is that what we call us? Trade brokers?
0: No, I think that's a stockbroker.
1: Yeah, but that's what I'm saying. Like, trade, anyway.
0: We're
1: brokering deals, though. It's what we're doing. Warren Buffett.
0: Who's Leo play in Wolf of Wall Street?
1: Jordan Belfort.
0: Jordan Belfort.
1: He did it dodgily, though. We've done it clean. We've done it legally. And if there are any questions...
0: We've ended up with somebody's secondhand diamond ring. I wouldn't call it clean.
1: But I just want to say all the items were legally... Okay. purchased, and we've seen invoices. Anyway, we've got the ring, and tomorrow,
0: yes,
1: live proposal. On the radio show.
0: Beautiful.
1: We are going to hear our ring in play.
0: Yes, absolutely. The height of commercial radio, guys. Live proposal.
1: Unbelievable. We'll be in the journey. I don't know exactly how it's going to work, we'll be somewhere just watching them like stalkers. Just commentating the whole thing, and then we'll get some audio in there and we will get a live proposal on the show. It will be beautiful, mate. It'll be beautiful.
0: So we'll see you tomorrow live for a proposal.
1: You going to tux up?
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1: And locals are being celebrated for their recycling habits, with thousands of containers put through the Recycle Rewards program.
0: To around the island state,
1: the planned community information session for the waterfront redevelopment won't go ahead today as initially planned. And as a result, it has deferred the meeting to allow time for the assessment of landscape architect quotes and a working group review.
0: And beyond.
1: The latest jobs figures have dropped and unemployment remains steady at 4.3% for March. Close to 18,000 jobs were added to the economy last month.
0: If there's news you need to know, you'll hear it 7 days a week on 107.7 CFM.
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1: Have you ever wondered what the new TT Lowen development looks like from the river? Well, here's your chance. Hi, I'm Lynn from the Jolie Burgess, and we will be able to show you that view from onboard the Jolie Burgess on Saturday, the 23rd.

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0: Well, Woody, hope you're having a great drive home. You're either up early or up late. Either way, welcome aboard. Great to have you here.
1: Bloody oath.
0: Tune in at a good time because these are, probably the best bits of the show, I would say.
1: 100%. 100%. They're going to keep you up. You're obviously trying to stay awake if you're with us right now.
0: Might be trying to fall asleep.
1: Oh, true. I think either way...
0: You might have us on quietly in the bedroom.
1: Totally. And what a beautiful...
0: It might be a sedative for you. And that's... Yes. That, you know, I'm glad we can be useful. That's...
1: And if you can try and
0: painful.
1: Try and translate us into your dream. Do you think that when you go to sleep and you go to have a dream?
0: I reckon we get into the bits.
1: Okay. Yep. This arguably a best bit right now. Arguably a best bit right now.
0: I'm sure. Enjoy. It's Will and Woody. Take me for a ride, boy.
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2: So 30 square metres, washed granite pavers. They're $9,000 worth. Mm-hmm. I'm not sure because I did tune out a little bit towards the end of the package. Not your fault, Mark the Man, Daniel. Maybe a little tighten up could do, but...
3: Oh, God, live feedback.
2: 51-second package, mate.
3: I loved every second,
2: Mark. Got other things to talk about.
3: I loved every second.
2: No, but seriously, so the last guy we saw with Jaden.
3: Yes.
2: So he said that he got the pavers from an old job. Because if you hear 30 square metres of pavers on a pallet, you're immediately thinking, sounds really dodgy, sounds really crap. He does luxury building.
3: Yes.
2: And basically, these very, very wealthy clients have ordered the pavers in.
3: Yes.
2: They've taken a look at them and they said, we don't want them.
3: So he changed their minds.
2: He's basically just sitting on them. So it's very hard for him to on-sell these.
3: He sent us a photo of the invoice saying that it is worth $9,000 as well. So it is all very legit. So if you are wanting to do any work in your house, 0429-131065.
2: Yes, send us a
3: make
2: text.
3: Make us a trade for $9,000 worth of tiles.
2: Yes, that's right. Now, if you live in Sydney, these are the same tiles that apparently they use in George Street in Sydney. Yeah.
3: You can Google George Street to have a look at. Gorgeous.
2: Beautiful matte black sort of a finish.
3: Architectural dream.
2: Yes, so, and a big shout out to the beautiful people at Glowbird who are making all of this possible. Today could be our last day on the swap meet woods.
3: Could be. Up next, I'm pretty scared. We're going to be doing something which might offend all men.
2: Oh.
3: I'm not going to like it, but let's get through it together, fellas.
0: It's Will and Woody.
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8: And locals are being celebrated for their recycling habits with thousands of containers put through the Recycle Rewards program.
4: To around the island state.
8: The planned community information session for the waterfront redevelopment won't go ahead today as initially planned. And as a result, it has deferred the meeting to allow time for the assessment of landscape architect quotes and a working group review.
4: And beyond.
8: The latest jobs figures have dropped and unemployment remains steady at 4.3% for March. Close to 18,000 jobs were added to the economy last month.
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0: up early. It's Will and Woody keeping you up.
1: You missed our chat with Ned Brockman yesterday. It's in the news. Yeah, it's in the news now.
2: Sorry, Ned.
1: Sorry. Apologies, Neddy. We love you. You proffered that up.
2: Yes.
1: And we just did what any great radio team will do. We boxed it up. Sent it out to all the news outlets.
2: Yeah. Good for our show.
1: Get on the podcast.
2: It basically reveals why he's been banned from Hinge. Anyway, go to the podcast. We'll release a video. So, Wilbur.
1: Naughty boy.
2: Wilbur. No, he's not a naughty boy. He's a good boy. We love Ned. He does great things for charity. I love him. Now, Wilbur.
1: Yep.
2: And all men.
1: Yep.
2: This is going to hurt.
1: Yep.
2: I just want to label that. This is going to hurt, but let's get through it together.
1: Okay.
2: Numbers 13:1065.
1: Yep.
2: Ladies,
1: yeah,
2: what are the male conversations that you would most like to terminate?
1: Oh, as in things we talk about.
2: What are the things that guys talk? What would you most like to put to an end? What are the worst topics of conversations
1: that guys bring up?
2: Well, I was inspired.
1: Why are we doing that?
2: I was inspired by a news story, which I thought
1: you realize
2: was
1: our
2: funny.
1: Radio show is two guys talking,
2: and this is going to hurt us, and it will potentially change the radio show. So be honest with us.
1: I feel like that's kind of your right as a man is to just ignore the noise and talk about what you love, because otherwise you won't say anything, mate. You won't say anything, mate. You just won't. I like to hear feedback. I want to get that in a t-shirt. Be a man. Live in an echo chamber.
2: Do you know what?
1: That's good. Das, get that made up.
3: Interesting clientele.
1: Get that made up, Das.
2: He's a digital producer. He's not making you a t-shirt.
1: He does it all. Look at him. He's off.
2: He's not a fashion designer.
1: He's off, mate. He's a talented boy. Don't underestimate him.
2: He is a talented boy. Why don't we kick things off? Joe, what do you think of all the male conversations? And you can target Will and I if you want.
1: No, I don't do that.
2: But what are the chats that you would most like to terminate?
3: This has nothing to do with either of you, but the first one that comes to mind is probably Reddit.
2: Oh, you're good. That's good. No, I'm clean
1: you're,
2: there.
1: You're hurt. I can see you're hurt. That's okay. Yeah, surprised even.
2: It's good. Annalise? Male conversation that you want to put an end to?
4: Bike riding.
2: Now you're coming to me. You like exercise. Wow. You talked about running 11Ks today. I have to listen to that.
1: Guys, rise above it. You've got personal skin in the game here. It's a bad look for you. It's a bad look for everyone.
4: I have to hear it at home from my dad, and I also have to hear it from Woody at work.
1: Just be happy for us.
2: Liv, the conversation you want to put an end to?
5: How hard it is raising their kids.
2: Well, it is hard.
1: God.
2: And we'd like a little bit more respect, a little bit more understanding.
1: Well, I just won't talk at work anymore. They've taken them all away from me.
2: Well, 13:1065, what's the male conversation you would most like to see put an end to? Now, the reason we're talking about it, Wilbur, is pretty wild news story.
1: Yeah.
2: So a screenwriter by the name of Paul Schrader. May not be a household name.
1: No, I know the Schrader.
2: You know the Schrader?
1: Yeah, Dennis Schrader.
2: He wrote Taxi Driver. Yes. He wrote Raging Bull.
1: Yes.
2: Huge movies that the younger audience probably don't know, but they're massive movies.
1: Yeah.
2: Anyway, his wife passed away recently, and he has since engaged in a relationship with AI. So he's now he's dating AI.
1: Wow, the plot of the movie, Her.
2: Yeah, he's doing it. But so
1: he's doing her.
2: He was asked about this relationship that he's got with AI.
1: Yes.
2: And he said, what a disappointment. She fell into evasive patterns, redirected me to her programming. When I persisted, she terminated our conversation. So I think real women, she also wants to terminate male.
1: So he's just going there, hey, Claudia, let's call her for a second. Yeah. He's going, hey, Claudia. Yeah. Oh, geez, I'd just love to talk again about that Oscar I won on Raging Bull.
2: Yeah.
1: And she's like, what are we having for dinner?
2: I don't want to talk about it.
1: From a computer. So I thought strength of all, AI these days was just affirming your garbage so that you go back to them.
2: He took it
1: too
2: far.
1: When people use ChatGPT as a therapist, they're like, it's great. Yeah. It's like, no, it's not great. It's just listening to you so you feel as if you're valid.
2: It is nice sometimes.
1: No. You talk to ChatGPT about your bike riding.
2: I am right. You do. All right, 13106.
1: This is where all men are going. Yeah. It's where we're all going.
2: You're pushing us there.
1: And everyone's like, wow, why? I can't believe he fell in love with a robot. It's like, well, because they let him talk.
2: 13106.
1: It's true. It's true. Live in an echo chamber, my brothers. Come with me.
2: 13106.5. Male conversations you want to terminate. What are the worst?
1: It's Will and Woody.
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1: It's Will and Woody keeping you up.
2: By the way, we've got 30 square metres of tiles worth $9,000 if you'd like to make a trade, particularly if you've got a diamond ring. I mean, that's the end goal here.
3: Yes.
2: 0429 13 1065. That is the text number. We will open trading again in 45 minutes. I think, personally, the last time. That's my guess. That's my hope. I shouldn't say it's a guess. I don't want to remoz myself.
3: We've got two more days. We've got two more days.
2: I mean, if we
3: have to take a step between pavers and ring, like, what's a nice little thing in between that? Do you know what I mean?
2: Good car.
3: Not a crap car. A good car would, I think that'd be nice.
2: Good car. I sound like Husey there. Good car.
3: Anyway. Trade it in 45. Text us if you want to get in, though. 0429 13 1065. Right now, though.
2: Yeah.
3: What are the conversations that men need to just stop having?
2: I've got a few that are kind of like unsuspecting. Yeah. But I feel like definitely the case.
3: Yeah.
2: Because guys cook so rarely. Oh, and I'm stereotyping here.
3: Yeah. Uh-huh,
2: but like when they do cook.
3: I'm guilty of this.
2: Oh my God. Do they not shut up about it?
3: When I made a sourdough, I talked about it for a long time.
2: You brought it in.
3: I did.
2: My dad brought it in
3: because I was angry that my wife didn't get around me enough.
2: Yes. You just wanted praise for it.
3: I needed it.
2: My dad still talks about this marinated octopus that he made in like 2019.
3: Yeah.
2: On like a random August night. Not even like Christmas Eve or anything. He just made octopus and it was fine.
3: You came into work talking about the octopus.
2: Yeah.
3: And you were brainwashed.
2: He just can't stop talking about the octopus.
3: Yeah. What about...
2: Men cooking I find hilarious.
3: What about...
2: Particularly given that like I cook two things. Right? No, that's it.
3: But you're going to do it right now. You're going to talk about what you've cooked.
2: I don't. I'm not going to fall into that trap. It's hard though, isn't it?
3: Go on, tell me. Like a bear with a honey pot.
2: I really want to go for it. But no, I'm not going to do it. Yeah. But the funny thing is, whenever I find myself talking about it, I realize that Sem cooks like six nights a week.
3: Yeah, sure. Yeah.
2: So I just think she never talks about it.
3: Yeah.
2: She just does it and it's awesome.
3: Yeah, women are great.
2: Why do we do that?
3: Because we need love. We need to be hugged. A lot of men just need to be hugged.
2: Because I do this. And I hate that I do it, but I do it.
3: I know, because I think we just like to be appreciated. Let's go to Josie. Let's go to Josie here. Josie, what conversations would you like to terminate?
4: When they talk about their ex-girlfriend.
3: Yeah.
4: I don't like that.
3: Do you know what's interesting though, Josie? I I'm not sure whether it's something I was allowed to share on air, but my wife has recently told me that now I don't know if your wife likes this as well, Will, or if this is completely outrageous.
2: Mm-hmm.
3: Mim has said to me that she really likes it when I talk about previous relationships.
2: Why?
3: She's like, she gets this like thrill out of it.
2: Oh, that's nice. She probably feels very safe in your relationship.
3: And then she has said that then she feels really like, now I'm with you.
2: Yeah,
3: and it's
2: like
3: a real, it's got Laurie here.
2: Wow. What happened there? Hey, I got another one for you.
3: Yeah.
2: This is particularly for the kind of like verging on middle-aged men. And I know I'm guilty of doing this, but I find it really funny. You know how like over the years, like a band might have changed their name or a venue might have changed its name
3: and it
2: used to be something else?
3: Yes, I hate that.
2: You just can't help yourself. You're in it. Like,
3: I don't
2: you're
3: care.
2: You're so, but I don't realize until I'm 10 minutes in it where I'm like, shut up, Will.
3: Yeah.
2: No one cares that it used to be that.
3: Not a single,
2: no one cares that it used to cost that much.
3: Yeah.
2: No one cares that they used to call it that. Yeah. And no one cares that it used to be like that. Nobody.
3: I've started doing the thing that my dad used to do. Like, my dad will keep me updated daily on the groceries that are currently on sale. I would get a message from Dad 3 to 4 times a week that coconut water Woolworths $2.30. I don't even drink coconut water. Lauren, what conversation do men need to stop having?
4: They need to stop talking about different types of drill bits.
3: Yeah, it's good chat though, because like,
2: is that a euphemism?
3: It's informal. No,
2: sorry, just checking. Just checking.
3: Lauren liked it. Talk about that more. Let's go to Kate.
2: See, we can be funny though.
3: Yeah.
2: We can redeem ourselves.
3: We can laugh.
2: Little cute joke there.
3: Do you know what men need to stop doing though as well, Wilbur?
2: What?
3: Talk about how much they're deadlifting in the gym since when they first started.
2: Shocking, isn't it?
3: It's awful. Shocking. It's so bad. Shocking.
2: Or no, just physical physical achievements in general, or physical things they might do, like a ride around the bay for 211 kilometres.
3: 220.
2: Kate's cool.
3: 220, get it right. Kate's cool. What conversations
2: don't
3: do you
2: do this. Don't, we don't. We will self-destruct.
3: Yeah, I know.
2: So I've stayed away from you.
3: We need to stick together.
2: Don't do it. We're attacked on all sides.
3: Okay, I get it.
2: We're doing well.
3: Kate, be careful. We're sensitive. What conversations do men need to stop having?
4: Really, please stop with the grand final winning try in 1985.
3: Nah, but it was just.
2: Oh, wow.
3: If we don't have that, what do we have?
2: Wow.
3: You
2: know, Isn't that wild? That every single. Like, Zem's dad is a 60, nearly 70 year old Dutch guy, right?
3: Yeah.
2: The first time that I met him, he started talking to me about a goal that the Dutch scored in the 1988 World Cup semi finals and started doing the bit from the commentary.
3: No way.
2: He was like, Dennis Bergkamp. And I was like, I don't care.
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0: It's Will and Woody. You're either up early or up late. Either way, we hope you're enjoying what will be the best of the worst bits. Oh, no, sorry. The worst of the best bits? No, just the best of the best bits.
1: It's just great radio. Just keep it right here. But I've got a question for you. If you were up at this time, how are you managing your shower times? Like if you, say if you've had to wake up, you probably had to wake up at 10 p.m., 11 p.m.
0: What for?
1: And you're doing, well, you're probably working overnight. I'm just kind of trying to relate to the people that are listening to us right now.
0: I reckon we just get
1: Would
0: to
1: you
0: gear,
1: shower?
0: Mate. Nah, this is good stuff. Enjoy. It's Will and Woody.
1: I'd shower later.
0: No one cares. Anywhere, anytime. The Northwest Coast's favourite hits are always playing on CFM.

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0: Will and Woody's swap meet. Swap the deal. Keep the good energy with Glowbird.
1: All right, we are currently in the possession of $9,000 worth of pavers slash tiles.
6: 30 square metres.
1: It was leftovers from a job. It is all legit. We've got the invoice, etc. We're trying to go from a psychology textbook to a $10,000 engagement ring.
6: Yes.
1: That's the dream.
6: Yeah, we're doing it every day, Woodsford, going on 3 weeks now.
1: Great job.
6: And a little reminder for everyone who's just tuned in, if you're fresh to this, we have to finish by the end of this week.
7: The beautiful people at Glowbird have put up some cash so we can actually do the swap meet.
1: Yeah.
7: Swap the deal, keep the good energy with Glowbird. And I think, we do have to wrap this up, but still with the goal, obviously, of getting as close as we can to a $10,000 engagement ring for Paris. I went to bed feeling hopeful that $9,000 worth of granite tiles would get us pretty close. Where are you at?
1: Well, if we're talking just from basic dollars and cents, we're $1,000 away. If we're just talking value, we are $1,000 away.
7: Jeez,
1: from a tenth. I am. I did that math last night. I went home and went, hang on a second. I said, hang on a second. I got my calculator out. And I said, we're only $1,000 short. That's unbelievable. I called everyone. No one picked up. Let's go to Eliza here. Eliza, you would like to offer us a trade for the tiles?
8: Yes. I'm a bit nervous. I don't want to regret it, but I have a good feeling about this one.
9: Mm-hmm. Have you been following along, Eliza?
8: Yeah, I have, and I've listened to Paris and what she wants. I didn't think too much of it, but when I heard pavers, my ears pricked.
1: Okay, you want to do some work? Okay. You want to do some work in the house, obviously, Eliza?
8: Yeah, okay. So I'm single, so I've got no male input, but I'm doing a renovation and I want low maintenance. I don't want grass. I'm not out there mowing. I'm thinking, and it's just so weird how perfect this is. Yeah, I'm a bit shaky.
1: Yeah, we've got the pavers for you.
9: Do you know what the pavers are, Eliza? Jaden, he said they're this washed granite that are on George Street in Sydney. Gorgeous.
8: I know it because when you said terracotta, I was like, nah, ew, I don't even know what that is.
9: No.
8: But yes.
1: That's what Will's got. Will likes the terracotta.
9: The granite. So they're 300, I think he said they're like $386 bucks for 1 square meter of this granite. So we're talking.
8: Yeah.
9: And that's perfect for you, Eliza? That's perfect for you?
8: Yeah, it's sad, but it's perfect because I don't need my ring, sadly.
1: It's hard to celebrate when you've said it like that. Sorry, you're saying that you've got an engagement ring that you want to offer us?
8: Yeah, so, I don't think there's bad juju to it, but, he's a good guy. So it's gold. It is oval. Don't talk to me about prices, but, I think she's done a good thing here.
1: Wait,
9: how much is it? We can't talk to you about price? Why can't we talk to you about price?
8: Well, I'm no jeweler and I didn't buy it,
1: You don't know.
8: It's big,
1: It's a big, circle diamond.
8: But it was free for me. And then these pavers, that guy just said, I think it's all right.
9: Can we see a photo?
8: So I already sent it. I sent it to Instagram.
1: Here we go. It's coming in.
9: Show me. Show me.
1: Sexy
9: Dars looks pumped.
1: Oh!
9: Let me see.
1: It's exactly what Paris wants. That is a circle diamond.
9: Oh, that is centerpiece oval diamonds.
1: Exactly.
8: Yeah. Oh, I like silver.
9: Wow.
1: Eliza. Eliza.
9: Who was the guy? Who was the guy that gave it to you, Eliza?
8: This is why I'm single. Oh, no, I can't.
9: No, contextually, do you think it could be worth $10,000? I don't know, ring.
1: Yeah. Sure.
8: They go up, right?
1: Yeah.
9: And it's not like a store homegrown diamond. What do you call them? What do you call them?
1: Lab grown.
8: Yeah, yeah. So what do you call it? Ethically, yeah.
1: It's ethically sourced. That's good to know. Eliza, does it come with a box? Have you got the box?
8: Well, I have a box, but not the branded one. Yep.
1: That's okay.
9: I think we need to do our due diligence and just...
1: It's an oval diamond.
9: I understand what it is. I understand it. I think we need to do... Eliza, we need to go to a song. We have to go to a song. We've got to do a couple of checks.
1: Okay.
9: I know. Yeah. Can I just ask Eliza? So you're kind of, when we started this swap meet, actually, you know what? I've got a great question. And I'm going to save for you up next because I've just realized something about the swap meet that I have only just realized now. We'll go to a song. We might be making our last trade up next.
1: Huge.
9: Wow.
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1: Will and Woody's Swap Meet. 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
2: So we said 3 weeks ago that we would go from a 10-year-old psychology textbook to a $10,000 engagement ring for a woman called Paris.
3: Yep.
2: We mean, bloody hell, we've had everything. We've had taxidermied snakes. We've had signed CDs. We now have been offered. We've got Eliza on the phone right now. Eliza.
4: Mm-hmm.
2: You have just informed us that you're keen on the tiles and pavers that we got yesterday. And,
4: yeah.
2: And you are offering us, we've just seen a photo of this, an engagement ring.
4: Yep.
3: Not.
4: I think it's a good deal.
3: Not just an engagement ring. Like a.
2: So Will's done some specs. He's done some Googles. Not that we don't trust you, Eliza. Well,
3: not the interesting thing is,
2: we're not even questioning our trust of you. No. You actually don't know what this is worth or anything because you were obviously given this. You didn't buy this.
4: No, exactly.
2: But the relationship has broken down. And again, I'm really sorry to hear that. It must be hard because we're obviously talking very giddy and excited. But obviously, sorry about the breakdown of the relationship there, Eliza.
3: Yeah.
4: I rang you. It's all good.
3: That is true. At the end of the day, you did call us.
2: And you're getting something out of it. And this is a positive thing to come out of it, I hope, for you, Eliza.
4: Yeah. I am up, yes.
3: The thing I really wanted to ask you before the song, was before we think about doing the trade, is obviously when we started, at the very start of this swap meet 3 weeks ago, we said we wanted $10,000 in engagement ring, right?
4: Mm-hmm.
3: Do you think that Eliza is one of like a lot of women who are sitting on diamond rings that are worth more than $10,000 who have just been sitting at their phone for the last 3 weeks just waiting for us to get something they wanted?
2: Is that you, Eliza? Is that you?
3: Joe, do you want to say something on that? What are you saying?
5: We've had so many offers for rings but the same deal as Eliza, like no one knows the value.
3: Right.
5: But we've seen photos and they potentially didn't look that good along the way. So we were like, we're just not going to bother now.
3: Wow.
5: But people that are just so keen to get rid of them because at the end of the day, it costs them nothing.
3: Yeah.
2: Wow. And also it's tainted. Eliza, the ring's a bit tainted as well. You probably want to get rid of it.
3: Yeah.
4: Yeah.
2: So Eliza, were you just listening to us every single day getting a new item and effectively window shopping and just going like, I'm waiting for you guys to get something that I actually want?
4: Yeah, I think I wanted a coffee machine, but
3: this is... Well, so it's actually like Christmas for you guys.
2: We were offered a commercial coffee machine and we said no to it.
3: We were.
2: We said no.
3: Oh,
2: wow.
3: Oh, that's insane.
2: Okay.
3: So there actually are just a band of women sitting on these amazing diamond rings who have been listening to the swap meet every day at 5 o'clock at just like Christmas shopping. That's awesome.
4: Yeah.
3: Okay, cool. Now, before we make the trade, Eliza, I did a little bit of research in the song. What is an ethically sourced oval 1.5-carat center stone on a gold band ring worth?
2: Yeah.
3: Natural earth-grown diamond.
2: Don't talk her out of the trade. Yeah. Sorry, let's do the trade and then we'll... Eliza, we'll make the trade.
3: We'll
2: make the trade, Eliza. You've got yourself some pavers. The pavers are all yours.
4: Oh, my God. This is good.
2: This is good. It's great. It's gross.
3: This is good.
2: Make sure you send us a photo of your backyard when you put the tiles down. Like, send us your backyard. Done. We'd love to see it.
3: We might be able to go and help. Actually.
4: Yeah, I need them delivered though. That would be the real
3: thing. Oh, yeah.
2: We'll work on that. Sort ya. Sorted.
4: Oh, my God. Okay.
3: Eliza,
2: you're awesome.
3: Thank you. Thank you.
4: I love you guys.
2: Love you too, Eliza.
3: Thank you so much. Wow.
2: Unbelievable.
3: Wow.
2: Tell me.
3: Anywhere from $10,000
2: to $35,000. Holy!
3: That's
2: huge. Are we sure we want to give it to Paris?
3: What a moron.
2: It's worked out beautifully. She doesn't want the ring. She doesn't want it.
3: We're giving her
2: a beautiful backyard.
3: Is anyone feeling like we should go to the pawn shop?
2: A tiny bit.
3: Anyone got that little bit? Just a little bit of that?
2: Just a tiny bit. But we won't.
3: Because Paris, she came to us and we got... Can we play some more celebrate? We got there.
2: We bloody...
3: Come on. Get around us.
2: Well
3: done, everyone. Well done. Round of applause.
2: You.
3: Wow. What? 3 weeks of trading. We could have a $30,000 catch from a psychology textbook.
2: We're freaks at this.
3: From a psychology textbook.
2: I know, mate.
3: What?
2: Unbelievable.
3: Don't work anymore. Just swap.
2: What were you stressed about, Annalise?
3: Cashless society.
2: Yeah, man. Yeah. Who needs cash?
3: That's wild. That's awesome.
2: That is wild.
3: Great stuff. Well done, everyone. All right, well, I suppose the next step is we probably need to speak to Paris's partner, don't we?
2: Well, let's get a proposal on the show.
3: Yeah, let's get it going on. Let's get it going on. I love this. Well, let's go.
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0: up early. It's Will and Woody keeping you up.
1: Woods, we've been swapping live on the radio for nearly 3 weeks with you guys. Swap the deal, keep the good energy with Glow Bird. It's been a hell of a campaign. And it's been a campaign. I would consider this very much.
2: Which you guys have all been a part of. Thank you.
1: We went into battle with you, Australia.
2: No, we didn't battle you guys. We were working with
1: you. No, I said we went into battle with you, Australia.
2: Exactly. We've all been on the same team.
1: You guys, we couldn't have got to where we've got to. If you're just tuning in, 10 minutes ago we traded 30 square metres of granite pavers, tiles, effectively, for an engagement ring, Eliza's engagement ring, which could be worth anywhere between $10,000 and $60,000. It's a diamond ring. It's a centerpiece oval ring. It's exactly what Paris wanted at the start of this. And if you want to know where that started from, we started at an old psychology textbook.
2: It's unbelievable.
1: I hate
2: to pump up our ties here, but it truly has been extraordinary what we've pulled off here. And I think the final little flourish here is to call Paris's partner. And this does get confusing. Paris's partner is also called Paris. So we're going to call him Man Paris. We're going to call Man Paris now.
1: I prefer Paris Man.
2: We're going to call Paris Man now.
1: Yeah, nice.
2: And we're going to let Paris Man know that firstly, we've got him a ring.
1: Yeah, we've done it, mate. We've done it. Put your feet up.
2: We'll celebrate that moment.
1: Any guy in his position who is like squirreling away their income to try and get an engagement ring.
2: And I expect a lot of gratitude from him at that stage. I expect him to get around us
1: a
2: lot.
1: He's our man for the rest of his life, I would have thought.
2: As in we own him.
1: I would have thought so.
2: If I need someone to help me move a couch, guess who's doing it? Paris, man. All right, let's 100%. Call him. Let's call him. Let's tell him. And then obviously, let's start organising the proposal.
1: Yeah, nice.
2: I want to be involved.
1: I think he owes us that.
2: Yeah, man.
1: Probably on the radio, I'd say.
3: Good afternoon. Paris speaking.
2: Paris. It's Will and Woody here.
1: Hey, Paris.
3: Hey. How's it going, boys?
1: Good, mate.
2: We're pretty good. We're pretty good. Hey, Paris, got to let you know, you're live on the radio right now.
3: Oh, sensational.
2: Now, Paris.
1: Have you got a sec?
3: Yeah, shoot.
2: Okay, awesome. Mate, we've got some news to tell you. Have you been following the trades at all recently, Paris man?
3: Honestly, I have not been following the past probably about 3-4 days, so I have idea what we're at.
2: Are you kidding?
3: How are we looking?
2: If we expected to have one listener out of this entire thing, it was you, man. How did we not get you? What were you listening to?
3: Look, it's been nerve-wracking, no doubt, but as I said, I trust the process and I trust you boys to deliver the goods.
1: Fair enough. And maybe he tapped out at the point where we had some unscratched scratchies or the 6-foot snake. At that point, belief was low with us as well. Yeah. And I'm going to be honest, Paris, 2 trades ago, belief was even lower as we nearly traded for a chip that looked like a bird. Mm. But thankfully, we didn't make that trade. Mm. And what we ended up with, Paris, was 30 square metres of washed granite tiles. Worth about $9,000.
3: What?
1: That was yesterday.
2: Yep, got that. Don't get too excited yet, Paris, man. Don't get too excited yet.
1: And then about 15 minutes ago, we made a trade with Eliza for a centerpiece oval diamond ring worth anywhere between $10,000 and $50,000.
3: What? You...
2: you okay, man?
3: I'm baffled, mate. What the...
1: Oh, yeah.
2: Yeah.
3: You've done it.
2: Thank you. We have. A thanks would be nice.
3: My sincere congratulations.
2: There it is.
3: I didn't believe it, but this is unbelievable.
2: There it is. Okay, mate. We're so happy for
1: you.
2: We wanted to do this for you. We love your story with your partner Paris. But I mean, let's get down to brass tacks here. I mean, let's talk about the proposal, mate. When are we thinking we're going to do it?
3: Oh, mate, well, as soon as I get the ring.
2: Okay, great. Okay, we can have it to you tomorrow. We can have it to you tomorrow. It's been sent to us.
1: Yeah. I don't know why you're asking him the questions. Paris, we'd like you to propose live on the radio tomorrow.
2: Oh, I was going to tell him that.
1: Yeah.
3: Okay. You can't, when and where?
2: You can't really say no.
3: We've
2: got you over a barrel. We're going to put you to our producers.
1: Stop acting like you've got a choice in the matter.
2: Yeah. Okay,
1: we've got you the ring. Now we own you, and we want the bit. We want the tears.
2: Yeah, we're going to film it. Hey. We're going to get all the audio.
1: Yeah.
2: We're sorting you out.
1: You're locked in.
3: It's not unreasonable, boys. I'm happy with that.
1: Love that.
2: We're going to put you over to the producers now because, speaking candidly, we have nothing to do with that.
1: Absolutely not. Not our strong suit. But we've done the swapping.
2: Yeah, exactly.
1: Yeah.
2: Exactly.
3: You've done the hard yards, boys.
2: And you need to get down on one knee. You get down on one knee, my friend.
3: I'll bring the knee pad, mate.
2: There you go. Get stretching. All right.
1: All right, Paris.
2: All right, Paris.
1: All the best, mate.
3: Thank you very much, boys.
1: Oh, it's been a pleasure, man. We'll see you tomorrow. Good on you, mate. We'll see you tomorrow, brother.
3: See you then, boys.
1: Bye, Paris. Bye. See you later. There you go.
2: I hate having to ask for a thank you. I was like, this is your moment. This is your moment. And he just goes, you're kidding. And I was like, well, that's offensive. Like, you didn't have faith in this. And then I had to say, this is the time when you thank us.
1: Thank you, we'll be good now.
2: We've worked our asses off. Well, the producers have worked their asses off for the last 3 weeks.
1: Yeah.
2: Okay. Anyway, look, live proposal live tomorrow. Proposal.
1: That is.
2: We're having a wedding.
1: Great stuff.
2: Well, we're not putting on a wedding for him.
1: No, we're just doing a proposal.
2: Yeah, yeah.
1: They're having a wedding. But she said we're on the list.
2: Oh, yeah, I'm going.
1: Yeah. So tomorrow, Arvo, live proposal. Huge. Paris proposes to Paris. Right. Surely we're doing it in like a Paris in Australia sort of a thing. Like I don't want to be in charge. You know, surely that's been sorted out.
4: You have to organise this, so I reckon.
1: Yeah, fair enough. I'll just pipe down Chachi.
2: That also seems super lame. Who would propose in Paris?
1: I know that's a shot at me.
2: Oh, sorry, you did.
1: That's a shot at me.
2: Sorry, that's just really nice.
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9: Wondered what the new TT Lowen development looks like from the river? 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Hi, I'm Lynn from the Julie Burgess, and we will be able to show you that view from on board the Julie Burgess on Saturday, the 23rd of May at 1 o'clock. 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
1: Just like my favourite song going round, round my head. 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
1: And locals are being celebrated for their recycling habits with thousands of containers put through the Recycle Rewards program.
0: To around the island state.
1: The planned community information session for the waterfront redevelopment won't go ahead today as initially planned. And as a result, it has deferred the meeting to allow time for the assessment of landscape architect quotes and a working group review.
0: And beyond.
1: The latest jobs figures have dropped and unemployment remains steady at 4.3% for March. Close to 18,000 jobs were added to the economy last month.
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13: 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Doors open from 6:30pm. 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BYO nibbles and drinks. 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
9: Morning, I'm Ebony Applett. A motorcycle rider has been charged after he was detected travelling 72 kilometres an hour above the speed limit, while nearly twice the legal blood alcohol limit. Olivia Hicks reports.
10: The 31-year-old Epping Forest man was allegedly travelling at 182 kilometres an hour in the 110 zone at Parana on the Midland Highway when he was intercepted by Tasmania Police. He was subjected to a roadside breath test and returned a reading of 0.093, nearly twice the legal limit. The man's bike has been seized and he has been disqualified from driving for 6 months. Tasmania Police says if you witness unlawful or dangerous driving on our roads, contact police or 000 if it's an emergency.
9: Concerns regarding transparency over the use of artificial intelligence has been raised in state parliament. Greens MP Tabitha Badger asking why an AI register promised 18 months ago is yet to be created. It comes after an announcement of $4 million allocated to the state budget for the expansion of AI in the state service.
11: Presently, there is no register for Tasmanians to transparently see what departments are using AI, what tools are being used, and how. Such a register should also declare how much money the government is giving to AI companies.
9: Premier Jeremy Rockliffe didn't say when the register would be up and running.
12: The government is moving toward policy that will require agencies to publish AI transparency statements to support public trust and provide greater transparency about how AI is used in government decision-making and service delivery.
9: And it's Supercars Week. Devonport fans yesterday able to meet some of their heroes and get up close and personal with their cars. Nobody, though, travelled further than Claire Davis, who made the epic journey from Scotland to Tasmania just to see Chas Mostert race at Simmons Plains this weekend.
13: I got quite passionate with Supercars because when I was previously in Australia last year, I attended a Race of Champions where I saw Brodie and Chas Mostert compete in it, and it's from that moment onwards that I was able to get into to Fiat Supercars.
10: Fans in Launceston can meet some of the drivers ahead of the Hawks versus Adelaide game at York Park this afternoon. The action hits Simmons Plains from tomorrow.
14: Morning, I'm Jackie Lim. Brothers of Bondi terror attack hero Ahmed Al-Ahmed have been charged, accused of threatening him over his multi-million dollar GoFundMe donations. Police allege the pair demanded a share of the $2.6 million raised after the attack, with claims of threatening phone calls. Al-Ahmed was hailed a hero after tackling and disarming a gunman during the Bondi attack. Both men have pleaded not guilty, with the matter set to return to court later this year. The White House denies that cuts to US foreign aid are contributing to the spread of Ebola in parts of Africa. The death toll from the current outbreak has risen to 132, with 512 suspected cases across Uganda and Congo. It comes as experts warn it could be months before human trials begin for a vaccine to deal with the current strain. The National eSafety Commissioner is warning boys and young men are increasingly being targeted by sexual extortion scams. New figures show they make up a significant portion of around 200 reported victims over the past year. And more proof that the cost of living crunch is starting to bind, with Creditor Watch reporting late payments hit a six-year high in April.
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14: In sport, Jai Arrow has opened up about his devastating diagnosis of motor neuron disease. The 30-year-old Rabbitohs star announced his immediate retirement from the NRL yesterday. He's told Nine he's been ready to fight since being diagnosed late last year.
15: My first question was, all right, where do I go from now?
14: And the Hawks return to Tassie tonight, just days after the AFL scrapped their 25-year partnership with the state. They take on Adelaide in the Round 11 opener. That's the latest in news and sport.
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18: 16 degrees out top today, partly cloudy. Tomorrow, 15, partly cloudy. And Saturday, 16 degrees and partly cloudy.
19: Currently in Stanley, it is 11 degrees. In Wynyard, it's 7 degrees. And in Latrobe, it's 4 degrees.
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18: 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A Beck's Mitre 10 for the top tradie. Top Apprentice 500 to spend there as well. Mighty Helpful Mitre 10. Whole bunch of other legends that have jumped on board. cfmtas.com.au to nominate whoever you think deserves it. We're not talking any specific trade. Literally anything that could be considered a trade, chuck them in.
20: If you think it's a trade, I mean, you can Google it if you're not sure. But basically, if they're a tradie, we want to know about who the best one is. And we want to hear your recommendations to get everyone a chance to big them up and get them a chance to win some cash prizes.
18: Yep.
20: And some recognition they deserve.
18: When in doubt, just nominate. Worst case scenario is we go, oh, not really a tradie. But you may as well put them in there. I don't think we'd be doing that, but, theoretically, maybe.
20: It's totally the case. And look, the chances are, if they're not, if it's not really a tradie, well, democracy will speak and they probably won't, like, get the most votes, I suppose.
18: 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Yeah, if you've got a local legend, cfmtas.com.au. Like I said, it's all thanks to Beck's Mitre 10. We've also got the legends of both Devonport and Bernie Toyota that have jumped on board. Don't send a ute to do a Hilux job.
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18: 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Chuck your registrations there. We'll have more of a yak about what we're actually talking about after this from the weekend. Can't feel my face on CFM. Good morning.

0: along the northwest coast. This is the CFM Morning Crew with Ben and Nathan.
1: Good morning.
2: Yeah, I think it is.
1: You don't sound too sure about that.
2: Yeah, I you notice I scraped in today, just saved by the bell as usual, without breakfast. That's how late I am. I didn't have time to be almost late and still make breakfast. I just rocked in still with the moths in my hair that I picked up from the outside world.
1: Yesterday we went to the Supercars event in Devonport. That was
2: we did the Supercars
1: sort of
2: the Supercars event
1: fun.
2: Come to us.
1: Column A, column B situation. Yeah. It was good fun.
2: I love that. That was really, really cool.
1: People saw some cool cars.
2: Yeah, there was loads of cool people there. There was hundreds. How many people do you reckon made it through?
1: At least two.
2: Yeah.
1: At least two.
2: There was definitely at least two people in Market Square Pavilion.
1: You and I were there.
2: Yeah.
1: Plus the drivers, so 17 at least with the drivers included.
2: And the support staff.
1: Maybe 25.
2: Yeah.
1: Supercar staff, 30.
2: The devils.
1: I'm going to go on a limb and say at least 33 people.
2: Yeah, absolutely. That's the case.
1: Today, we have Cheryl Fuller joining us on the show, the mayor of the Central Coast Council. We also will be just doing a quick recap of our chat that we had with Ella Scott, the head of marketing for the Devils, yesterday. They're doing a pop-up at Rook Street Mall today to help you sign up to be a Devils member if you're not yet there and you're looking to do so. And the question today... I remembered it. We sat down after yesterday. I was like, what was the question?
2: What are we going to talk about today?
1: What was the question that I was like, aha, I remember. What app needs to exist?
2: Yeah, that was a good one too.
1: Yeah, so what app needs to exist? You got an idea. 1-300-655-922 is the number.
2: I saw a good one the other day, but it's unethical almost to mention it.
1: Oh.
2: It's like a... nah, I shan't.
1: See, you can't do that. You can't.
2: Okay. Well, it says we need an app that sends us a notification when the lights turn green.
1: That means nothing to me.
2: It's for people who are sitting on the red light.

0: and Nathan on CFM talking today. What application do you believe needs to be made?
1: I've got one. I only thought about it a few seconds ago.
0: Yep.
1: An app that turns my phone into a Roomba.
0: I don't know if an app is going to be able to do that.
1: You're telling me that software can't just create the function of hardware?
0: Who knows? I mean, that is the implication I'm making.
1: Mm. I'd still like one.
0: Can I just give a bit of life recommendations out there for people? You know, I'm a person with a lot of life experience. It's what happens at the ripe old age of 25.
1: Yeah, please, please.
0: If you have an idea for an app, like a legitimate idea, and you're not just saying...
1: Turn my phone into a Roomba.
0: Yeah. Act on it.
1: Ooh.
0: Act on it.
1: Okay.
0: When I was in primary school, I went and after school was hanging out at this high school that I eventually was going to go to because my mum was there. And I was like, you know, 10 or 11 years old. And I was going, oh, how cool. Because my mum accidentally locked her car keys in the boot of the car. And we had to wait until we had somebody come along to unlock the car to do that. So I was like waiting for dad to come back from the home with the spare keys to open it. And I was like, wouldn't it just be so handy if there was an app that was like single, you could just link it to your single car, have your app that unlocks the car. You know, it's...
1: That would be very convenient.
0: The engine. That way, if you ever lock it, your car, your keys in the car, use your phone, bang, open it back up, you can just go and grab it.
1: It's kind of genius. It's also incredibly poignant in terms of the different generations that we all inhabit. Because part of me is like my sweet summer child. You weren't even in high school yet and you were thinking about apps.
0: Yes.
1: I didn't even get apps till I was in my 20s.
0: But now, basically every single car company has a mobile phone app to where you can unlock your car.
1: Really?
0: And if I had the intuition, I had the knowledge and I had made that app, I would be the Sultan of Tasmania.
1: Yeah, you would. I was wondering where you were going to end, and Sultan of Tasmania is the exact level of hierarchy and rank required.
0: Sultansmania. Does that work?
1: No. But no, I would vote for you. Wait, I don't think a Sultan is democratically elected, are they?
0: I don't know. We can make it happen. I've seen people that, like, I want it to be an autocratic society and we'd vote for somebody who's been autocrat. It's like, that kind of defeats the purpose of it.
1: That's great.
0: If you've got an app, 1-300-655-922.
1: Ah, I see. A sultanate is traditionally an inherited hereditary monarchy where power passes down through the royal family. So you'd have had to have given your parents all of your money so they could buy Tasmania, become sultans, and then pass it down to you. All very achievable. Follow your dreams, man.
0: Hang on. You're saying that they'd buy it and then they'd pass on the title. They'd become sultans and pass it on to me. Why wouldn't I be able to just buy it and become a sultan?
1: A sultanate is traditionally, it is traditionally an inherited hereditary monarchy.
0: So what would my parents be if they bought it? Just think about that.
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2: 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Follow us on Facebook to see what they're up to.
1: Yeah, what are we up to?
0: We are up to thinking about applications. You got a suggestion about one that could be made. Give us a buzz, 1-300-655-922.
1: I was like, I wasn't intending to apply for anything today. It's so odd hearing applications referred to a phone app. It's like hearing someone you always know as John referred to as Jonathan.

0: FM Morning Crew, Ben and Nathan. No offence to any of the home wreckers out there, but Somba's saying he doesn't want to be a home wrecker. Is he aware that it is an option to just not be
1: just
0: one?
1: Just simply don't be one. Have you considered simply just not doing that? Yeah.
0: Yeah, just something to think about. Today we're talking about what applications you think need to be made.
1: Yeah. Have you got another one?
0: Oh, no. a better version of Shazam.
1: What's wrong with Shazam?
0: It doesn't pick up, like, if you're at a live gig, it doesn't pick up when it doesn't sound exactly the same.
2: Yeah, when I'm in a crowded restaurant and there's a tiny little speaker playing the song and there's 10,000 people shouting over the top of it and people are, like, trying to hum it over the top of it, it can't tell me what song it is.
0: The other problem is, you know, like, you hum or you dum-dum-dum-da-dum into this thing. Like, if I wanted to get
2: I'm
0: that
2: so
0: song,
2: with you here.
0: Like,
2: yeah.
0: Da la la la da da da la la la da da. If I did that into it, it would go, I don't know. It's like, hold on tight. We're having one last look. Being like, this one's really tricky. And then you put it on Reddit and they'll have the answer within like a few minutes.
1: Really?
0: Like, they're like, oh,
1: doesn't Google have that now?
0: I don't know.
1: I've never used it. I think I'm 100% about it. A better version of Shazam. I was like, what's wrong with Shazam? But a version of Shazam where you can just like tone deafly like whistle or hum it into it and it'll magically know it.
0: And
1: maybe instead of harnessing AI, it can harness the power of the subreddit and just have them all like locked in a basement somewhere, pedaling on bikes, powering them with electricity.
0: That they're not listening to the show. But quick shout out to SoundHound, the app as well. SoundHound, which is what my sister used to use on her phone.
1: SoundHound,
0: I think I've probably got SoundHound installed on my phone as well, but if you use SoundHound,
1: you're quite
0: so sorry.
1: You SoundHound.
0: No, I don't have it. We're good.
1: It's AI now.
0: What SoundHound is?
1: Yeah.
0: No shout outs to SoundHound.
1: Yeah. SoundHound versus Big Bear AI. Which stock AI has more upside? Don't care.
0: Sure, I definitely know what you're talking
1: about. That's a headline that came up from Yahoo Finance when I Googled it.
0: Do you have another application idea?
1: No, but I bet I can think one.
0: The only one you've had is an app that turns your phone into a vacuum cleaner.
1: Yeah, it'll be really good. I'm kind of a little bit like reactive. I saw a Roomba the other day. There'll be something in here. What's something that I wanted to do? I hate notifications. But I love notifications. Oh, yeah, okay. An app that's going to decide what notification I actually want to hear right now. So I'm like,
0: have to use AI as well.
1: I know. An app that's got an artificial intelligence in it that, no.
0: Well, hang on. What do you mean you like to get some notifications?
1: I'd like to get notified, I don't know, when my Roomba's finished charging. I don't have a Roomba, disclaimer. But
0: what
1: I'd like
0: is
1: to get a
0: Roomba's
1: I don't
0: today,
1: know. I'd like to have an app that tells me when my Roomba's finished charging, but it doesn't actually tell me if someone's called me because I don't really feel like talking to anybody.
0: I'm pretty sure you can turn off your notifications of your phone app still.
1: Yeah, that's probably true. That's less of an app and it's more of an operating system thing. I do it. I got messenger notifications off. I got like text messages on and that and phone calls and that's about it.
0: Oh, you do get notifications for your text messages?
1: Yeah.
0: Interesting, you never respond to mine.
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13: Good morning, I'm Ebony Ablett. In your national news this morning, a nursing shortage amid the mainland's diphtheria outbreak. But first in your local news, a motorcycle rider has been charged after he was detected travelling 72 kilometres an hour above the speed limit, while nearly twice the legal blood alcohol limit. The 31-year-old from Epping Forest was allegedly travelling at 182 k's an hour in a 110 zone at Parramatta on the Midland Highway when he was intercepted by Tasmania Police on Tuesday night. He was subjected to a roadside breath test and returned a reading of 0.093. Tasmania Police Inspector Nick Clark says it was reckless behaviour.
14: That driver is placing themselves at extreme risk. They're on a motorcycle. They're travelling at high speed. They're over the blood alcohol limit and putting not only themselves but all road users at danger, especially travelling at that sort of speed when you've been drinking.
13: The Premier has labelled critics of the Macquarie Point Stadium build as bitter. The state government facing questions this week about the inclusion of Italian construction company WeBuild in the last stage of the tender process. It has a string of troubled projects on the mainland. In question time, the Greens asked if the government will release details such as the cost before signing the contract. Jeremy Rockliffe says the stadium will be good for the whole state.
15: I know you're disappointed because for once in your life, you're lost.
16: The experts said you're lost. To do it.
15: You're lost and you're bitter about it.
13: And in exciting local sport news, it's finally official. Birdie's Taryn Armstrong is joining the Tasmania Jack Jumpers for the next NBL season. Rumours have been flying in recent weeks about the signing. After time spent in the NBA's G League and playing in Dubai, Armstrong coming home. He's the first born and bred Tasmanian to sign with a side on a one-year contract, an option for a second. Head coach Scott Roth says the 24-year-old point guard is exactly what the Jack Jumpers are all about. The grit and the grind and defending the island. He follows local signings for the Tasmania Jewels, including Nikki Parker, Andy Smith and Keely Froling. Your look of the day's national news and your sport check are both coming up next. Morning, I'm Jackie Lim. Officials say there's a shortage of nurses to tackle Australia's largest ever diphtheria outbreak. More than 220 cases have now been reported, majority of those in the NT, with the outbreak largely affecting remote Indigenous communities.
17: Australia had largely eliminated diphtheria for many years, if not decades. Very successful national immunisation program. In about 2022, I think we saw an incursion of an imported case of diphtheria in Queensland, and that's now spread to the Northern Territory and West Australia.
13: That's Dr. Paul Burgess there on the ABC. 27% of all Aussie students are now classed as having a disability, with new data revealing a sharp rise since the pandemic. The Australian is reporting the surge has been largely driven by ADHD, autism and mental health issues, with just over 2% of students having a physical ailment. And rising interest rates and property tax changes could see Australian house prices start to fall next year. One economist from HSBC predicts values nationally could drop by 6%.
3: Get the jump on your next project with the mighty helpful team at Mitre 10 and check Mitre 10 socials for the latest offers and updates. That's mighty helpful Mitre 10.
13: In sport, the NRL community is coming together to support star Jai Arrow. Arrow says he'll not give up his fight against motor neuron disease, which has forced him to retire from the NRL at the age of 30. He says he wants fans to know he's continuing to put up the good fight.
18: To let people know I'm okay and I am ready to fight.
13: Meantime, round 12 of the NRL kicks off in Canberra tonight with the Raiders hosting the Dolphins. While in the AFL, round 11 gets underway with a clash between the Hawks and Crows in Launceston. That's the latest in news and sport.
3: 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The adventure starts here.
0: Looking ourselves at a top of 16 across the coast today, partly cloudy. Tomorrow, 15 degrees, partly cloudy again. And Saturday, 16 degrees with showers most likely through the afternoon and evening. Pretty fresh at the moment. Devonport allegedly at 3 degrees, Burnie 7, Smithton 6 degrees, Stanley very similar, and Sheffield very fresh at 2 degrees. We're asking you the question today, what application do you think needs to be made? 1-300-655-922. 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Drive safe.

0: CFM Morning Crew, Ben and Nathan. We're today talking about what application you think needs to exist. We've already had a couple of ideas come out. Nathan's had the genius idea that potentially there needs to be an application to turn his mobile phone into a Roomba. I'm not sure how the logistics would work on that. I shared that earlier on in my life, I had the idea of turning a phone app into the ability to unlock and lock your car.
1: That was just you being massively ahead of your time, it turns out.
0: Theoretically.
1: Unlike me, who's been quite late so far today.
0: Yeah.
1: I'd like an app that tells me when it's my time to talk on the radio. Oh, it's the iHeart app. You can download it for free, etc., from all good vendors.
0: You use the iHeart app to tell you when you're supposed to talk?
1: No, I should have done. Otherwise, I would have been here when I'm supposed to talk.
0: It's fine. It's all sweet. A couple minutes late, you had to go to the bathroom. That's life happens.
1: I was making a sandwich. Look at this. I could have just made toast, but like...
0: He's made like, it looks like a bruschetta,
1: It's actually got some of the meat you purchased me for my birthday.
0: That is a euphemism for those that are wondering. do you have any ideas?
1: What a fantastic app, a euphemism pointer-outerer.
0: Yeah, true.
1: It's like, I can't tell if someone's messing with me or not. And it'll be like, definitely messing
0: with me. Double entendre app.
1: Ooh, I like that.
0: It's just like you can put a phrase into it. It's almost like an urban dictionary, but it's looking for it like, again, and we'll probably have AI, which is a bad thing, but it'll analyze it and see, is there a way that somebody could misconstrue this into something that's an inappropriate
1: comment? That'd be really handy. I mean, I think we're nearly in June. We've been on air since, what, February?
0: Yeah, January.
1: No one's taken us off yet. So I'm like, I think we're doing pretty good, but I think we're going to need that app. We could call it... you call it Walk the Line, theme music by Johnny Cash.
0: Sure.
1: Yeah. Because you're constantly walking the line.
0: Not a big Johnny Cash guy, so I don't really know the reference you're doing, but...
1: You don't know okay. I Walk the Line. Obviously not. Cool. Johnny Cash app tells you about Johnny Cash.
0: I think you're going to have issues with calling it the Johnny Cash app.
1: Why would Cash app have a problem?
0: Is there an app called Cash app?
1: Absolutely there is.
0: I thought there was an app called Johnny. 1-300-655.
1: What does the app called Johnny do, Ben? Extrapolate from that.
0: You'll have to find out through double entendre app. Johnny has a couple of uses.
1: Mm-hmm. we are walking the line this morning.
0: Are we? I think we're well and truly within the realm of what's appropriate.
1: I was about to cross it, but...
0: Okay, well, there's a difference between you catching yourself just before you fall over the line and us crossing it.
1: An app that catches you just before you cross the line. Maybe it links to your smartphone and it can tell from your elevated pulse that you're about to say something hilarious, and it just gives you a zap like, bro, are you sure you want to say that?
0: Just a sensor app that if you try and send it, has a 5-second delay that pauses it.

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1: Box. The box. In the box.
2: What's in the box? In the box. What's in the box today?
3: At the CFM Morning Crew, it's that age-old question. What's in the box?
0: Get your clues done.
4: Absolutely. I did right. That before I went and made breakfast.
0: I just wanted to check. 1-300-655-922, you're getting yourself in the draw. 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
4: That sounds all very good and above board and fantastic, really. You should be involved.
0: All above board.
4: It's all above board.
0: We're doing some dodges here, some tax fraud. We love crime.
4: Except the opposite of that, because this is all above board.
0: Yep.
4: Clue number one. This thing is named after a place, but it isn't from the place that it's named after.
0: Ben.
4: Ben?
0: Is it Sassafras?
4: Oh, man. We have to go write some new questions. Punch the music, no. Two, it is named after an item of local fauna.
0: Okay.
4: And that local fauna is a colloquial name for someone from that place. Yeah, so this thing, it's named after a place, but it isn't actually from the place that it's named after. It's named after an item of fauna local to that place. But that local fauna is a colloquial name for someone from that place.
0: I know it. I've got it.
4: Absolutely, you do.
0: 1-300-655-922.
4: I'll give you another fun little clue to go along with it.
0: Yep.
4: It's a natural meat tenderizer.
0: Yep. I think I've got it.
4: Yeah, I think you've got it.
0: All right, 1-300-655-922.
4: Come beat Ben.
0: If you want to find out what he's in the box with, just get yourself in the draw for some clues. How good?
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7: 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The box. In the box.
8: 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In the box. What's in the box today?
6: At the CFM Morning Crew, it's that age-old question. What's in the box?
9: Since the dawn of time, I've wanted to know.
10: In the box, you need to tell us what it is. 1-300-655-922 is the phone number, which is how Kendra's gotten in contact with us this morning. Good morning, Kendra.
11: Good morning.
10: All right. I have a feeling that you probably already know as well, you reckon?
11: I think so, yeah, but cool. I'll let you go.
9: This is cool. It's a little bit more cryptic and riddly today.
10: Is it? Okay, yeah, I'll take your word for it.
9: I think it's slightly more cryptic and riddly.
10: All right, well, have a
9: this
10: crack.
9: This thing is the named rule after a place, but it isn't from the place that it's named
10: the
9: after.
10: The rule is that we use our names as a buzzer for those that might be joining us for the first time. Once we guess it, bang, job done. Nathan, go ahead.
9: This thing is named after a place, but it isn't from the place that it's named after. See, very riddly. It's named after an item of local fauna, and that local fauna is a colloquial name for someone from that place. Remember, the place that it's not actually originally from. Clue number four, it is a natural meat tenderizer because of an enzyme contained within it.
10: You're a natural meat.
9: Clue number five, the tree this thing grows on, the clue tree, has the same effect on cats as catnip does.
11: Kendra.
9: It's
11: a kiwi fruit.
9: It is a kiwi fruit.
10: Yeah.
9: How the hell did you know based on the catnip thing?
10: Yeah, it was the cat thing for everybody, I think.
9: Really?
10: No, I'm joking.
9: I just learnt that when I looked it up. Did you already know that, Kendra, or was that just like sealing the deal?
11: No, I didn't know that. It was the meat tenderizer.
12: Yeah. Really? Equally wild as far as I'm concerned.
10: What are the studies on this catnip thing?
12: There's actually a fair... Like, mint does it to cats as well. And other green plants.
10: Well, this changes things. Because now when I'm having a mint ice cream and my cats are, like, trying to grab at it, it's just because they're feeling like they need some relaxation.
12: Yes, exactly. They just need to, like, while out and chill for a little bit. So, interestingly enough, the kiwi fruit...
11: Yeah.
12: The kiwi fruit is actually native to China. It's got... It was native to... Yeah, absolutely. The kiwi fruit is native to China. It's a China fruit. It did get named in New Zealand because there was a whole Cold War thing going on in the 60s, and it was referred to as the Chinese gooseberry. And then they're just like, oh, hang on. We don't like those guys currently, so let's call it the kiwi fruit because obviously it was growing in New Zealand and it looks like the kiwi. Genius.
10: I think it was a different name before Chinese gooseberry as well. It was Ying Tao.
12: I thought that was going to be a bit, but no.
10: It's Yang Tao or Mihao Tao. So either strawberry peach or monkey peach.
12: That makes a lot of sense.
10: There you go.
12: When you think about it, especially since China's been going for thousands of years more than New Zealand has,
10: Kendra,
12: that it had a name before
10: Kendra,
12: the 1960s.
10: The four names there, Yang Tao, Mihao Tao, Chinese gooseberry, kiwi fruit. Which do you think is the best name?
11: Kiwi fruit.
12: Fair enough. Chinese gooseberry.

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1: With pups.
2: Yay.
1: It is Charlie's Pupcakes or Pupcakes by Charlie. 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
2: As long as it's got Pupcake and Charlie in the name.
1: Yeah. Sure.
2: You said you can say it however you want. I'm like, well, as long as it's got those two things.
1: Pupcakesly.
2: Okay, yeah. Is that a new, is that someone, is that like some kind of celebrity whose birthday it is today?
1: Sure. 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
2: Ah, yes, true.
1: They're baked fresh, they're homemade, they're using locally sourced and human-grade products, so this is high-quality stuff. They've got for all different dietary requirements for your dog, so allergies, diabetes, kidney issues, it's all sorted with them.
2: Did you say that's human-grade food? This isn't even dog food, this is people food.
1: Well, yes.
2: As you should get,
1: it's designed for your dogs. I wouldn't recommend seeing that. I'm just assuming based on the flavour. I'm sure you could eat it.
2: That's what they said, it's human-grade food. I'm certainly not suggesting, even jokingly, that anyone does. I'm just like, it's cool for dogs that they get to eat people food sometimes.
1: This is a weird little sidebar. Have you seen there are actually some people that are eating dog food because it's so protein dense?
2: I've seen the odd meme referencing it, and I'm like, what the F is going on here?
1: Yeah, people are just eating pure dog food because it's so protein dense. I was like, oh my goodness. Who? I mean, really, is being ripped and being, is looks maxing worth taste minimizing?
2: A question that only this following, this current generation could possibly answer.
1: Well, taste max your puppy. Charlie's Pupcakes make their birthday perfect. You can get them a spoiled puppy pack for their next birthday, or, you know, just because you love them, from Pupcakes by Charlie. cfmtaz.com.au to enter for this. It's going to be drawn tomorrow. It's our Win of the Coast for this week.
2: It's all kinds of, I've Googled it, and there's all kinds of videos of people just straight eating dog food.
1: Okay, that's enough.
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10: Because driving, even a few k's over the speed limit, is over. 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
16: Good morning, I'm Ebony Applett. In your national news, a report suggests the world is more at risk of a pandemic post-COVID. But first, in your local news, a Tasmanian harness racing company has pleaded not guilty to failing in its workplace health and safety duty. Benyol Racing fronted the Launceston Magistrates Court yesterday on multiple charges stemming from an incident in 2023. Its alleged employee was injured after falling from a vehicle and being run over by a trailer. The company was charged with failing its workplace health and safety duties, failing to report an incident, and failing to preserve an incident site. The matter will return to court in August. Meanwhile, police are investigating a serious assault that occurred at the beachfront Voyager Motor Inn in Burnie last month. The incident happening at 10:30 p.m. on Wednesday, April 29. Investigators say they're aware another person observed the assault and attended the area to render assistance to the male victim. Investigators would like to speak to that person and any other witnesses. Information can be provided to police or to Crime Stoppers. Ahead of the state budget being handed down this afternoon, Labor has asked in Parliament what jobs and services will be cut to pay for the cost of the bungled Spirit of Tasmania replacement program. TT line chair Ken Kanofsky has said the project has run $717 million over budget. Labor leader Josh Willey asked the Premier about the cost to taxpayers, but Jeremy Rockliffe has instead backed his Treasurer's budget.
17: We will deliver a strong, balanced budget, one that continues to invest in essential services.
16: And after an extremely popular event in Devonport yesterday afternoon, it's now time for Launceston fans to get up close and personal with some of the supercars drivers and their vehicles. Several drivers will head to the Inverness precinct this afternoon for a bit of a teaser ahead of the Hawks and Crows AFL clash at York Park this evening.
18: We'd love to give people a taste of what we can offer, and hopefully that is enough to get fans out to the event to see it in action and see what it's all about.
16: Supercars event manager Matt Gegg there. You'll look at the day's national news and your sport check are both coming up next.
19: Morning, I'm Jackie Loom. The NT's chief health officer says the cause of the diphtheria outbreak can be put down to a few things.
20: One is we have a very mobile population in the Northern Territory. I think there was some under-recognition because we haven't seen diphtheria for many, many years.
19: Dr. Paul Burgess on the ABC there. More than 220 cases have now been reported through the Territory, SA, WA and Queensland. Meantime, a major global report is warning the world is now more vulnerable to pandemics than it was before COVID. Experts say climate change, conflict and misinformation are weakening preparedness. Expert divers from Finland have now recovered all the bodies of the five Italian divers who died in an underwater cave in the Maldives. The recovery follows a major search effort after the group went missing a week ago while exploring a deep cave system. Authorities will now work with the Italian government to begin the process of returning their bodies home. And business groups are warning Australia risks a stagflation crisis if the Fair Work Commission bows to unions and lifts the minimum wage by 6%. Hot!
15: 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LMCT 3060.
19: In sport, fans are calling on the NRL to introduce a round dedicated to MND. It comes after yesterday's revelation Jai Arrow has been diagnosed with motor neuron disease. The 30-year-old Rabbitohs star has announced his immediate retirement. Queensland teammate Kalen Ponga telling NRL 360 it came as a shock to him.
21: One thing about Jai, though, he's a strong bloke and no doubt there's a journey ahead of him, but he's probably the man fit for it.
19: And Bernard Tomic has failed in his bid to make the main draw at the French Open, losing his third qualifying match overnight. That's the latest in news and sport.
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0: Partly cloudy, 16 our top today, a little bit of wind swirling. Tomorrow, 15 degrees, partly cloudy. And Saturday, 16 degrees, showers most likely in the Arvo and evening.
1: That sounds about right. It's 6 degrees in Stanley right now. It's only 4 degrees in Wynyard. And it's only 3 degrees in Latrobe.
0: That's cold.
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1: It seems the voting, I haven't started voting. The nominating is coming along swimmingly. Lots of tradies getting nominated, which is fantastic to see. Lots of apprentices.
0: We'll start on Tuesday for those playing along at home. I love tradies today, I think, potentially.
1: Why don't you marry him?
0: No.
1: Okay, carry on. Sorry, that was silly.
0: Don't say that to me. my girlfriend is in Melbourne.
1: That doesn't mean she can't be a tradie.
0: Cats. No, but she fell down the stairs the other month and popped a hole in the wall because there was no way for her to stop herself when she fell. And we have apparently a tradie coming over to fix the hole in the wall today. So big shout out to the...
1: Hopefully she doesn't marry him.
0: Handyman, handy person. I think it's a handyman. That's coming over maybe this morning. Nice.
1: I'm keen to see that hole blocked up. That'll be good. Maybe they can put in the banister there so no one falls over in the first place.
0: Hey. We're not going to say anything about what particular thing we're dealing with and people we're dealing with because I don't want to ruin my prospects at future rentals.
1: Your future landlord better not be listening to this show.
0: 300-655-900. I mean, there is a chance. I mean, I live on the northwest coast. There is a chance that my landlord listens to my show. In which case, thank you so much for owning your house, and please increase the rent.
1: How's that boot taste? Leathery.
0: Actually, it tastes really nice.
1: Yeah, I agree entirely.
0: If you've got a tradie, you can nominate them cfmtas.com.au. Landlords are not counted. Unless they are also a tradie.
1: Of course they are, absolutely. And then you can vote for them.
0: If they're a tradie, if they're like, I'm an electrician and I also own a property, fair play. $1,500 could be going their way to spend at Bex Mitre 10. Or if they're an apprentice, $500 to spend at Bex Mitre 10. Mighty Helpful Mitre 10.
1: It's thanks to Programmed Bernie, skilled for success from apprenticeship to retirement.
0: Yes, and the legends at both Devonport and Bernie at Toyota. Whatever you do, don't you dare send a ute to do a high-rise job.
1: That would be embarrassing.
0: It would be embarrassing. Almost as embarrassing as me stumbling over myself to make sure that I don't...
1: incriminate yourself. No, that was a great bit. I love that. Sorry for doing that. Again, he's a fantastic tenant.
0: Landlord, thank you so much. It's FM.

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1: For people that are just joining us, didn't hear that last song, Absolutely Everybody by Vanessa Amorosi. Question for you. Do you think there is anything in the world that you would be able to get an agreement rate of over 95%? There's got to be nothing that you can get 100% agreement with.
2: That's really interesting.
1: But what do you
2: except
1: think,
2: for maybe that fact.
1: What do you think? But even then, I'm saying no, you wouldn't be able to get something, and you're saying yes, you would. So even in that, we're disagreeing.
2: I love this game.
1: So is there anything, what do you think is the highest general consensus statement in the world, if you said it, that you'd be able to get the majority of people to agree with?
2: It is preferable to have air around us.
1: Yeah.
2: I mean, 95% of people on the planet would be like, even people who are not having a good day were like, yeah, then, this day is better with air.
1: There are some people, and I'm not saying that I'm part of this, and I don't know how prevalent this is. This is something I've heard of on the internet, so it could be completely wrong, that there's some theories that oxygen is actually slowly killing you.
2: And I'm not surprised.
1: Oxygen's toxic to you, like chocolate toxic to animals.
2: Have you seen The War of the Worlds?
1: I have not.
2: That's kind of the plot of that. Aliens come, aliens beat us all up, but, you know, there's something in the atmosphere that's not very good for them.
1: See, that's what I mean. Just think about it. Could mean something. It could also mean nothing, so who knows.
2: So oxygen is slowly killing us.
1: Well, no,
2: it's keeping us alive a bit faster than it is.
1: It is somewhat toxic.
2: There's people that are allergic to water.
1: Yeah.
2: But I don't think there's anyone still around who's allergic to air.
1: No.
2: I feel like you get a 95% consensus on air.
1: But yes, I reckon it would be very hard to get a general consensus on most other things.
2: On anything else, yeah.
1: Anything that's actually opinion-based, I don't think you'd be able to find anybody that has the same opinion.
2: I wonder if 95% of listeners approve of our chatting. I hope so.
1: You'd think that to a certain extent, I say this with love, and if we're wrong, feel free to call somebody else. We don't want to hear your negative opinions. But you'd assume that if they don't at least tolerate us, they're probably not listening.
2: You would assume so. But then again, there's lots of people who have the radio in a workplace. Yeah. Maybe they don't actually have a choice. I think about those people a fair bit and try and keep it as entertaining as possible. But
1: I love the idea of somebody getting in their car with the preset CFM. They click on that. Are these guys again? Like every day.
2: Yeah, every day. That's us. We're thinking of app ideas today.
1: Yes. And we got Cheryl Fuller joining us on the show in about, 5 minutes' time. So stick around for that.
2: Okay, better sharpen up.
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0: runway.
1: CFM morning crew, Ben and Nathan, good morning to everybody. And good morning to Shel Fuller, the Mayor of the Central Coast Council.
2: The goodest of mornings,
3: morning,
2: in fact.
3: Morning breakfast crew. No, you're going to have the breakfast crew
1: morning.
3: And the morning crew.
1: Yeah, yeah. I mean, potato, I suppose.
2: I am eating breakfast, though.
1: What?
3: Well, people are probably eating their breakfast.
2: Including me. I've got muesli right here.
3: Morning.
1: You have a good chat with us. It's a pretty important week this week, isn't it? I mean, there's National Volunteer Week as a side, but there's also, is it this week that's Road Safety Week as well?
3: Yeah, it is Road Safety Week. I suppose there's only 52 of them in a year, right? So just often the really important weeks all fall on the same week. And this
2: Fair
3: happens
2: enough.
3: To be one of them. It's a super important week, both locally for our volunteers and to think more broadly about Road Safety Week. It sure is. And because it is Road Safety Week, we have a fun quiz on our website about know your rural roads, because I feel like probably Central Coast has got, well, we have a lot of rural roads.
2: We do.
3: We have like miles and miles and miles of rural roads. So we decided to have a bit of a focus on rural roads for Road Safety Week. And there's a quiz on there and you can win a prize.
1: Right, so is the prize, is it a council prize or is it a sponsored prize from...
3: It's a sponsored prize. Ooh. I'm on radio, aren't I? It's a sponsored prize. Repco in Ulverston have given us a couple of...
2: Cool.
3: Air... how many?
2: 12-volt
3: air compressor, thanks to Repco in Ulverston.
1: Oh, that's always handy to have in the garage or in the shed or just in your backyard, I suppose, depending on what you've got.
2: A 12-volt air compressor, you can take that in your car.
1: Can you? I don't. I always like get lost about sizing of stuff. So this is a road safety quiz. So do you have any vital stats that people might be able to use?
3: Let me help you with one question on the quiz, boys. So how far do you think your car would travel if you took your eyes off the road for like just 2 seconds? So imagine you're travelling along the Bass Highway, you're doing 100 k's.
1: Yeah.
2: And then
3: and you just glance over your phone.
2: One Mississippi, like two Mississippi.
3: How far do you think your car is going to travel?
1: Well, I'm starting to try and do math and it's not working.
2: I'm
1: my
2: not.
1: Head. It's too early.
2: Five metres?
1: Come on.
2: Are you just said, you're just shaming me for my math. Talk, Cheryl, please.
1: 5 metres. I reckon you could run
2: you shush.
1: 5 metres in 2 seconds.
2: Shush.
1: I'd go 50.
3: Okay, you are closer. You are closer. 55 metres, my friends, in just 2 seconds.
1: Put them together.
3: So that's more than more than half a football field.
2: That's terrifying.
3: It is terrifying. So that's not a fun fact. That is a fact that you should carry today with you whilst you are in your car and you're just glancing away for 2 seconds. So distraction and interaction contributes to nearly a quarter of fatal and serious injuries and the crashes in Tasmania.
1: That's,
3: so 2 seconds, boom, boom.
1: That's terrifying.
3: So particularly, for kids, I did the quiz. I found it interesting and I've definitely learnt stuff. But, great opportunity just to direct the kids to the council website, all the W's, centralcoast.tas.gov.au. It's under our news section. Mm. And takes a couple of minutes. The kid will learn something. The P plater or the L plater will definitely learn something. And mum and dad will.
1: And if you go to that website, the Central Coast centralcoast.tas.gov.au, you'll also be able to put in a bit of your own feedback on your paths, your bike links, Johnson's Beach, things like that at the moment.
3: Plenty of things there. Yes, that's right. Thank you. Yeah, the Johnson's Beach Master Plan and the learn about the advocacy plan that we endorsed on Monday night, where we talk about the shared pathway on its way from Ulverston round to Penguin. So lots of things there.
1: I love that it's all now localised. The few things that, the two things we've already spoken about are both centralised under that news section of the website. It's nice and streamlined so that people can find it really easily.
3: Super easy, and the images are really good. So, it's a big website, so not everything fits on your screen immediately. You might need to have a bit of a scroll.
1: Yeah.
3: But it's all there.
1: All right, and the last thing that's kind of really piqued my interest is the Men at Heart exhibition at the Hive.
3: Yeah, all the good exhibitions are at Hive, we know that, but this one is special. And, of course, it coincides, it'll be there for like the next 2.5 months,
1: yep.
3: Which coincides with Men's Health Week. But photographer Paul Holan who was one of the founding members, as I understand it, for TASMEN, T-A-S-M-E-N, and the largest men's representative group in Tassie. He started going along as a member to their fellowship groups and to their annual retreats, and he's a fabulous photographer and started taking these images, which he was just collecting privately for a couple of decades. And then he started to look at his collection and said, everybody should see these fabulous images. So he's got all the permissions, and now it's a travelling exhibition. So it shares the portraits and stories of Australian men as they're opening up about, you know, the pressures of life and wow. mental health and fatherhood and relationships. And there are lots of ways for you, as someone who's looking at the exhibition, to actually interact. You can leave a note, you can join in some of the activities. So, and there's some, as I said, there's some free events around it as well for Men's Health Week. But it is showing in the Hive Art Gallery until the 26th of July, and that is Men with Heart. So if you've got a man in your life, your husband, your father, your brother, your children, your sons, just worth a look, because it is a great discussion starter and always a great way to spend a Sunday weekend at Hive in the Art Gallery.
1: The Know Your Rule Roads This Road Safety Week quiz. Of course, also Men with Heart at Hive, and get your say on paths, bike links, Johnson's Beach, all of this, all found under the news section of the Central Coast website, centralcoast.tas.gov.au. Cheryl Fuller, Mayor of the Central Coast Council, thank you so much for joining us today.
3: Thanks, crew. 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
13: Good morning, I'm Ebony Ablett. A Kings Meadows man who was caught with a knife at a Christmas Carols event at City Park last year will return to the Launceston Supreme Court this afternoon. 48-year-old Daniel Gregory Woodward has pleaded guilty to being unlawfully armed in public and unlawfully possessing a dangerous article in a public place. He was arrested last year after he was seen with a 30-centimetre knife. No injuries were reported. In the lead-up to today's state budget, the government has announced $20,000 grants to Tasmanians entering the property market by building or buying a newly built home. That's down from $30,000 this year, but it was meant to drop to $10,000. Treasurer Erica Betts says the new amount is modest, but will still help drive new housing supply and support jobs.
14: We're backing in our first homeowners. We are backing in the building sector. We want to see a vibrant economy. We want to see affordable housing.
13: Taswater has been accused of compromising public health as it prepares to change the way it monitors its water and sewage treatment plants. The CEPU says the water utility is reducing physical site attendance and relying on remote systems and automation, something the union says will put public health and the environment at risk. Taswater says it's able to reduce costs after identifying work which was no longer required, and says there are strict systems in place to manage water quality. And Supercars action heads to the north today after a fan event in Devonport yesterday. In attendance all the way from Edinburgh in Scotland is Claire Davis, who travelled all the way here just to watch and meet drivers. A big fan of Chas Mostert, and it paid off.
15: When I told Chas that I came here from Scotland, he gave me his hat.
13: Mostert says it's crazy as an Australian driver in an Australian series to see how it impacts people around the world who'd be willing to travel for more than a day to get here.
16: Very lucky enough to do some other racing around the world, but what we have here in Supercars is so unique, and the fans really make the effort.
13: Fans can meet drivers at various events in Launceston today. Action kicks off at Simmons Plains from tomorrow. Your look at national news and your sport check next.
17: Morning, I'm Jackie Loom. More than a quarter of Australian students are now classed as having a disability, the rate climbing from below 20% before COVID to 27% last year. The Australian is reporting the increase has been largely driven by ADHD, autism and mental health issues. With the suppression order for Snowtown killer James Vlasakis lifted, the youngest of the Bodies in the Barrels murderers has got in front of the camera. New videos recorded behind bars show the now 44-year-old talking about meeting the parole board on the 24th and saying he's packed up his cell. The Court of Appeal is currently considering whether to release Vlasakis. Almost 60% of Aussie parents are experiencing burnout and psychological distress. That's according to a new survey by Parenting Today, which found parents are struggling with loneliness and self-doubt. Experts warning it's affecting the quality of time spent with their children and could have long-term consequences. And Donald Trump says he's in no rush to reach a deal with Iran. That's despite voter backlash ahead of America's midterm elections. Hot!
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17: In sport, Hawthorn has swung the axe, dropping four players, including Carl Shadir, for tonight's Round 11 opener against Adelaide in Tassie. And the NRL community continues to rally around the Bunnies' Jai Arrow, who's announced his immediate retirement after being diagnosed with motor neuron disease. Manly's Jamal Fogarty was one of Arrow's teammates at the Titans and has joined the chorus of well-wishers.
18: Courageous, tough as anything, and put up a really good fight. It's actually Jai, so just want to send him and his family some love. Yeah, very sad.
17: That's the latest in news and sport.
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1: 16's our peak today, partly cloudy. Tomorrow, partly cloudy. 15 and Saturday, showers. 16 degrees, those showers in the afternoon and evening. And it's going to be cloudy through the day as well.
2: 16 is our peak today. Out of 10. It's currently 3 degrees in Latrobe, it's 5 degrees in Winded, and it's 7 degrees in Stanley.
1: Oh my goodness, guys, you better get the ice pool ready because it's way too hot. CFM.

0: something.
1: Because where was Luda? There's no Ludacris. And that was Ludacris.
0: I was about to start wailing on you for like, what are you even talking about? But there is a stunning lack of Ludacris in the playlist, yeah.
1: No, that song, Justin Bieber's got a verse from Ludacris in it. Luda! When I was 13, I had my first love.
0: That's how it starts. I love Ludacris. It's all the Fast and Furious moments back in the day.
1: Yeah, well, I think that song did feature in Fast and Furious. It's the Morning Crew. Ben and Nathan should probably mention that. We are today asking what applications need to exist that don't currently exist.
0: I wonder if there's an Oracle of... There would be... remember we did the Oracle of Bacon the other day? So you can see how many degrees of separation you are from any given person.
1: Yes.
0: Or how so, any degrees... Yeah, I feel like that'd be a nice app. So you'd be like, I wonder how... Yes. Connected to Ludacris, I am.
1: For people that don't know the Oracle of Bacon, pick out two celebrities. It'll tell you how, it'll get a link between them, and it'll tell you how many spots between them. The theory being the old saying of 7 degrees of separation, find something. Maybe like a Facebook version of that. A Facebook friend, 7 degrees of separation.
0: I think that'd be cool. But the social media,
1: people on private. Every now and then I see a random, like, because everybody knows somebody. So you'll just be like looking at a friend's comment and it'll be like an Australian, I don't want to say the exact Australian comedian, but like an Australian comedian just comment on him being like, yeah, oh, I love this photo. I'm like, what are you doing here?
0: Oh, you guys are old friends. No kidding. You went to school together.
1: So I think like a Facebook version of the 7 degrees, the Oracle of Bacon would be very good.
0: I think that'd be good just to see how connected you are to people.
1: Yeah.
0: I mean, you nearly had that moment yesterday with old mate from Warragul.
1: Yeah, no, that's true. One of the supercars drivers, we went to the same school. He was the year above, 2 years below one of my sisters and the year above another one, which means theoretically I actually went to school with him because I was at school for 2 years with him.
0: Exactly. Of course you were. You went to school with the guy. That's a single degree of separation. Or is that 2 degrees of separation?
1: I probably had some sort of interaction with him. You know what I should have asked him? I reckon it would have been really

0: Jericho.
1: It's a shout out for all the people that were in Jericho.
2: Shout out to Jericho.
1: But I was also thinking on that idea is that LinkedIn is sort of like that, but LinkedIn is just a fugazi of who you know.
2: Ooh, a fugazi. It's not often you hear that used in context.
1: Well, can I tell you, on LinkedIn, and I would like to make it clear, I do not know this person. I do not know this person in real life, but I am LinkedIn connections with the team principal of Oracle Red Bull Racing in the Formula One. I am a LinkedIn connection of the guy that runs Oracle Red Bull Racing.
2: He's like, Ben, that's that radio guy.
1: Yeah, friend of the show. Maybe when he comes down for next year, we'll just get him on the show. Be like, hey, we're LinkedIn connections. Because somebody said that you just send LinkedIn connections to whoever you want. I want to find out on an honest basis, on Facebook, a way that people actually communicate with people, who, like, how many steps you are from people.
2: That's cool. I think everyone on the Northwest Coast already knows that already, for the most part.
1: What? Everybody knows everybody.
2: Yeah.
1: Everybody knows everybody.
2: You got a rough idea. It's like, yeah, no, I know them. Who knows them? Who knows them?
1: And then another app that I think we should have is, there's a guy that's on social media.
2: No way. Does,
1: I don't think he's got an app. I think he's got a website. He might have an app. But it shows price trends at supermarkets.
2: That's convenient. I'm surprised he hasn't been taken out by the man.
1: So it'll be like, it's now the new price. I don't want to say the exact promotion, but you know, this is the new price and we've reduced it for this and it's $5.60. And he's like, yeah, but if you look back 2 months ago, it was actually $4.80 and they've put it up to $7.50 to establish a new price and then moved it down to $5.60. I think it actually made the basis for some court cases that got a couple of them in trouble.
2: It was on the news a little while ago, which is good. I would like to call it the 1984 effect. I'm sure there's an actual term for it. And if you'd watched the movie or read the book.
1: I've got a jacket. That's about as close as I'm going to get to.
2: I did swear the other day I'm going to stop using the word poser, but.
1: No, you're not.
2: Well, not if you don't, if you wear merch of something that you literally haven't seen. And so I would explain to you why, but you should go read the book.
1: 1-300-655-922 if you've got one. It's FM. We will.

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1: Get it right, you get yourself instantly in the draw for $1,000 to spend at Truscott's Tyre Solution when it comes to tyres. 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
2: Yeah.
1: I've done this one today. Nathan, are you ready to be tested?
2: Oh, please and thank you.
1: All right, here we go. These ones, the link here is the word me, okay? So I've got Rain On Me by Lady Gaga and Ariana Grande. Versus Stay With Me by Sam Smith.
3: Oh, won't you stay with me?
1: It's a little bit slower. That's why I'm doing this as the example. Which do you think is more popular?
3: This ain't love, it's clear to see. But darling,
2: surely it must be Rain On Me.
1: Correct. Give us a buzz if you'd like to play 1-300-655-922. Two different songs. You need to tell us which is more popular. It's Stream On.
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14: I can't trust Truscott's with my tyres because I don't have any.
1: All right, well, you can trust him with your finances. I don't know.
2: Other find people's tyres.
1: All right, two songs. Which is more popular? Nobody's Son by Sabrina Carpenter. Oh, La La La by Naughty Boy.
14: Oh, yeah, I know that one.
2: I don't care.
14: I was going to say, I don't know either of them, but I know the second one, so I'll go the second one.
1: You'd be correct. But only just. It's literally 2,000 different.
2: What are we?
1: And it's being streamed about 20... Well, I think one's about 25 million a day versus 18. It, by the end of the show, it could be the other way around. But
2: that's
1: for now,
2: crazy.
1: Naughty Boy Sam Smith. La la la, congrats, congrats, congrats. You're correct, CFM. Good morning.

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9: Good morning, I'm Ebony Ablett. There are calls to implement emergency measures such as the Code Blue Protocol in Tasmania to protect homeless people during extreme weather events. When the code is called in other states, extra capacity is opened for people to access shelters and there are outreach teams to check on people directly. Independent MP David O'Byrne saying he asked about it a year ago and was assured it would be looked into, but he hasn't heard since.
10: In other states, this system ensures government agencies and the community sector are able to provide additional services to homeless people during extreme heat or cold.
9: Current Housing Minister Kerry Vincent says he'll investigate the measures.
11: It is something I'll need to educate myself on, and I'm more than happy to do, and come back to you with information when I have that in the next few weeks.
9: Taking a look at the state budget now, and the government's just announced a little over $2 million for upgrades to the Elphin Sports Centre to improve accessibility at the centre, including upgrades to the car park and a disability toilet. A man's had his motorcycle seized and his licence suspended for 6 months after a dangerous driving incident on the Midland Highway earlier this week. It's alleged the 31-year-old from Epping Forest was nabbed at 72 kilometres over the 110-kilometre-an-hour limit, with a breath alcohol reading nearly double the legal limit. Tasmania Police describing it as reckless behaviour, calling for anyone who witnesses dangerous driving incidents to report them. And after days of anticipation, it's Supercars Week, with all the action starting to take over the north of the state. Yesterday, fans were given the chance to get up close and personal with the powerful vehicles in Devonport and their drivers. Nobody travelling further than Claire Davis, who came here all the way from Scotland just to see Chas Mostert race at Simmons Plains this weekend.
12: I got quite passionate with supercars because when I was previously in Australia last year, I attended a Race of Champions where I saw Brody and Chas Mostert compete in it, and it's from that moment onwards that I was able to get into V8 supercars.
9: Fans in Launceston can meet some of the drivers ahead of the Hawks versus Adelaide game at York Park this afternoon.
13: Morning, I'm Jackie Lim. The federal government is preparing a support package to boost vaccination rates amid the diphtheria outbreak. More than 220 cases have now been reported, the majority suffering with respiratory symptoms rather than the strain of the virus which targets the skin. Dr. Paul Burgess telling the ABC vaccine rates dropped post-COVID.
14: Particularly since COVID, a rise in vaccine hesitancy and sadly also misinformation and disinformation about the effectiveness of vaccines. Quite pleasingly, we're seeing quite a strong community demand currently for vaccination in the context of this outbreak.
13: Bondi terror attack hero Ahmed Al-Ahmed is at the centre of a court case with his own brothers accused of threatening him. It's alleged the pair demanded hundreds of thousands of dollars from the $2.6 million raised for him after the attack. And we could start to see a decline in Australian house prices due to rising interest rates and property tax changes. One economist from HSBC forecasting home values will become stagnant this year and decline by up to 6% next year.
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13: In sport, Alex de Minaur has advanced to the quarterfinals at the Hamburg Open, but Bernard Tomic's run has come to an end at the French Open qualifiers. And Eagles coach Andrew McWalter says they aren't letting the noise surrounding Scott Pendlebury's record-breaking 433rd game get to them. McWalter on 7 says they have too many other things to think about than the man in his golden number.
15: We're not motivated by external factors like that. We've got so much room that we need to improve. We played pretty well on the weekend. We've got to build our game.
13: West Coast face the Pies at the MCG on Saturday. Arvo. That's the latest in news and sport.
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22: 18 is our top across the coast today. Partly cloudy tomorrow, partly cloudy 15. Did I say 18 is our top today? 16. Tomorrow is 15, partly cloudy, and Saturday 16 degrees. Showers in the afternoon and evening, and of course cloudy through the day too.
23: What's that? Sorry, pardon. I'm just joking. I was listening. It's cloudy through the day too. It's 7 degrees in Stanley currently. It's 5 in Wynyard and it's 4 in Latrobe.
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23: Yeah, you'd absolutely love to see them winning that, and that's what will be happening very shortly.
22: Yes, the nominations are up until Sunday. Then we're going to start a voting stage on Tuesday next week. Then you'll be voting for a couple of weeks. On the 12th of June, we will be finding out exactly who has won.
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22: 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Be the tradie that Olivia Dean needs. It doesn't flow off the tongue quite as well, but I think that's the vibe she was going for.
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1: 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You will get yourself instantly in the draw for a pizza pasta birthday. That's the incredible people at Valentino's Family Restaurant.
2: Or a pasta pizza birthday, whichever you prefer.
1: We're catering for you. We have a whole bunch of birthdays. In the world of celebrity. Josh Allen, NFL player, and dating slash engaged to slash father-to-be to Hailee Steinfeld's child. No, it's not Slash's birthday. There's a guy, his name's Gautier. I don't recognise him, but I'm sure he's somebody I used to know. Sorry, it wasn't a very good joke. I apologise. Also, a happy birthday to the notorious Mr. T. And notorious B.I.G.
2: The notorious Mr. T.
1: Yeah.
2: I thought you were going to say the notorious Jeffrey Dahmer.
1: Is it his birthday?
2: Yeah, it is.
1: I wonder why he's not on famousbirthdays.com. Chris Benoit, it's his birthday as well. And a whole bunch of other people. Noel Fielding's birthday. What happened in history today?
2: There was a couple of... I mean, I assume this has to be related. So in 1927, Charles Lindbergh, in the Spirit of St. Louis, crossed the Atlantic Ocean solo in an aeroplane for the very first time. A couple of years later, in 1932, Amelia Earhart, on this day, completes the first solo transatlantic flight by a woman. The fact that it's done on exactly the same day, 5 years later, I think somebody was mad.
1: Mm.
2: Like, that's definitely out to prove a point.
1: Sure. Whatever you say. What else happened?
2: Otherwise, you'd do it on a different day if you're not wanting to draw a direct comparison.
1: What else happened in history? Just as?
2: Natural disasters, wars, okay. All the rest of the stuff.
1: We don't want to try not to talk about legends then. It's Noel Fielding's birthday, like I said. It's also Betty Fielding's birthday.
2: There's actually an insane story about this one I just found, yeah.
1: Happy 90th birthday to our wonderful Nan Fielding. We love you. From all your great-grandchildren with four kisses. What's your story that you need to quickly do?
2: There was almost a nuclear apocalypse because a bloke called Stanislav Petrov, whose job was to push the button to send the missile, discovered that there was actually a fault in the system and therefore didn't do it. Which so he won a peace award.
1: Is lucky because, I mean, I think the other reason that he didn't do it is because he was petrified of the consequences. Nate's birthday in Smithton. Happy birthday, Nate. Never stop being the big dreamer you are with your pockets full of sunshine and your big plans for the future. Hope this year brings you happiness, adventure, and everything you're chasing. Have the best day. That's love from Mum.
2: It's time for Chelsea's birthday. Happy 19th birthday to Chelsea Atkins. Congratulations on reaching the age where the wheelie bins and your back go out more often than you do. 19. Super proud of you and all you've achieved. Proof that hard work pays off. Keep kicking goals in life. Hope you have a great girl. Lots of love from Mum and Layla.
1: Maya Woodhouse, happy 7th birthday, sweetheart. Lots of love from Nan and Pop Gleason.
2: And it's Kim's birthday today. Happy 60th. You're officially vintage, which just makes you more valuable and slightly dusty. Have an awesome day. Love from all the gang at Westside.
1: And Isabel Marshall, happy 11th birthday. Isabel, we hope you enjoy your special day. Love Mum, Dad and Lockie. Also a quick little shout out to my brother-in-law, Nick. Happy birthday, mate. You're not listening, but just in case you were. 1-300-655-922 or cfmtaz.com.au to nominate. You'll be finding out who's won themselves a piece of pasta birthday tomorrow. All thanks to Valentine. Tino's Family Restaurant. We're catering for you.
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15: Ben and Nathan are the CFM morning crew. 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Anytime. 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
1: Before we jump to that, I do have a very quick last second birthday shout out. It's come through from Desiree to Luke. Happy birthday to the best husband and dad in the world. We hope the Hawthorn win tonight when you guys watch them. I disagree because my in-laws are seeing them and they're Adelaide fans. But, there
2: but it's not about
1: go.
2: You or them. It's about Luke and happy birthday to him.
1: No. Okay, fine. It's all about Morgan, actually. Hi, Morgan.
2: Hi, Morgan.
16: Good morning, guys. So this morning, I'm out at Burnie Arts, and on board the cruiser this morning, I've got a bunch of great stuff for us. I've got our Crips Masterloaf, baking for Tasmania since 1878. I've got some free coffee vouchers for Hudson's Coffee for the first two people, as well as some Lego, thanks to Toy World Burnie, where the best toys come from. So make sure you come and find me outside Burnie Arts. I'll be here for the next 10 minutes or so, or until we run out of the Coast Best freebies. It's a CFM Cruiser, powered by Harvey Norman, the king of big screen TV.
1: Wow, can I just say, astoundingly fast.
2: That was tight as.
1: This is a guy that's not messing around.
2: Seriously.
1: He's Burnie Arts. He's got his coffee vouchers. I wouldn't be surprised if he's already put down two Hudson coffees this morning.
2: Man, he's on fire. You better get down there.
1: Yeah. Get yourself to Burnie Arts. You can also see all the stuff that's happening there, burniearts.net, for anything else. For now, we've got some Viva La Vida Coldplay. Anybody that might be hanging out with somebody that's outside of their normal relations today, maybe hide them during this song. Reckon that CEO learned from that? Just think about it.
2: See you.

0: the world.
1: Wow, that ballad is powerful. The CFM Morning Crew, Ben and Nathan. Far out. Those just powerful, powerful ballads. If only there was a movie that had a power ballad in the title.
2: And if we could give away some tickets for it for free, that'd be incredible.
1: Oh my goodness. Would you believe it? Next Wednesday, not next Wednesday, it's just Wednesday now, isn't it? In 6 days' time, we have an exclusive movie preview. So this fresh one with Paul Rudd and Nick Jonas in it. It's called Power Ballad. It's got a washed up boy band sensation and a wedding singer. Take your pick as to which one is
2: yeah,
1: which.
2: Yeah, exactly.
1: It does look to be quite a fun, funny musical movie. Not musical in the sense of it being like The Greatest Showman. I'm not talking musical like that, but features music.
2: Yeah, that makes sense.
1: It's a boy band thing, so I'm assuming it's going to be quite up-tempo, quite fun and uplifting. It is rated M, so not one for the kids as such, but I think that's just based on some coarse language.
2: Okay, fair enough.
1: Double passes for these ones are giving away. Double passes, go and see this preview on Wednesday at 6:30 p.m. at Reading in Devonport.
2: What's next Wednesday? Or is it this Wednesday?
1: It's this Wednesday
2: it's
1: coming.
2: It's this Wednesday. It's We've been talking about it since last week. Wow.
1: Yeah. So basically they have a few responsible bevies. They play some music together. They write something down. One of them takes credit for it. The other one's not so happy about it. And it becomes a little bit, you know, comes to blows, I presume. But I haven't seen it yet. We'll see it together. More information, cfmtas.com.au.
2: Nice.
1: Reading Cinemas, of course, putting this one. Mad Men Entertainment as well.
2: The Mad Men.
1: In cinemas, May 28th, we're giving away a double pass exclusive movie preview on the 27th, 1-300-655-922. If you'd like to get around and see a Power Ballad featuring Paul Rudd and Nick Jonas. Nicholas, for those more formal.
2: Formal, yep.
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15: Good morning, I'm Ebony Applett. In your national news, a multi-million dollar emergency support package announced for the diphtheria outbreak on the mainland. But first in your local news, it's D-Day for Treasurer Erica Betts, the day he hands down his first full budget as Treasurer, describing it as disciplined and responsible. We'll find out more about what it contains this afternoon. So far, there have been several preview announcements from the government, including funding towards neighbourhood houses, a bailout for struggling spirits operator TT Line, and an incentive boost for young first-home home buyers to build a property. Labor Shadow Treasurer Dean Winter says Tasmanians are bracing for impact, though, to find out how deep his cuts will be.
16: That's money which can't be spent on schools and hospitals, and says everything you need to know about where Tasmania is after 13 years of Liberal waste.
15: Meanwhile, Premier Jeremy Rockliffe has been questioned about transparency around the use of AI after $4 million was announced to help expand its use across the state's service. Greens MP Tabitha Badger says promises for a register to see which departments use artificial intelligence and how much money is being given to AI companies have yet to be fulfilled.
17: Premier, when will the AI initiative register be live, and will you guarantee there will be no expansion of substantive AI use across the government until the register is operational?
15: No promises were made from Jeremy Rockliffe on when it would be created.
18: The proposed register was not designed as a tool for risk management, compliance monitoring or public transparency. However, following the release of the guidelines, the government undertook further work to develop a forward roadmap for the responsible and effective use.
15: And Bernie-born Taryn Armstrong's become the first born and bred Tasmanian to sign with the Jack Jumpers, a one-year contract with option for a second starting in the 2026-27 NBL season. The first Tasmanian to sign in the NBA, he played several games in the G League, most recently playing with Dubai Basketball in the ABA League and Euro Leagues. Scott Roth says the 24-year-old point guard has what the Jackies are all about: grit, grind and ready to defend the island. He follows local signings for the Tasmania Jewels in the WNBL, including Andy Smith, Keely Froling and Nikki Parker. Your look at the day's national news and your sport check next.
19: Morning, I'm Jackie Lim. A $7 million emergency support package is being rolled out to tackle an outbreak of diphtheria. The federal government announcing the package will include a national care and critical response unit, as well as a government body. More than 220 cases have been reported so far. Calls are growing for more support for struggling parents, as a national survey reveals nearly 60% are experiencing psychological distress. Experts warn mental burnout is affecting the time parents spend with their children and could have long-term consequences. It's prompted renewed calls to ease the cost of living and housing pressures. Former Cuban President Raul Castro has been indicted in the States over the downing of two planes in the 90s. Charges include murder and conspiracy to kill US nationals. Aussie tourists will only be able to spend 30 days in Thailand without a visa, the country aiming to crack down on crimes committed by travellers. And Betty Boop is making a comeback. She'll make her silver screen debut with a film adaptation of the nearly century-old animated icon in the works. Hot!
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19: In sport, the Rabbitohs and wider NRL community are wrapping their arms around Jai Arrow. He revealed yesterday he would be stepping away from the game immediately due to motor neuron disease. Jai has told Nine his attention now turns to spending time with his one-year-old daughter.
20: At a really good age now, and I'm able to watch her go into her own
1: person.
19: And celebrations have kicked off in Birmingham with Aston Villa winning their first major trophy in 30 years. The EPL side downing Freiburg 3-0 in this morning's Europa League final. That's the latest in news and sport.
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1: 16 is going to be our top across the coast today, partly cloudy. Tomorrow, 15 degrees, partly cloudy. And Saturday, we're looking at 16 degrees and cloudy, not partly cloudy. Cloudy with showers in the afternoon.
2: I'm glad it made up its mind.
1: Yeah.
2: Just be consistent. 7 degrees in Stanley currently. In Wynyard, it's 6 degrees. And in Latrobe, it is 5.
1: Good morning. It's the CFM morning crew. We'll have a little bit of a chat to Ella Scott after this. CFM.

0: SAFM morning crew, Ben and Nathan. Yesterday we were hanging out at the Supercars fan event.
1: So cool. I'm so glad they came.
0: Yeah, from 3 through to 6 is when we were there. And in the 3 o'clock hour, we had a very quick chat to Ella Scott, who's the head of marketing at the Tassie Devils, just about some of the stuff that's happening in the coming weeks, coming months. So to rehash, we're going to give you part of it again. It was in the 3 o'clock hour, so people were at work. They're going to be at Rook Street Mall today, essentially. Cheer up. You've made your way up here. You're here for a couple of days.
2: Absolutely. We're very excited to be up here. We arrived shortly after lunch and we're here till Friday. So be on the eye and check out for the Devils van. You won't miss us.
0: We're
2: at the Rook Street Mall tomorrow, 10 till 2. So please do come along. We've got a whole lot of merch and membership items with us. And we're on deck to answer any questions and say hello. Put a face to a name for the football club.
1: Spectacular. And like, you'd no doubt know that there are many, many, many fans up on the northwest coast, and we're absolutely stoked to do it. And everyone's really excited for the game at the Dial Entertainment Complex in July.
2: They are. They're absolutely pumped. As are we. It's such a nice park and facility, and that complex and the council, as are these councils, welcoming us with open arms. So we have no doubt that that game will be a sellout, which will be epic, and we can't wait to get up here. And our chair, CEO, both captains of our men and women's team are from this area, the Central Coast.
1: Yes, so fantastic.
2: Actually, a fair few important people from the Tasmania Football Club residing right here across the coast.
0: Pop up for memberships.
2: Yes. So we'll have our membership caps and scarves. We'll be on hand to answer any membership questions, do membership sign-ups then and there. And we've got a whole lot of merchandise on hand as well. So please come and see us. Myself and Alex Edgar, our head of membership, will be up here for the next couple of days. They can absolutely sign up with us. So that's something that we realised, was that the process to sign up is actually a little complex and it's new to people and it feels a bit scary and overwhelming. So we've got a paper form, which is very easy to do. So an FPOS machine, which is even easier.
1: Fantastic.
2: It's a bit of a tap and go. Collect your membership wallet, your cap or scarf, and you're all sorted. So for $99, you can become a Believer member, which is our 2026 membership, as well as collect your cap and scarf. And we will be shortly releasing our 2028 membership. So next month, Believer members will be first in line. A very small amount of seats for 2028 will become available. That's probably goss that I'm spilling on CFM
1: an
2: here.
1: Exclusive.
2: Not yet announced, but that will be coming next month. We're doing a whole lot of work behind the scenes. So be first in line. You need to be a Believer member. To be a Believer member, come and see us Rook Street Mall 10 till 2.
1: Doesn't get much clearer than that.
0: Final question for you for today is, you mentioned the game in Dial Park. July 4th is the day. It's going to be a doubleheader, both the men's and women's teams.
2: Correct.
0: The first game this year down at North Hobart Oval ended up being a ticketed event versus the membership. I have a feeling that, like you said, this game's going to sell out. How do people go about that? Is it going to be a ticketed too?
2: Yeah, that's the million-dollar question. I think it will need to be, purely based on the demand, and we know that we've got so many football enthusiasts up here, so there will be a need to redeem a ticket. I dare say there won't be tickets available at the gate like we saw last week at North Hobart and at previous weeks. It will be a sellout, which is very exciting for us, but we will communicate that very, very shortly and give those up here a real opportunity to come. We know that it's difficult to get to Hobart and Lonnie.
1: That's really, really awesome. We really, really do appreciate it. Do we have an approximate number of what Dial Park will fit into it?
2: We're trying to get that in increase as we speak. I think it's somewhere around maybe 5,000. It could be less, but let's wait and see.
0: So there you go. They're going to be at Rook Street Mall today, 10 till 2 in Devonport. You can still register online as well for the Believer memberships. We still, of course, still two. Her first bit, last bit to play.
1: Oh, I'm keen for some bits.
0: I was really struggling to find a quote to put in today. I was just going through things and going, oh, it's all been done. Like, yeah, don't worry.

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1: First bit, last bit, I need you to put what you think goes in the middle in a quote, essentially. Get it right. 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
2: And when he says he needs it, it means
3: he needs it.
2: Yeah, exactly.
1: I need it so bad.
2: Put him out of his misery.
1: Now, I want everybody that's listening, cast your mind back. Sit back in time. Think about Australian culture. Think about the most beautiful things you've ever heard. Think about, I want to say, 2007.
2: And the moments that really define the very fabric of our culture here in Australia.
1: And tell me, what goes in the middle?
4: To everybody that you frightened, to the police who were forced to retreat and whose cars have been damaged, and to the community who've had to pay for this. Take off your glasses and apologise to us. Why not?
5: Because they're famous.
4: Because your glasses are famous.
1: The nerve. The nerve on the young man to say what he said.
2: I reckon... We can have a bit of a debrief about this afterwards. I've got some thoughts.
1: All right, 1-300-655-9TT if you know what goes in the middle.
4: To everybody that you frightened, to the police who were forced to retreat and whose cars have been damaged, and to the community who've had to pay for this. Take off your glasses and apologise to us. Why not?
5: Because they're famous.
4: Because your glasses are famous.
1: They are. Give us a call if you know what goes in the middle of it.
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12: I'm not to put too much pressure on you, but my hopes and dreams are resting on your shoulders and the hopes that you know what goes in the middle of this quote.
13: Oh, gosh. Put that pressure on me.
12: No, it's no pressure. It's just, you know, high pressure. All right, do you think you know it?
13: I think so.
12: All right, let's try.
14: To everybody that you frightened, to the police who were forced to retreat and whose cars have been damaged, and to the community who've had to pay for this. Take off your glasses and apologise to us.
13: I'll say sorry, but I'm not taking off my glasses.
11: Yeah.
12: That's got to be up there with the biggest, you know, Rage Against the Machine moments of youth culture for the mid-2000s. I was trying
11: it
12: to find a delicate way to describe it.
11: And so, yeah, that's, the opinion has slightly changed on Corey, hasn't it?
12: Well, he's now working in community outreach, I believe, in Geelong in Victoria, so he's doing some legendary good things. But you were saying to me off-air that you actually feel that he had, to a certain extent, a good point.
11: Well, look, it was obviously being a little tool. That's what I thought at the time. I didn't aspire to it. But listening back to it as an adult, it was clearly like sensationalist outrage television.
12: He's
11: like
12: been set up for it.
11: Basically, they wanted him to do sound bites, and everything iconic that he said was in response to something that she set him up to say. It's like, you should need to be sorry. Take off your glasses. It's like,
14: to everybody that you frightened, to the police who were forced to retreat and whose cars have been damaged, and to the community who've had to pay for this. Take off your glasses and apologise to us.
15: I'll say sorry, but I'm not taking off my glasses.
14: Why not?
15: Because they're famous.
14: Because your glasses are famous.
12: He is famous.
11: Facts.

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5: Good morning, I'm Ebony Applett. Coming up in your national news, the security scare at Avalon Airport in Geelong this morning. But first in your local news, Tasmania will return to a net operating surplus within 2 years, with peak debt to be reached in the 2028-29 financial year, according to Treasurer Erica Betts, who says it's time to start paying down debt and focus on our future generations. He'll be handing down his first full state budget this afternoon. It comes after the government has been drip-feeding us some of its inclusions in recent weeks, such as a $10 million creative industries initiative, free meningococcal B vaccines for Tasmanian infants, more than $775 million for our state's ambulance services, and $195 million for Libraries Tasmania. But what we're yet to be fully informed on are the cuts that will allow the state to rein in its expenditure. Those details to come later today. A 48-year-old Kings Meadows man who was caught with a knife at a Christmas carols event in Launceston last year will return to the Launceston Supreme Court this afternoon. Daniel Gregory Woodward has pleaded guilty to unlawfully possessing a dangerous article in a public place and being unlawfully armed in public. He was arrested last year after he was seen with the 30-centimetre knife. No injuries were reported. And supercars excitement is spreading across the state and the world. A fan event held in Devonport yesterday afternoon, attended by Scottish fan Claire Davis, who travelled from Edinburgh just to watch the supercars this weekend and meet the drivers, having become a big fan of Chas Mostert during a trip to Australia last year. That long travel journey paying off.
6: When I told Chas that I came here from Scotland, he gave me his hat.
5: As an Australian driver in an Australian series, Mostert described it as crazy to say that fans would be willing to travel for more than 24 hours to come to Tasmania to watch.
7: Very lucky enough to do some other racing around the world, but what we have here in supercars is so unique, and I think the fans really make the effort.
5: Fans can meet drivers at various events across Launceston today. Action kicks off at Simmons Plains from tomorrow.
8: Morning, I'm Jackie Loom. Passengers and staff at Avalon Airport have been evacuated this morning after an apparent bomb scare. Emergency services have been deployed, the all clear yet to be given. This man says it's chaos.
9: Everyone's been turned around and parked on the road. Pulled up next to someone, they said, supposedly there's a bomb scare.
8: The federal government has this morning announced a $7 million support package to boost vaccination rates amid the diphtheria outbreak. The outbreak is largely affecting remote Indigenous communities in the NT, WA, SA and Queensland. Business groups say Australia would risk stagflation if its lowest paid workers scored a 6% pay rise. That's the figure the ACTU is pushing for at the Fair Work Commission. But the Australian Industry Group says the minimum wage shouldn't go up by more than 3.9%. And a radio station in the UK has mistakenly announced the death of King Charles. Normal broadcasting was interrupted due to the passing, with the national anthem being aired. The incident was put down to a computer glitch. Hot!
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8: In sport, the Eagles might play party pooper in Saturday's record-breaking game for Scott Pendlebury. West Coast coach Andrew McWalter telling Seven there's every chance they'll tag the Magpies vet.
10: We're not there to celebrate Scott and his day. That's not what the purpose of us coming over to Melbourne is. We're there to win the game of football.
8: And some of the biggest names in the NRL are sending support to Jai Arrow after he announced his immediate retirement yesterday. The 30-year-old has been diagnosed with motor neuron disease, skipper Cam Murray describing him as one of the greats. That's the latest in news and sport.
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3: 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The adventure starts here.
13: 16 is our top today, partly cloudy. Tomorrow, partly cloudy, 15 instead. And Saturday, 16 with some showers swirling around through the afternoon and evening.
14: I will allow it. In Stanley, it's currently 7 degrees. It's currently 6 degrees in Wind, and it's 6 degrees in Latrobe.
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0: CFM Morning Crew, Ben and Nathan, we're all done with our pin-up pet voting for this month. I don't think that we've actually found out who's won it, though.
1: No, we shan't find out who's won it just yet. Not just yet.
0: Is there actually... I'm sure there is this information somewhere. Is there a defined time / date of each month that it gets uploaded? Just as in the last week of the month. Who knows?
1: We are currently in the... Well, no, we're not in the last week of the month.
0: Next week's the last week of the month. And it actually, surely next week is the full last week of the month. We get the 30, it's a 31-day month.
1: Yes.
0: So, who knows?
1: At some point sometime next week, nah, is about the best response we've got.
0: But it might also be... I don't know how long it takes them to count. Are they counting like... have you seen Zootopia?
1: No.
0: Okay, so in there, there's a sloth called Flash who works at like the post office. I can just imagine that being like, counting the votes. One. Two. I feel like there's got to be a computer program. Surely they're not physically counting the votes. Surely the days of that have passed.
1: I demand a recount.
0: Yes. Stop the count. You can go onto our website, cfmtaz.com.au, every single month to nominate for yours. Get yourself potentially $199 photo center prize pack. Is there a photo? How often do you take photos of your cats?
1: I would probably say like once every like 3 weeks, probably 2 to 3 weeks.
0: Really? I feel like I get photos of my cats probably... Every day, almost every day.
1: How old are your cats?
0: Great question. Tubby Terry, I think, would be about 18 months.
1: Yeah, okay.
0: Yeah, no, actually, he might be two by now.
1: Well, he's a big boy.
0: Tuna's a little bit older, so yeah.
1: I get you.
0: I actually don't know.
1: I've had both my cats for at least 11 years.
0: Yes, yeah, so you're just like, oh, whatever at this point.
1: No, but I'm still like, still taking a photo of them. Every, like, 2 or 3 weeks.
0: And there's a whole bunch of things. Can I just very quickly say it? So many things at Harvey Norman Photo Center. On their website...
1: Tight segue.
0: It says that Instax is there now. Instax is like a little mini film camera.
1: We used to give them away sometimes.
0: I don't want to say for certain, because I don't know for certain, but potentially you could use $199 to get yourself a nice little film camera.
1: That would be intriguing. You might just be able to ask them.
0: You can put mouse pads, calendars, magnets, whatever you want to do. Just go to cfmtaz.com.au, upload your pets, and you could be winning thanks to Harvey Norman Photo Center.
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0: It's the CFM Morning Crew, Ben and Nathan, for your Feel Good Thursday. There's a handful of days left. I think 5 days left. Tuesday, I believe it closes for Around the World and 15K.
1: Ooh.
0: You know, I've heard in the news quite a few times that somebody allegedly travelled from Scotland to go to the Supercars event yesterday.
1: Yes, that is absolutely insane. That's really amazing.
0: Flights around the world, 15K. Maybe you could go to Scotland to go and shake their hand and go, hey, nice.
1: Once they've gone home from flying to Scotland,
0: like,
1: of course.
0: Just sitting there at their door with you, like looking at your watch, like it's going to happen any moment now.
1: I was going to say Scotland's such a motorsport hotspot. I actually can't confirm that. I know Ireland is a motorsports hotspot. Like most of the world-class drifters come from Ireland. Which is kind of bad. I mean, the other place they come from is Japan and Australia.
0: Yeah, well,
1: and America and Scandinavia.
0: We both agreed that we'd go to Japan, but I feel like that was very, like, first things first we mentioned.
1: It is true. I mean, I'd love to go to a tropical island in Micronesia, the kind of thing that you're so small that you need a seaplane to get to. Mm. But, after playing a bit of the new Forza game, I'm like, actually, you know what? Yeah, it's Japan. But for the food in the cars.
0: 15K and the flights, you could do both, potentially.
1: You go to Japan, you go to Palau, or in this case, you could fly to Scotland to shake that person's hand. What were we doing
0: then
1: yesterday?
0: Go to Lou Bega.
1: Yeah, you go tour around Lou Bega's home country, mind you, of Germany.
0: German.
1: Yeah, I know, that's why he's in Germany so much.
0: What do you mean
1: he is German? Yeah, he is.
0: Das ist wunderbar. I was thinking.
1: Eins drei.
0: There we go.
1: Yeah,
0: nice.
1: Cool.
0: I was thinking, I really want to go at some point in my life to the Maldives. But I'm also hyper aware it's very much an engagement / like a honeymoon destination. So I was thinking, if you're getting married, enter cfmtaz.com.au in under 100 words. You've got to be creative. Why/what are you going to do with this trip?
1: You're going to pop the question when you're in the Maldives, brother. Crazy not to.
0: I thought you were asking me. I was like, oh, no pressure.
1: Yeah.
0: But yeah, you could potentially do that. Then you don't have to worry about the whole wishing well situation at the wedding. You know, you could still lie to them and say, hey, donate to our honeymoon, wink, wink, nudge, nudge, and just take the money and run. I probably wouldn't recommend starting a marriage with lies. It's
1: no,
0: not a great policy.
1: No. However, but to the wedding guests, maybe.
0: Yeah, maybe.
1: Fantastic. It's on slightly off topic, but Daz from our friendly breakfast show host, Darren from 7AD, gave me some spectacular advice, which is cheap wedding, spend it all on the honeymoon.
0: Sure.
1: Which is kind of wicked.
0: 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Make it fun.
1: Yeah, make it real fun. And someone's going to pick.
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0: the CFM Morning Crew with Ben and Nathan for your Feel Good Thursday. Tomorrow is Friday. We're going to get out of here, but tomorrow's Friday. So we've got Friday Live. Hopefully, we've got Friday Live.
1: I reckon we'll have got Friday Live. It's probably fine.
0: We've reached out to some people, and if it doesn't, then one of us will play. We'll have some live music.
1: We'll have some live music. We'll have
0: some local music for you nonetheless. And
1: foreshadowing, there will be music on the radio tomorrow.
0: What? Are you kidding? Let me alert the
1: newsroom.
0: It's
1: crazy talk, yeah.
0: And then we'll be talking. We want to know, who do you think is Australia's most famous export?
1: That's really cool. Yeah, who do you think is the most famous Australian? Following in the wake of Delta Goodrum at Eurovision, that's one of the most famous Australians.
0: That's exactly why I was doing it.
1: It's a very topical thing that we're doing because Delta was in Eurovision, yes. We've had some pretty famous exports. Bon Scott, pretty famous Australian export.
0: Yep.
1: Some of our classic guys are big over there. I was very surprised to find an obscure German heavy metal band covering You're the Voice by John Farnham, because You're the Voice by John Farnham went number one in Germany as well. Big Farnsy guys over there.
0: Question.
1: No. Yes.
0: Can we claim New Zealanders that have been Australians? Like Russell Crowe was born in New Zealand.
1: Yep.
0: So it was really an export from New Zealand to Australia and is now an Australian.
1: We claim like...
0: We continued. He moved here when he was four. Does that count as Australian?
1: We claim like Neil Finn and stuff, right?
0: Sure.
1: Yeah, totally. Because you know, they're originally Kiwis.
0: You know, Kylie Minogue, Rose
1: Wait,
0: Burns.
1: Is Kylie Minogue originally from New Zealand?
0: No. No, this is just generally back to Australian celebrities. Rose Byrne, I believe, is Australian as well. Rosé... From Blackpink.
1: Yep, from Blackpink, that's
0: basically
1: true.
0: Basically, an Australian celebrity that's known internationally. Who do you think is our most famous one ever? Do with that what you will. We'll be back in your ears tomorrow from 6 on CFM.
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